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4: Live from NPR News in Washington, I'm Ryland Barton. Outrage is growing over Cornell University's handling of an alleged gang rape in 2024. There were Snapchat texts in which members of the Chi Phi fraternity invited other men to join in. New York Governor Kathy Hochul is calling for an independent investigation, NPR's Brian Mann reports.
5: It was a busy fall day on campus, students heading to class, but Amoya Imosili stopped long enough to talk with me, and she said she was furious when she learned that some of the men involved were allowed by Cornell University to write essays in order to reduce disciplinary action, and that's outlined in the lawsuit.
6: I feel like really disappointed in, I guess, Cornell. I don't know how like a whole gang rape can be swept under the rug with essays. They should be like in jail, not just expelled.
5: Those essays have really become a kind of symbol of what many students say was an inadequate response by Cornell University.
4: NPR's Brian Mann reporting. The man shot during an immigration enforcement action in Austin this month has been charged with assaulting a federal officer. Mose Bouchel from member station KUT reports ICE says a high-speed chase led up to the shooting.
7: In early accounts from his legal team, Wilber Garces Perez said he did not know he was being pursued by immigration agents before he was shot. But a criminal complaint filed by ICE says officers identified themselves during an initial stop before he fled in his car, hitting one of them with a side view mirror. That led to a chase and ended with one agent forcing a stop, then shooting Garces Perez, saying he feared he'd be struck by the car. The criminal complaint says one of the two officers was wearing a body camera for the initial stop, but that the agent turned the camera off before arriving at the scene of the shooting. Garces Perez has filed a federal lawsuit, primarily seeking to block deportation. I'm Mose Bouchel in Austin.
4: The Trump administration ban on about $1 billion worth of Canadian goods took effect today. Dan Karpinchuk reports.
8: The main items include some alcoholic beverages, dairy, and motorcycles. President Trump's decision to go ahead with the ban will likely ratchet up trade tensions even further, as the White House punishes Ottawa for retaliating earlier this month to previous additional tariffs against Canada. Analysts say the ban isn't economically significant in the nearly $1 trillion worth of trade between the two countries. Trump has already expressed confidence that his latest moves would force Ottawa to come back to the negotiating table with an apology, and a trade deal would come in 3 to 4 weeks. Canada has not indicated yet whether there would be further retaliation, and the trade standoff could continue for months. For NPR News, I'm Dan Karpinchuk in Toronto.
4: President Trump says the government won't limit the development of AI, even as top tech executives have called for delays. AI executives had lunch with Trump at the White House today. Trump says the leaders signed a voluntary accord calling on them to self-police the technology. This is NPR News.
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1: 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We only have a limited number of these items, so the earlier you get in, the better. And I do want to do a shout out to Mark in Denver, giving a wonderful gift. Thank you, Mark. He says, love the music. And you feel free to chime in and tell us how you found KUVO or tell us how jazz came into your life. Was it always around in your household growing up, or did you discover it like when you got into high school and maybe there was a jazz program or maybe you went to a jazz concert? What was that first show? We want to know a lot about you, because we know you love this and we want to share it with everybody else because we're all on the same page. We love this music. We dig it. And it's something that we want to continue into the future. So, we have a text from a listener says, Paul, don't forget to tell your wonderful listeners about the playlist online. Yes, that's right. Thank you, Alan. 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Yeah, so maybe you went out of town, you didn't have a chance. Well, you can do that. 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Got a great song from Delphio Marsalis and Tanya Boy Cannon, who sang at our Live the Vineyards. Last month? Yeah. Jazz party. 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
2: 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And you can make it automatic. You don't even have to think about it anymore. 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No more federal funding. That went away a year ago or so. And we're still here. Thank you to our listener members. If you're a listener, thank you. If you're a listener member, thank you so very much. We appreciate it, and we mean it from the bottom of our hearts. We wouldn't be here. So let's keep the ball rolling. Let's keep the music playing here in Denver. There's nothing like this. 800-574-5886 or online at kuvo.org. And I'd like to welcome George from Livermore, Colorado. I had to look that up. That's northwest of the Fort Collins Metro and into the hills a little bit there. George says, love the station. I feel so fortunate that we have a station like that here in northern Colorado. Yes, George, thank you. Steve in Boulder, thank you so much for giving. That's very generous. We appreciate you. Mark in Denver says, love the music. Matthew in Denver says, been listening to KUVO for almost two decades. And Bradley in Superior, Colorado says, I love public radio and jazz. Don't we all? So thank you so much for giving, for coming aboard, and we would love to thank you. Tell us your story. Tell us how you found jazz. Tell us how you found KUVO. 800-574-5886. 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

0: Hello, my name is Donovan Perkins, and I am happy to be a jazz messenger. Yeah, I would tell people to listen to Kubo because I feel like it's more about the community than it is about the music. They get people in touch with not only local musicians and artists, but also things like the Eats and Beats, where they discover new food and constantly doing events around Denver that are just like bring people together. It is for all these reasons and more, I hope you will also become a jazz messenger and keep the music alive.
1: 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And so many people are saying wonderful, wonderful things. Paul in Erie, Colorado said, I enjoy jazz and the new music I hear and learn about whether it's new or old jazz or other genres featured on KUVO. I also appreciate the knowledge that is shared about the various artists. I've been reflecting lately upon two of the great centenarians that were honored this year, Miles and Coltrane, and one recently with plenty of plays featuring their talents. Really like that stuff, he says. I also enjoyed recently playing Kenny Burrell's Midnight Blue rendition and Abby's Pick every morning. Keep on keeping on. Thank you, Paul. Thank you for sharing. Maybe someone listening right now goes, you know what? He's right. And pick up that phone, take 3 minutes of your time as soon as you can, 800-574-5886 or online at kuvo.org. Okay, we're going to play some more local talent as we remember Teresa Carroll and the quartet that was from our KUVO Live at the Oasis series, Volume 7. 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

0: Hello, my name's Leo, and I've been listening to KUBO Jazz 89 literally since day one. I'll never forget my grandmother calling to tell us to get up to Denver so we could hear the new jazz station. I've been a jazz messenger for over 20 years now, and it's been one of the best investments I've ever made. 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Thank you.
1: 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And we want to spread the word. That's the way it is. 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
3: Live from NPR News in Washington, I'm Ryland Barton. The Supreme Court will allow the Trump administration to continue deporting people to countries other than their own for now, while the justices consider whether the policy is legal. The order lifts an appeals court ruling. Federal attorneys say that forced the cancellation of a deportation flight with about 70 people aboard. The Trump administration says it's revoking visas for 27 Latin American officials and their families. As NPR's Carrie Kahn reports, some say they're being targeted because of their ties to former leftist governments.
4: The officials and their families whose U.S. visas were canceled are all from nations with right-leaning presidents. The leaders aligned with the Trump administration say those banned are officials from former left-wing governments that are hindering anti-drug trafficking efforts. The U.S. State Department has increasingly used visa revocation as a tool to pressure foreign officials, from South African leaders it says discriminate against white people to Palestinians banned from attending UN events. Bolivia's attorney general, who is accused of corruption and bribery, condemned his U.S. travel ban, insinuating President Trump was trying to pressure him from his prosecution of an Argentine consultant with ties to the MAGA movement. Carrie Kahn, NPR News, Sao Paulo.
3: President Trump says the government won't limit AI development, even as top tech executives have called for delays.
5: We have a very big lead, and we're going to keep our lead. And it's a very positive thing. It's an amazing industry. There are those that say it's bigger than the Industrial Revolution. Now, I don't know if that's so, but everyone seems to think it is, and it could be substantially bigger.
3: AI executives had lunch with Trump at the White House today. Trump says that the leaders signed a voluntary accord calling on them to self-police the technology. Trump also launched AI-powered America.gov today to answer questions about the government. Initially, the site provided answers that contradict Trump. When asked about the 2020 election, the site first stated that official sources showed no widespread fraud. Later, it stated it didn't answer political questions. The Education Department extended the enrollment period today for student loan borrowers to lower their interest rates. NPR's Sequoia Carrillo has more.
6: Nearly 2 million federal student loan borrowers have already enrolled in AutoPay and reduced their interest rate for the next 2 years. The initiative, announced by the Department of Education this summer, aims to get more borrowers back to regular repayment after the COVID-19 payment freeze. The department said borrower participation in AutoPay dropped from 83% in 2019 to just 40% in 2025. Borrowers now have until the end of the calendar year, December 31st, to enroll in AutoPay. Those already enrolled in the program do not need to take any action to receive the benefit. Sequoia Carrillo, NPR News.
3: Stocks drifted lower on Wall Street today. The S&P 500 fell nearly 0.2%. 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

0: My name's Leo, and I've been listening to KUVO Jazz 89 literally since day one. 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
1: 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My name is Paul Donovan on this Tuesday night, about 15 minutes after 7 o'clock. 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George, Steve, Mark, Matthew, Ralph, Bradley, Rochelle, Ren, Evan, Gordon, Jake, Diane, James, people from Denver, Greeley, Evergreen, Aurora, Inglewood, Superior, Boulder, even Livermore, Colorado, that love jazz. And we would love to hear from you. We'd like to hear your story. 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Tell us about it. 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

0: My name is Alex Nikiforov, and I'm a professional musician and jazz messenger. I first heard Kubo in 2005 when I began my music education undergraduate degree at the University of Northern Colorado using my GI Bill that I earned in the United States Marine Corps Band. Every time I came back to Colorado to visit family and friends, Kubo was the first station I dialed in, and now, retired after 23 years of service in military bands, we are back home in Greeley, and my daughter and I listen every morning on our way to school. 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
1: 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That's why we do these pledge drives. 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So if you are a supporter, you're a member, thank you for your support. If you're only a listener and you're thinking about supporting us, please consider supporting us. It's important. You're here even during a pledge drive, so it only makes sense to support something that you make a part of your day. Edgar in Arvada says, I'm a longtime listener and supporter. I appreciate the diversity and background stories on the music and the artists. I'm always hearing something new that I've never heard before on your shows. I think of music as a friend that's always there for me. KUVO brings me joy. There's that word again, joy. Jennifer in Lakewood says, I love KUVO. I started listening to Brazilian Fantasy with Sinir when I was in my teens. That was a long time ago. Now you are my workday companion, and I am so proud to support these programs and the music, music, music. Thank you, Jennifer. And Craig in Denver says, keep up the great work, KUVO. That's why we're here. 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

0: Hi, I'm Elizabeth, and I'm a jazz messenger. I'm a Colorado native, and I've been listening since 1985, the very beginning. The reason I do that is because it's one of the finest jazz stations in the world. Now more than ever, we need you. Become a jazz messenger today.
1: 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And

And the people are coming aboard left and right. We'd like to thank Robert in Golden and Alexander in Highlands Ranch, Terrence in Denver, Bruce in Wheat Ridge. Thank you. And you know what? You can be there. We could do a shout out to you. So call now. 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The new for KUVO, Slate Blue KUVO Jazz Short Sleeve T-shirt. Very nice. You could dress it up, dress it down. We've also got our fabulous tote bag, Zip Top, and it's always improving. It's solid, and it's a thank you gift for you for joining this wonderful family here in Denver, Colorado. And because it's fall, we have our long sleeve sweatshirt, KUVO, in so many colors on that sweatshirt. The gathered sleeves and waist, yeah, you know, because the wind blows here. So, yeah. 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And it's a simple gift. The bigger part of that is that you are part of KUVO. You don't just listen anymore. 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All right. We got a lot of talent here in Colorado, and I love to brag on them. We've got pianist, vocalist Dawn Clement, and this is her latest album. It's a tribute to Blossom Dearie. It's called Dear Ms. Dearie, and here's a track called I'm Hip on KUVO.

0: Rin Saw and her collective from the City Suite album, City Suite 1. Man, that was just jamming. The Big Apple, the name of that track there. And before that, Colorado's own pianist and vocalist, Dawn Clement, from her Blossom Dearie tribute album. I'm hip.
1: How hip are you?
0: Here on, I want to be as hip as you, Jeff.
1: I'm so hip, I call my girlfriend man. Hey, that's David Frischberg, not me.
0: You are cool.
1: Just okay. Don't tell my wife I said that.
0: Okay. All right. Does she listen?
1: Sometimes.
0: Okay. All right. Well, you are listening to KUVO. I'm Paul Donovan. It's Tuesday night, and it's time for me to make way for Jeff Anderson. Thank you so much for listening, and continue to give, please. If you haven't decided yet, I know you will. I have faith in you, and like I said earlier, I would love to say thank you to you on the radio. How cool would that be?
1: On like, a scale of 1 to 10, at least a 12.
0: Yeah, exactly. So, Jeff, welcome back. Good
1: thank
0: to have you.
1: You
0: back.
1: Yeah, I was out last week.
0: Yeah.
1: And thanks to Andy O for sitting in for me. That was nice of him.
0: Oh, he loves doing that. He can't get enough of this.
1: Well, he sounded great.
0: Yeah, he's truly an inspiring person to work with, and he knows so much, and he loves it, and man, it's his life. So tell us about what to expect tonight on the Tuesday night beat.
1: Well, we have the Vinyl Vault.
0: Yes.
1: And because I was out last week, we're going to do a rerun. So this is an album from Bill Withers.
0: That looks about early 70s?
1: 1974, I believe. Yes,
0: okay.
1: 1974. It's called Adjustments, but it's spelled kind of funny. It's a plus sign and then an apostrophe and then Adjustments. Adjustments.
0: Oh, I see what he did there.
1: One interesting thing about this is that when this came out in 1974, the record label that it was on, Sussex, went out of business right afterwards. So it hardly got any distribution. And so it's kind of a rare record. But there's some great Bill Withers music on it. And we're going to hear some at 8:30.
0: Goodness, I can't wait to hear this.
1: Yeah.
0: All right. Jeff is next. And I'm going to leave you with Thelonious Monk Quartet featuring Joe Gordon, Harold Land, Let's Call This. 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

0: Not everybody got the word. Not it all died at the bird. But we're still swinging.
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2: Yeah, it's our fall pledge drive right here on KUVO. You know, we haven't done one of these on-air pledge drives since last spring, I think, probably in May. You know, so it's been about 4 months of just wall-to-wall music that we've had here at KUVO. And that's due in large part because we have many jazz messengers that have become sustaining members and have give us money every month, you know, out of their checking account or a credit card or something like that. And so, you know, we're looking for some new sustaining members so we can keep dialing back the pledge drives and just keep the music going for you. So, yeah, 4 months with no pledge drives, that's pretty good. We used to do a lot more pledge drives, but because we've had some support in the past, we've been able to shave a few days off. But that doesn't mean that we don't need some new members. That's right. You know, I'm sure you know that the federal government pulled the plug last year on public funding of public broadcasting. And so, you know, they cut the cord, and we're out here cast adrift on our own. And so we need to come up with the money on our own. And that's why I'm talking to you. Become a member of KUVO and help support the great music that you enjoy here on KUVO. 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Either way, it only takes a minute or two. And you can become a member. You can do a one-time gift, or you can sign up for being a jazz messenger. And you get an invitation to our jazz messenger party in about a month. Towards the end of October is when that's going to be. All right. Well, I'm Jeff Anderson, and we're doing the Night Beat, the Tuesday Night Beat, as usual, going up until 10 o'clock tonight. And tonight at 8:30, we'll have the Vinyl Vault, as usual, as has been the tradition for the last 20 or more years. And tonight we've got an album from Bill Withers called Adjustments, and some tasty stuff on that. We'll get that going about 8:30. But let's get back to some music right now, and let's try one from Gordon Goodwin's Big Fat Band from his album The Gregorian Knot. And this one's called TOP Adjacent. TOP in this case standing for Tower of Power. And once this gets rolling, you'll understand what they mean there. Gordon Goodwin's Big Fat Band. It's the Tuesday Night Beat on KUVO. Go to kuvo.org. Become a member today.

My boy got almost perfect SATs. His tutors and his private school were no help at all. He's just been smart since he could crawl. I'm sure those other kids could do it too.

0: Hello, I'm Ramon Romero, Jazz Messenger, longtime supporter of KUVO. Right now, if you're listening to KUVO and wondering whether or not you should contribute to the station, do not hesitate. 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KUVO is where you can hear any music from Africa to the Caribbean to Nueva Mexico on Canción Mexicana, but not to mention KUVO's main mission, jazz, where you will hear Duke Ellington to Chuck Mangione, from music from Cal Jader to Wynton Marsalis, and countless other artists. Now is the time for you to represent and be a part of this cultural community.
1: Yeah, it's our fall pledge drive here at KUVO. We've been doing this a few days now. And we're requesting your support. You're a fan of the music. You like to tune into KUVO because you like the music we play. You enjoy it. So, you know, now's a good time to show your support. In that set, we heard from Tierney Sutton and the San Gabriel Seven with a little social commentary called Good People. Also in there, we heard from Gordon Goodwin's Big Fat Band from the Gordian Knot. And the tune T.O.P. adjacent to the Big Fat Band doing kind of a Tower of Power thing with that one. So, you know, you're not going to hear that stuff on the radio elsewhere other than KUVO. And those are both great cuts, too. And, well, you know, as Doug Crane says, we listen to the bad jazz so you don't have to. There is bad jazz out there. Hopefully not on KUVO, at least most of the time. But we just pick the best of the best and get it on the air for you. And you know you like it. You've enjoyed it for a long time. 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Either way, it'll take you just a couple of minutes to work your way through. We've got a number of premiums. I was going to say prizes, but that's not quite right. Thank you gifts, you know, t-shirts, sweatshirts, tote bags, things like that. Those are all displayed on the website, so check it out. Well, I'm Jeff Anderson. I've been doing the Tuesday Night Beat since well before this century got started. I can tell you that, but it's still fun. Music exploration, you know, it's good stuff. Well, I'll tell you what, let's do one more short track. And then we'll get into our vinyl vault for this evening, since it's getting close to 8:30. And tonight, we're going to feature kind of a lost album from Bill Withers called Adjustments from 1974, but some really cool stuff on that. Right now, though, it's Robert Kraft on KUVO.

0: everyone out there in Radio Land. Roger Freeman here from Lakewood. Hey, I used to do a show called Jazz Around Midnight in Ann Arbor, Michigan for you University of Michigan folks. And I'm a sax player, and for that and so many other reasons, I'm a jazz messenger. 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
1: 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I'm Jeff Anderson, doing the Tuesday Night Beat, as usual. 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Most people listen quite a bit. And so, you know, give back a little bit, as they say. Time to give back. Yeah. 800-574-5886, KUVO.org. Well, it's just past 8:30, and I've been doing this vinyl vault thing for over 20 years now on Tuesday night, because I've got all these records. I've got records from when I was 5 years old. That's how far back they go. And I've been collecting records ever since. And so it turns out there's lots of really cool stuff in the vinyl vault in the basement at my house that we don't have here at KUVO. KUVO has got an extensive jazz, blues, rhythm and blues library. But there is just so much music out there. I'm pretty sure it's impossible that there is a collection anywhere in the world of every jazz recording. I just think it's got to be impossible. So any jazz collection is, you know, going to be missing a few pieces. And so that's one thing that the vinyl vault was meant to do, plug some of those holes. But, you know, I started doing this in 06, 05, something like that. And that's when nobody liked vinyl. You know, everybody was still into CDs at that point. But since that time, vinyl has become a thing. You know, we're even giving away a turntable so you can play your records. If you become a member of KUVO, you'll be in the drawing for the turntable. Check it out on the website, kuvo.org. Find out all about it. So, you know, it's kind of come into the trend, I guess, or as I like to think of it, you know, the trendsetter thing. The little old vinyl vault responsible for the vinyl resurgence. That's kind of a stretch. But anyway, it's worked out very well. People are interested in vinyl. And so we play vinyl on Tuesday nights at 8:30. So tonight, we're going to do one from vocalist Bill Withers. This is an album called Adjustments, and it's spelled with a plus sign, an apostrophe, and then Adjustments. So it's kind of a clever thing, Adjustments. And this one came out in 1974 on Sussex Records. And right after the album came out, the record label promptly filed bankruptcy. And so that led to some pretty obvious distribution problems for this particular album. So it went out into the wild and then just kind of faded away. So there are a couple songs on here that got a little bit of airplay, you know, 50 years ago, but not much. But it's a great album. A lot of good stuff on here. The other thing to know about this album is that Bill Withers put this together as he was going through a divorce. And so that's going to be particularly apparent on this first tune that we're going to hear. This song is just called You, and it doesn't really have a chorus or anything. It's just a litany of complaints. I guess. But it's got a great groove. So, you know, you can figure out which part of it you like. So we'll do this song called You. And then after that, we'll do a track called The Same Love That Made Me Laugh. And this is one that did get a little bit of airplay and is one of the more well-known songs from this album. In fact, it was just covered by a female blues singer by the name of Danielle Nicole. She's got a brand new album called Fireflies. Been out a month or two maybe. And she covers that on there. So it's a song with some durability. So we'll do those two, and then we'll take a break and talk about it a little bit more. including asking for your support right here at KUVO, 800-574-5886 or KUVO.org. And, you know, I should mention a couple of folks that pledged their support right at the end of Paul's show at 8 o'clock. Greg from Denver made us a very generous one-time gift. And he says, I listen every day. And then there was Paul from Billings, Montana, who also made a very nice one-time gift. He says, I discovered KUVO back when I was living and working in Denver, 8 or 10 years ago. He says he's in Montana now, but he still listens all the time, which is awesome. And thanks also to Walter of Denver for making a one-time gift as well. So we really appreciate you folks. And I'd love to read your name on the air, but you gotta pledge first. One-time gift as well. So we really appreciate you folks. And I'd love to read your name on the air, but you gotta...

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Bill Withers on the Vinyl Vault on Kuvo, The Same Love That Made Me Laugh. And we started off with You, name of the song, You, Y-O-U. And both of those from the 1974 Bill Withers album called Adjustments. And that last tune featured Dorothy Ashby playing the harp on that one. Yeah, the Vinyl Vault, we do this every Tuesday at 8:30 around here at KUVO. Something a little bit different coming out of the basement, something on vinyl. And that's been happening around here for over 20 years, the Vinyl Vault. That's how long I've been pulling those records out of the basement to play them. We are in our fall pledge drive here at KUVO, asking for your support to keep the music going on KUVO, to keep the jazz going, to keep goofy little things like the Vinyl Vault going, and all the other programming we have, like, I'll say, All Blues on Saturday afternoon that Sam Mayfield and I take turns doing from 4 till 6 o'clock every Saturday afternoon. 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Click that. Work your way through the questions, and voila. In just a few moments, you will become a member of KUVO. Hopefully, a sustaining member of KUVO, a jazz messenger of KUVO, somebody that gives a little bit every month, $5, $10, $50, $100, you know, whatever fits your particular budget. And if you become a jazz messenger, we'll invite you to our annual jazz messenger party that's coming up at the end of October, a little less than a month from now. And those parties are always great. Lots of great people here, lots of great music. I think last year we had music going and live music in two different rooms. That was pretty cool. Plus, just outstanding food and drink, too. So, you know, meet your fellow KUVO fans. Meet some of the staff here. It's a great time. But it all starts with becoming a messenger, and in particular a jazz messenger of KUVO. KUVO.org, 800-574-5886. Two ways to do that. Okay, the Vinyl Vault. We've got time for another one here from the album Adjustments. Let's try Railroad Man. This one wraps up the album. And this one features Jose Feliciano playing some congas on here, along with a few other folks. So let's try Railroad Man from Adjustments from Bill Withers. It's the Vinyl Vault on Kuvo Jazz

I was a little boy back in West Virginia, we lived very close to a railroad track.

it made you feel good. I can remember sometime I could just stand up all by myself and just get funky listening to the train. And I used to pick up a handful of gravels and throw them down on the ground for time. Yeah, and I'd make up songs.

Music from Bill Withers on the Vinyl Vault. That's a tune called Railroad Man from his album Adjustments from 1974. An album that didn't get much distribution because the Sussex record label that it came out on went bankrupt not too long after the album was released. But the Vinyl Vault has a copy of it, and so we got to hear some tracks from it right here on KUVO. We do the Vinyl Vault every Tuesday at 8:30 around here at KUVO. Next week, we're going to have another hard-to-find album from 1974. I guess it's kind of a trend. And next week, we'll hear from the band Simonde, which was a band that was from England, made up of a lot of players that actually hailed from the West Indies. Their parents had immigrated to England. Anyway, they did three albums in the early 70s, didn't have a lot of commercial success, disbanded, and went their own ways for decades. Meanwhile, people started belatedly finding these albums and realized, hey, they're pretty good. A lot of producers are sampling them, and pretty soon a fan base built up. And they realized they had a thing there, so they got back together. Decades after they had initially recorded, and they came through Denver last year and put out an album last year as well. Anyway, we're going to hear the third album from them called Promised Heights. That'll be at 8:30 tomorrow. Well, we're doing our fall pledge drive right now on KUVO. And if you like the Vinyl Vault, you know, now is a really good time to make your pledge by calling 800-574-5886. Or by going to KUVO.org. I know there's a lot of Bill Withers fans out there because the guy was great. You know, what a great voice, and wrote so many great songs, and great singer as well. And, you know, the Vinyl Vault does all kinds of different stuff. You know, there's a lot of older stuff in there from the 70s and 80s, and a lot of times I'll play those and people will call me up and go, oh, what, man, I haven't heard that for 40 or 50 years. That's great stuff. So, you know, if you're one of those, now's the time. Yeah, why not? Why not? Make a pledge right now, especially if you've never done that before. KUVO.org, 800-574-5886. Well, let's do one more track to round out the hour. Bill Withers' big hit was, well, one of his big hits, one of his biggest hits was Ain't No Sunshine. And that's such a great song. It's been covered by lots of people, including this version by Pete Escovedo, which is a unique version of Ain't No Sunshine. Pete Escovedo on KUVO Jazz.

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2: Yes, yes, yes. It's our fall pledge drive going on right now here at KUVO. We haven't done one of these for many months, you know, a third of a year, four months, I think, at least. And but we have to do it every once in a while. We've got a lot of sustaining members, but we need to pick up a few more. You know, the federal government said goodbye last year, and no more federal funding for public radio. So we have to do it ourselves, you know, DIY, right here, right now. That's why we're asking you as a listener to become a member and help us out here, because we play music that you just don't hear anywhere else. Right before that testimonial, we heard from the Pat Metheny Group from their Travels album. That was a tune called Song for Bilbao, one that Pat Metheny wrote. He also recorded that with Michael Brecker on the Tales from the Hudson album. But Metheny there with that synth guitar going on that tune, that's for sure. And that set started off with something from the GRP Big Band. You know, it's the centennial of Coltrane's birthday, and so that's a great John Coltrane tune. Blue Train is the name of it. And that was done up there by the GRP All-Star Big Band with the arrangement by Tom Scott. Very nice arrangement from him. Also, alto saxophone solo on there by local hero Nelson Rangel. How about that? Okay. The big band version of Blue Train. So we have a lot of great local jazz musicians here in Colorado and within the Denver metro area. And we try to support them as much as possible. And, of course, they support us, too, here at KUVO. It's a good symbiotic relationship. And, you know, it's really kind of a jazz ecosystem that has grown up around KUVO. I kind of like to think of it as the center of the wheel with the spokes going out. But, you know, I'm a little bit biased here. But there are connections between KUVO and all the musicians and the venues where the jazz musicians play, both local and national artists that come through town, you know, places like Dazzle and Nocturne and, you know, some of the other places, the Savoy, Mission Ballroom, sometimes, depending on the act. But the Paramount Theater, we have a lot of shows at the Paramount. But, you know, that's another great thing about Denver. So many different venues of all different sizes that can accommodate any kind of music. The Muse Performance Space in Lafayette, there's another one. But it all comes together, I think, in large part because we have jazz on the radio all the time, right here from KUVO. I don't know about you, but whenever I jump in my car and start it up, boom, there's KUVO, because it's just a permanent setting right there. I mean, what else do I want to listen to? You know, KUVO all the time. So there's a lot of folks that I know that listen to KUVO frequently, a lot, many hours per day. And if that's you, and if for some reason you're not a member yet, well, it's time to pull the trigger. I mean, why not? You know, you can become a jazz messenger by pledging as little as $5 a month. 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Or you can go give us a call at 800-574-5886. Either way, you can become a member of KUVO, a sustaining member, or a one-time gift at any level. We are very easy. We don't have price tags on this that says take it or leave it. You know, it's whatever works for you, which, you know, is a great way to do it. So, again, 800-574-5886, KUVO.org. I'm Jeff Anderson. I'm putting my time where my mouth is. I come down here every week, twice a week, every other week for the Blue Show also. And I don't get paid for this. It's a volunteer gig. And a lot of the folks at night and on the weekends are volunteers here. And, you know, if you run a business, you know that payroll is one of your bigger line items, maybe the biggest. So we provide a little pressure relief on that, the volunteers do. There are a lot of full-time workers here, which you need to, you know, keep a quality station like this on the air and all the other stuff we do with the outreach into the community and the events that we support and the parties we have, like the Jazz Messenger Party and things like that. But it's a lean operation, and your dollars are going to go to keep the music on the air. So now's the time to do it. All right, let's get back to some of that music that I'm talking about. Always glad to see a new album from vocalist Liz Wright. She is just a wonderful singer. Had a chance to see her in Aspen back in June at the Jazz Aspen June Festival. She played with the student big band that was conducted by Christian McBride. And unfortunately, she only did about three songs, but, you know, was got up close and got a great chance to hear Liz Wright sing in person. So her new album is called Nearness, and it's a lot of jazz standards on here. And it's just Liz Wright on vocals, and then a fellow by the name of Kenny Banks Jr. on keyboards. He does grand piano, upright piano, and Hammond B3 organ at various spots in here. So let's hear more or less the title track here. This is The Nearness of You from Liz Wright on KUVO, Kuvo Jazz.

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4: Well, thanks, Jim and Molly. 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Music proselytizing, I guess it'd be one way to put it. 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You know, we get pledges from all over the place. We had one from Montana earlier this evening. That was pretty cool. I got a postcard one time from somebody in Australia a long time ago who had been listening to the All Blues program on Saturday afternoon. It came on Sunday morning in Australia, and he'd click on KUVO and the Blues show and cook breakfast, you know, on Sunday morning while the Blues is playing. 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It was the best postcard I ever got. But, you know, if KUVO means something to you, and obviously it does, because, you know, you're tuned in right now, even during a fun drive. 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You can also see all the great Kuvo gear that we have that we are using as thank you gifts that you can pick up at different levels of support, pictures of all that stuff. Also, check out the turntable, the cool turntable that we're giving away thanks to Crescendo Fine Audio. Everybody that makes a pledge gets entered into the drawing, and at the end of the pledge drive, we'll draw the name of one lucky winner who's going to go home with a turntable and some speakers, you know, to play all those records that you've been collecting. We'll draw the name of one lucky winner who's going to go home with a turntable and some speakers, you know, to play all those records that

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So check it out. 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Read all about it. Okay, well, I'm Jeff Anderson doing the Tuesday Night Beat as usual. Oh, thanks to Andy O, who was in last week, because I couldn't make it in last week, but thanks to Andy O, who sat in last Tuesday. But we've got about another 20 minutes here till the top of the hour, and then Mo Velez comes in at 10 o'clock for the Jazz Odyssey, as he does every Tuesday, Jazz Odyssey from 10 to midnight. All right, let's put a little syncopation on things and try one from the Meters. Yeah, the Meters from New Orleans. Here's People Say. It's KUVO.

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2: 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We play music that you don't hear anywhere else. Classic stuff, brand new stuff, everything in between. And that last set was an example of that. That last tune was called Secret. It's from the Anthony Paul Soul Orchestra with Willie Jones on the vocals on that one. That's a brand new album. That's in the blues library, dipping into the blues library here because, you know, why not? Jazz, blues, Latin, and soul, that's what we play around here. Secret, the Anthony Paul Soul Orchestra. And we started off with some classic stuff from the Meters from 1974 from their Rejuvenation album. And their tune People Say from the Meters, direct from New Orleans. And so, you know, it's not just jazz. It's a much wider variety than that. You know, the Latin, the blues, the soul, all that sort of thing. That's comes at you during our regular format, which is what's on most of the time. But we've got specialty shows for each of those things. You know, a number of Latin-oriented shows on the weekends. We've got all blues on Saturday afternoon. We've got the R&B jukebox right after that. We've got Soulful Strut, relatively new show on Saturday afternoon from 2 to 4. So we cover all kinds of different stuff. And, you know, you can really find out a lot about music and don't have to get in the same rut all the time and get some variety in your life because, you know, it's the spice, as they say. All right. Well, I'm Jeff Anderson, and you're tuned to The Night Beat. I've been doing this for many decades, going back to the 1980s. Just a few years after Kubo went on the air. And that's because I believe in KUVO and the music that we play here. And I think it's important, and it's a service that is unique, not just in the Denver area, but across the country. There's just really no station that is like this. And you can get it anywhere. You can get it on the KUVO app. You can get it on the stream on KUVO.org, or just tune into 89.3 FM and pick it up off the air along the Front Range of Colorado here. 800-574-5886, KUVO.org. We've got all sorts of things going on around here besides just the broadcast signal. 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

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I'm your host and guide, Ramo, aka Mo Velez. I'll be rocking with you until midnight this evening, bringing you all the best in new jazz, funk, electronic, hip-hop, and so much more. We just heard one there from I Am Nobody out of LA, producer, DJ. The tune was called Slow Motion from the brand new release Duality and Devotion. And just before that, we heard from the group Nubian Twist with a song called How Far. That one also from the brand new release of theirs, Chasing Shadows. And starting off the show, we heard from guitarist Nate Mercero, the tune from his release, Joy Techniques, from 2019. We heard the song Righteous Energy. And we've got some righteous energy flowing in the studio tonight. It is the Fall Pledge Drive here on KUVO. And it's basically where we reach out to our listeners and ask for your support in doing what we do here every week, every day, 24/7, bringing you jazz music live and direct, pretty much most of the 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

All right, nice one there from the LA-based musician and producer Mind Design. That one is spelled without any vowels, so not the easiest to look up, but it's MNDSGN. The song we heard was called Homewards, coming from the 2014 release entitled Yon Zen. And just before that, we heard from drummer and producer Micaiah McCraven with a tune, The Beat Up, from his 2025 release, Off the Record. And just before that, we heard from the late great legend Roy Ayers on the vibraphones. Song from the 1973 release, Red, Black, and Green, we heard Daydreaming. Sounds like one of the people in the Text crew had a friend who was on that album. So, nice stuff there from Harry Whitaker as well. And we are in the midst of our fall pledge drive here on KVO and KVO.org, reaching out to our listeners to help them join along as listener members. It's a real quick, easy, and secure process, and you will not only probably get a nice little gift, got a bunch of different gifts at different donation levels, but you get that warm fuzzy feeling knowing that you are a listener member or a donator. 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And, yeah, so we're really out here, on our own, and we really need the support. 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And the fact that you're listening right now means you love the station, you love the music we bring, you love the curation. And, you know, I'm a listener member. I'm also a volunteer. A lot of people think, this is my job. It's not my job. I come in here every week, unpaid, for the love of the game. And I also put my money where my mouth is. I am a listener member because I believe in the mission of KVO. 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

I'm a jazz messenger. I've been a jazz messenger since the beginning. Well, it was always my go-to because I was exposed to jazz early. I just loved it, and I felt so fortunate that we had it here in Denver. KUVO is our community.

hate me, they love me, they hate me. Cause I'm all things to all men, all of the women, all the children. Just say when, and I'll take you to my TARDIS. Who's the hardest? Who's the hardest?

All right, we're closing out the first hour here on the Tuesday Night Jazz Odyssey. I'm your host and guide, Mo Velez. Just heard one there from the Cinematic Orchestra featuring Roots Manuva on the vocals. The song was entitled All Things to All Men. That one coming from their 2004 release, Every Day. And just before that, we heard from the legendary trio Medeski, Martin, and Wood. One from their 2009 release, Radiolarians 2, we heard the song Ijiji. And it is the Fall Pledge Drive here at KVO, reaching out to our listenership to pledge your support. 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It's a bright, shiny green button in the top right-hand corner of the screen. It's a quick, easy, secure payment. And it helps us do what we do here so well. And we, thanks to the Jazz Messenger program, our listener members have allowed us to take the number of pledge drives down quite a bit. We only really do two or three every year now. We used to do quite a few, and I think it was around 6 to 8. So, you know, we try to keep it brief, but it is important what we're doing here. And we can't do it without our listener members and our one-time donators. So, you know, it's a special thing that we're doing here, and we want to keep it going. So, just every little bit counts. Feel free to leave your name, and I would love to give you a shout out on the air once you've donated. And yeah, hopefully we'll see you at that Jazz Messenger party. It's always a hit. Food and drinks and great music. What could be better? And we do have some pretty sweet gifts as well. We've got some tote bags, sweatshirts, shirts. 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I see people in KUVO gear all the time, and I'm always sure to start a conversation with them. So it's a good way to make friends. 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

All right, we're getting into the second hour here on the Tuesday Night Jazz Odyssey. Just heard one from the always amazing, always spiritual Alice Coltrane. One from her record, Divine Songs, appropriately titled. We heard Om Shanti. And just before that, we heard from the Brooklyn-based Afrobeat group, Antibalas. The tune entitled La Saiba, released last year on Daptone Records. And just before the top of the hour, we heard from New Jazz Underground with their song Hoodie Jig 3. Brand new release entitled Hoodies. And we are in the midst of our fall pledge drive here on the Tuesday Night Jazz Odyssey. 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He said, Jazz Odyssey is the hippest radio show that I know of, and Mo Velez is a high caliber host. So, you know, that speaks for itself, I would say, if you agree with him. 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And I would love to give you a shout out on air too before I wrap up tonight. And yeah, let's keep it going. I got one from Smoke coming up right now. Hit up kevo.org. It's the fall pledge drive. Make it count. It's Kuvo.

0: 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My husband and I have been Kuvo Jazz Messengers for 6 years. The Kuvo community is very important to us. The music, the diversity, the on-air talent and staff. And of course, volunteers. 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

All right, some nice music there from the Tomiko Reed Quartet, featuring Mary Halverson on the guitar. And I should have looked this up before, but they are going to be playing over at the Bug Theater in Denver. It's not for a little while, it's in December, but definitely one to put on the calendar. Bug Theater up in the Highlands, Sunnyside area of town. The tune we heard there was called Sauntering with Mr. Brown. That one coming from the release 3+3. And just before that, we went to back to 1973 for one from the band called Smoke. Tune entitled Shelda from their release Everything. And as mentioned, we are in the midst of our fall pledge drive here on KVO. And we are reaching out to our listeners for their support, for your support, in keeping this whole thing running. I mentioned this earlier, but not a lot of people know that about 90% of our funding here at the station comes from listeners. So you guys hold it down. You basically, you know, you also are a big part of what we do. You put us on new releases. You keep us, you know, informed on all sorts of stuff as well. It's definitely a back and forth, and we take a lot of notes from the listeners for that reason, because it is so listener funded and it is so community based. And yeah, you help us steer the ship. So there's a lot of permits and a lot of upkeep, a lot of server space that needs to be used now that we've gone digital. So we have a giant, giant catalog of music, and it all has to get stored somewhere, and those, you know, servers aren't gonna keep themselves running. So and as I mentioned earlier, we did lose a significant portion of our federal funding due to some political madness. We'll just keep it at that. But yeah, so we are that much more dependent on our listener base. Reaching out to you now to join me as a listener member. I'm not only a volunteer here at the station, but I am also putting my money where my mouth is. 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Can't do this alone, and, you know, we'd love to have you on board. And it is important that you do it now, because donation during my show is essentially, you know, like a vote for the Jazz Odyssey. It means you're listening. It means you're engaged. It means you care about the show and you care about this program that's happening right now. So head over to kuvo.org. 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

saying that everybody can't play jazz. And no one person originated it. No one person created it. I think you just have to have it in you.

My name is Jan Bieringer. I've been a KUFO Jazz Messenger member since 2011. 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

All right, we're closing out another edition of the Tuesday Night Jazz Odyssey here on KVO and KVO.org. I've been your host and guide, Mo Velez. Big shout out to the text crew every time. Big shout out to everyone who has donated today to the Fall Pledge Drive here on KVO. Doing one last Hail Mary buzzer beater attempt to see one last name pop up there that I can thank. But in the meantime, let's hear who we just heard some music from. Just now heard from the South London producer and DJ Hagon. His family has roots from Ghana, so he's got that nice little Afrobeat vibe going. The song we heard from him was called Casares Solo. That one came out on a release from him on Selection Records in 2023. Just before that, we heard from Andre 3000 of Outkast. Nice drum and bass slash jungle-ish version of My Favorite Things from the release Speaker Box, aka The Love Below. His side was The Love Below. Right before Outkast split up, sadly. You could kind of tell what was going on with that release. And as mentioned, starting off that little set, we heard from Divorce from New York. Tune from their 2024 release, Brick Lane, we heard What's Jazz. That's going to do it for me for the evening. Much love to everyone listening. We'll catch you all next week. Going to send it off with one from Actress. KVO.

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That's Doug Karn from Spirit of the New Land. We heard New Moon, and he's accompanied by George Harper on tenor, Charles Tolliver flugelhorn, Garnett Brown trombone, Earl McIntyre tuba, and Al Mouzon on drums. Thank you for joining me. You're with D. Alexander. Great music coming up for you, just like that and more. Hope that you are well, happy, and a smile on your face. Certainly appreciate your tuning in and hanging out with me during this hour of music. So please stay with me. This is

Drummer Mike Reed and his group People, Places, and Things from the recording, their fourth recording on 482 Music, Clean on the Corner, which was released in 2012. And he has with him Greg Ward on alto, Tim Haldeman tenor, and Jason Repke on bass. Right before that, we had The Giant is Awakened by the late Horace Tapscott, pianist, composer, bandleader. And this recording was released in 1969, and he was a giant of West Coast jazz. With Arthur Blythe on alto, David Bryant, Walter Savage on bass, Everett Brown Jr. on drums, Horace Tapscott on piano. With the composition, Abstractions for Three Lovers. Coming up, Nicole Mitchell, Ice Crystals, the title track from her recording, and an astrological sign that she and I both share, Aquarius. With Jason Adeshewitz on vibes, Josh Abrams bass, Frank Rosalie on drums.

the voice of Gene Lee along with Rand Blake on piano from the newest sound around, Love Isn't Everything. And you've heard it right here with me, Dee Alexander, and this is Jazz.

The experience of Mr. Dwight Tribble is one that you must behold in person if he's ever in your town and you see that he's performing. You owe it to yourself to see this man in person. I cannot even begin to describe the emotional roller coaster that you would go on with him, with his voice and his presentation. It's one to behold. And before that, we heard from Mr. J.D. Allen from Toys and Die Dreaming with his moving rendition of You're My Thrill. Here's Flora Purim from Encounter. Let's check out Windows.

That's John McLean from Better Angels, Place Talk, with the voice of Grazina Aguščik. And you heard it right here with me, Dee Alexander, and this is Jazz.

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That's Mr. Gabor Bola on tenor from his recording On the Move on Stunt Records, a Danish label. They're really producing great music. That's the composition we just heard was a Thelonious Monk composition entitled We See. Thank you so much for joining me. You're with D. Alexander. I'm getting a little tie-tongue here. So happy to be here with you. Happy that you've tuned in and share great music with you. So please sit back, relax, and enjoy while we take this journey together. Stay with me. This is Jazz.

Renaissance man Seizure Frazier from Tenacity as we speak. We heard his composition, Excuse Me. And he's supported by Peter Bernstein on guitar, Eric Alexander saxophone, Vince Ector on drums. Right before that, we heard from Miss Peggy Lee, from an unknown recording. Can't seem to find the name of the actual album, but this particular song, Say It Isn't So, I was able to locate a recording entitled If You Go, orchestrated by none other than Quincy Jones. And Say It Isn't So is on this particular recording, but the rest of the songs on this track that we have here in our library, the tracks are different. So I'm thinking that maybe it's a compilation. But anyway, I just wanted to share this particular song with you of Peggy Lee's Say It Isn't So, a beautiful Irving Berlin composition. Right before that, we heard Adam Shulman and his septet From West Meets East. And the composition we heard was Mingus Dreams of Billy Strayhorn. Let's continue with the best of Kenny Burrell. Now See How You Are is the name of the composition. And he is supported by Frank Foster on tenor, Tommy Flanagan piano, Oscar Pettiford bass, Shadow Wilson on drums, recorded on March 12th, 1956 in New York City.

Miss Catherine Russell, the little lady with the large voice, from her recording, Send for Me, her wonderful rendition of You Stepped Out of a Dream on Dot Time Records. Right before that, we heard from Mr. George Cables on piano with Essiet bass, Victor Lewis on drums, a title track from his recording, Too Close for Comfort. And we started things off with Dream of You by Cy Oliver from a wonderful 10 CD recording, Gents for Jazz. Let's continue with Marion McPartland from This Moment On.

Leah Booth doing a wonderful job on the title track of her recording, Life Can Be Beautiful. And before that, we heard from Joshua Redman on his recording, Come What May. And he's on tenor along with Reuben Rogers bass, Gregory Hutchinson drums, and Aaron Goldberg on piano. We heard the composition, I'll Go Mine. Thank you so much for joining me. Had a great time sharing this music with you as always. Don't forget to share with your children. Until we are together again, please take care, stay happy, be well. You're with D. Alexander, and this is Jazz.

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That's the Work Song, done for us by pianist George Kahn. The album is called Straight Ahead. George Kahn, along with Alex Acuna on drums and Lyman Medeiros on bass. Work Song opens this hour of jazz for us. Hi, I'm your host, John Hill. Good to be with you again. Thanks for stopping by.

something to do. There's nothing my brother taught me. 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If it wasn't for iniquity,

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If it wasn't for the hip, there wouldn't be no hop. If it wasn't for Bird and Dead, there wouldn't be no bebop. This is what I'm saying. I'm talking to you. Listen up, brother. Listen up.

vibist Milt Jackson wrote that tune for his wife, initials SKJ. SKJ, done for us by the Uptown Jazz Tintet. That's from their album titled What's Next. Preceded by Les McCann, doing the title track from an album called Listen Up, with an all-star cast, Billy Preston on the Hammond B3, David T. Walker on guitar, bassist Abe Laboriel, John Robinson was the drummer, and Ernie Watts, we heard there, on saxophone with Les McCann. And we opened the set with Maceo Parker. Maceo Parker from a two-disc set titled Roots and Grooves. Disc one, a tribute to Ray Charles. And we heard the Ray Charles tune, Hallelujah, I Love Her So, from saxophonist Maceo Parker and the WDR Big Band. Maceo Parker opening the set. I'm John Hill. We're listening to jazz. Pianist Bud Powell from the album Bud Powell in Paris with his tune Parisian Thoroughfare.

That's trumpeter Eddie Henderson from his album titled Inspiration, the tune Surrey with the Fringe on top. With Joe Locke there on vibes, the pianist was Kevin Hayes, bassist Ed Howard, and the drummer Lewis Nash, preceded by pianist Leslie Pinchuk from her album titled Same Day Delivery. Leslie Pinchuk, along with Scott Hardy on bass and Michael Sarin on drums, with the tune Falling in Love Again, the Leslie Pinchuk Trio Live. I'm John Hill, and we're listening to jazz.

Gary Burton wrote that tune. Vibist Gary Burton with the title track from the album Like Minds, with pianist Chick Corea, guitarist Pat Metheny, drummer Roy Haynes, and bassist Dave Holland. Preceded by Duke Ellington's orchestra from an album called Three Suites, we heard music from the Sweet Thursday suite titled Sweet Thursday. That's Zweet with a Z, and Thursday, well, you can figure that one out. And we began the set with Carmen McRae. Carmen McRae recorded live at the Flamenco Jazz Club in London in May of 1961 as her first European appearance, with a British band, Don Abney at the piano, Phil Seaman on drums, and Kenny Napper on bass, the song Moonlight in Vermont. I'm John Hill. Thanks for joining me for another hour of jazz. As usual, it's my pleasure. I'll see you later. Here's Carmen McRae in London, day in, day out.

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Guitarist Dave Stryker from his album 8-Track 3 reprising some popular tunes from the 8-Track era. That was Donald Fagen and Walter Becker's Pretzel Logic with McClinty Hunter on drums, Jared Gold on organ, and Stefan Harris on vibes, Myra Casales on percussion. It opens this hour of Jazz Force. Hi, I'm John Hill. I'll be your host. Good to be with you again.

It's all in the eyes. Renee Marie, Don't Look at Me Like That. From her album Vertigo, Bruce Barth at the piano, Robert Hurst on bass, Jeff Tane Watts was the drummer, Jeremy Pelt on trumpet, John Hart was the guitarist, and Jeffrey Haynes on percussion. Renee Marie from Vertigo. Preceded by Michelle Camilo. Michelle Camilo's album titled Essence. Michelle with a big band, you might say, a large ensemble. The tune there, And Sammy Walked In, for the pianist. And we began that set with the Black Art Jazz Collective from their album Ascension. The song was Involuntary Servitude. Jeremy Pelt there on trumpet again, with James Burton III on trombone. Wayne Escoffrey was the saxophonist. Victor Gould on keys. Rashawn Carter on bass. And Mark Whitfield Jr. was the drummer. The Black Art Jazz Collective opening that set. I'm John Hill, and we're listening to jazz. Music from the Yellow Jackets. This is called Divert.

looks amused, sketching on a pad a picture of a boar. Young Cole Porter in a tux, playing songs on the piano.

from pianist Danilo Perez, the tune Reflections from his album Panamonk, an album of mostly Thelonious Monk compositions with two drummers, Terry Lynn Carrington and Jeff Tane Watts, along with Avishai Cohen on bass. Preceded by Mark Winkler, vocalist Mark Winkler from an album titled The Company I Keep. The tune was Midnight in Paris with pianist Rich Eames, guitarist Larry Koontz, bassist John Clayton. It was Jeff Hamilton on drums, the clarinetist was Don Shelton, and Paul Cartwright played violin. Mark Winkler. And it was the theme from The Godfather that started the set, from drummer Michael Baratta, an album titled Music and Film, The Real Deal. That's R-E-E-L, Deal. Bill O'Connell was the pianist. We heard Vincent Herring on saxophone, Paul Ballenbeck on guitar, Michael Getz on bass, and the leader, the drummer, Richard Baratta. We're listening to jazz

That's a Stevie Wonder tune called Sylvia, done for us by saxophonist David Newman from the album The Many Facets of David Newman, preceded by The Duke from the Essential Collection, 1927 through 1962, Duke Ellington and his orchestra with Blue Rose, featuring Rosemary Clooney there vocally. And we began the set with The Big Bad Bones. It's the name of the band, featuring trombonist Scott Whitfield. From the album Emergency Vehicle Blues, we heard the title track. I'm John Hill. Thanks for joining me for another hour of jazz. As usual, it's my pleasure. Here's the Ellington Orchestra with Johnny Hodges, Flirty Bird.

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saxophonist Walt Weisskopf, who has led various groups of various sizes over the years, also played with some outstanding groups as well. Here, leading a quintet with Ben Gillis on vibes, Peter Zak on piano, Mike Karn on bass, and Steve Fittick on drums. We heard his tune Backstage Blues, and that opens up his album called Fountain of Youth. That also opens up another hour of the great American music we call jazz. Dave Schwann here. Thank you so much for joining us, and we hope you can stay aboard. And we hope things are going well for you and yours. We hope the music makes things even better. Here's a sextet known as One for All from their album The Third Decade. Among the members of the group is tenor saxophonist Eric Alexander, and here's his tune called Frenzy.

Frenzy, written by the tenor sax player in the group we heard, One for All. Eric Alexander there, the composer, and the tenor sax player, Jim Rotundi on trumpet, Steve Davis trombone, David Hazeltine piano, John Weber bass, Joe Farnsworth on drums, the sextet known as One for All, and Frenzy coming from their album The Third Decade. Here's Joe Farnsworth, leading a trio with Kenny Barron on piano, Peter Washington on bass, in Softly, as in a morning sunrise.

From the album City of Sounds. Drummer Joe Farnsworth leading this trio in Softly as in a Morning Sunrise, the trio, with Kenny Barron on piano and Peter Washington on bass. You're listening to Jazz with Dave Schwann. Again, thank you so much for joining us. Here is the Reed Hoysen Project.

the Reed Hoysen Project, and a tune called Junity, or Unity, J-U-N-I-T-Y, written by Hendrik Merkens, who we heard there on harmonica. Keith Bishop playing all the wind instruments there, the reed instruments, saxes, flutes, multi-tracking himself and doing it very well. Billy Test on piano, Tony DePaolos on bass, and Reed Hoysen, drummer and leader of the Reed Hoysen Project. And that's from the album called In Your Dreams. You're listening to Jazz with Dave Schwann. Thank you again for joining us, and please stay with us for a lot of great music ahead. The late, great James Moody will be up in just a couple minutes, but first, here's a little something from the group Oregon.

two members of the group known as Oregon, Ralph Towner on guitar and Mark Walker on hand drums, a brief piece called Over Your Shoulder, coming from the album Northwest Passage. The late, great James Moody celebrated his 80th birthday at the Blue Note in New York, and fortunately, the concert was recorded March 26th, 2005. And joined by some great players here, too. We'll run down that list right after we hear

0: the fantastic Slide Hamptons. Slide!
1: Do they get it done or what? Part of the 80th birthday celebration for the late, great James Moody. Dizzy Gillespie's Bebop. Boy, an all-star cast here to be sure. James Moody on tenor. Paquito de Rivera, clarinet. He also plays alto sax on this album. We heard two trumpet players, Randy Brecker and John Faddis. Slide Hampton on trombone. And the rhythm section, David Hazeltine, piano. Todd Kuhlman, bass. Adam Nussbaum on drums. March 26th, 2005 was the date of that recording at the Blue Note in New York. James Moody and the album 80 Years Young, live at the Blue Note, playing Dizzy Gillespie's music, of course. And that only means that we're playing the great American music we call jazz. Dave Schwann with you. Thank you once again for joining us. And now for something completely different. Guitarist Dave Stryker has an album out called Stryker with Strings. Dave Stryker goes to the movies. Dave picked some of his favorite music from various films, from various time periods also, including two pieces by Duke Ellington, from Duke Ellington's film score for the movie Anatomy of a Murder. Here's Dave Stryker with Sarah Caswell, a guest soloist on violin, and the beautiful tune by Duke called Low Key Lightly.

Isn't that beautiful? Music written by one of the great collaborations of the 20th century, Duke Ellington and Billy Strayhorn. A tune called Low Key Lightly, and it's included in the film score for the movie Anatomy of a Murder. If you haven't seen that movie, check it out. And the version we heard comes from the album called Stryker with Strings, Goes to the Movies. We're talking about guitarist Dave Stryker, of course, who we heard on guitar. Also soloing on violin, Sarah Caswell, and the entire orchestra, brilliantly arranged and conducted by Brent Wallerab. One thing after another on that album, Stryker with Strings from Dave Stryker. Definitely worth having in your collection, as we say. You're listening to Jazz with Dave Schwann. Here's guitarist Jocelyn Gould.

guitarist Jocelyn Gould and her tune Center of the Universe from her album Elegant Traveler. Elegant playing there, of course. Jocelyn on guitar, Addison Fry piano, George Delancey bass, Quincy Davis on drums. We thank you so much for joining us this hour and hope you enjoyed all the great American music we call jazz. Dave Schwann finishing up with vibraphonist Ben Gillis from his album Dare to Be and From Your Perspective.

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Well, you might have thought that that tune was written by Charlie Parker or Dizzy Gillespie or Bud Powell, but no, it was written by the drummer we heard, Steve Fittick. It's called Bebop Operations, coming from his album Battle Lines. The quintet there with Steve on drums, Joe Mangiarelli on trumpet, Xavier Perez on tenor, Peter Zach piano, and Michael Karn on bass. A little more bebop music for you coming up in just a second. You're listening to Jazz with Dave Schwann. Hello and how do you do? We hope you're doing just fine, and as always, we hope the music makes things even better. The Polytonal Big Band and trumpeter Brad Good up next from their album The Snake Charmer, and music co-written by Charlie Parker and Benny Harris, one of the best-known tunes by Bird, Ornithology.

Brad Good and the Polytonal Big Band from the album The Snake Charmer and Ornithology. The band conducted by John Davis. Brad Good is a trumpet soloist throughout this album, and he arranged the tune as well. Love that arrangement of Ornithology. Three soloists here. Camden Johnson on alto, Alexandra Loran on baritone sax, and Sam Griffith on trombone. You're listening to Jazz with Dave Schwann, and since we're in kind of a bebop frame of mind right now, at least for a little while, let's go way back to the early 1960s for Eddie Jefferson. Eddie, of course, was a pioneer in the vocalese genre of jazz and certainly was an innovator that influenced many groups, including people like Manhattan Transfer and New York Voices and also singers like Mark Murphy. But this comes from his album Letter from Home and a Dizzy Gillespie tune, Night in Tunisia.

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You find your loving is far behind, because a woman will always fool you, but she never will school you about love. And in Tunisia night is

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Cause you find the love that you long for under a Tunisian sky. Just lay your heart down beside her when you see her passing by. Now that you know why you're dreaming, don't be afraid, cause it's nothing new. Maybe it's best that I tell you that a night in Tunisia is just the

A Night in Tunisia, coming from the album Letter from Home, done by the godfather of vocalese, Eddie Jefferson there. Recorded in two different sessions in New York in December of 1961 and early 1962 with an all-star band. Boy, people like Clark Terry and Joe Newman in the trumpet section, Johnny Griffin on sax, also James Moody on sax, a young Joe Zawinul on piano in some cases, Wynton Kelly, Junior Mance, Sam Jones on bass, boy, Ossie Johnson, Lewis Hayes on drums and various cuts on Letter from Home. Yes, sir, definitely a classic from Eddie Jefferson. Well, let's jump from the early 1960s to 2020, July of 2020, with drummer Bobby Weens from his album Talking Drums. July of 2020, of course, was the height of the COVID-19 pandemic, and there's a picture of Bobby and his friends with masks on in the studio. They weren't going to let the pandemic keep them down from recording. Here's a Thad Jones tune, Little Rascal on a Rock.

an arrangement of a tune by Thad Jones called Little Rascal on a Rock, arranged for guitar, bass, and drums. Bobby Weens, the drummer and leader of the group. That was Jack Robin on guitar and David Baker on bass, and that comes from Bobby's album Talking Drums. You're listening to Jazz with Dave Schwann and Emmett Cohen.

Everlasting. The name of the tune from Emmett Cohen. That's coming from his album Vibe Provider. Emmett joined by a number of friends on this album, but here in this instance, we heard Emmett on piano with Philip Norris on bass and Joe Farnsworth on drums. You're listening to Jazz with Dave Schwann. Thanks as always for joining us, and please stay with us. We have a lot of great music ahead. Cedar Walton and Vincent Herring are coming up in just a couple minutes. First, here's pianist Dick Hyman and the music of George Gershwin.

Dick Hyman at the piano, playing music he knows very well. George Gershwin's tune, Fascinating Rhythm, and that comes from the album called The Gershwin Songbook, Jazz Variations. Vincent Herring played quite often with Cedar Walton in the final years before Cedar passed away. And in 2009, they got together to make a great album called Voices Deep Within, with Cedar on piano, Vincent on sax, tenor sax here, Buster Williams, the bassist, and Willie Jones, the third, on drums, with a tune by Stevie Wonder that Cedar liked to play quite often, Another Star.

the late great Cedar Walton, and music by Stevie Wonder, another star. As we mentioned before, we played the cut. Cedar played that quite often. I heard him play that tune several times in person. This recording on the album Voices Deep Within, that was Vincent Herring on tenor sax with Buster Williams on bass, Willie Jones III on drums. Another star by Stevie Wonder coming from his great, great album from the 1970s, Songs in the Key of Life. You're listening to Jazz with Dave Juan. And up next, the Thad Jones Mel Lewis Big Band. We heard a tune by Thad a little earlier in the hour, Little Rascal on a Rock. We have something written by Thad from the album Potpourri. And a beautiful tune it is, Quiet Lady.

Well, I must confess that I've heard that tune for 50 years now, and I still don't get tired of it. It's just beautiful. It's called Quiet Lady by Thad Jones, and it's from the album Potpourri, the Thad Jones Mel Lewis big band, of course. Mel, the great drummer, making things happen within that band as he did for so many years, even after Thad left in the late 1970s. Soloing on Quiet Lady, we heard the composer, Thad Jones, on flugelhorn, Sir Roland Hanna on keyboards, and Pepper Adams on baritone sax. That album by Thad and Mel may be hard to find these days, but well worth seeking out, especially if you love big bands. You're listening to Jazz with Dave Schwann, and here's tenor saxophonist Scott Hamilton. Tune up.

Tenor saxophonist Scott Hamilton and Tune Up, coming from his album Looking Back, with Jan Lundgren on piano, Hans Beckenroth bass, and Christian Leth on drums. We thank you so much for joining us this hour and hope you enjoyed all the great American music we call jazz. Dave Schwann finishing up with trumpeter Carl Saunders from his album Jazz Trumpet and Recordame.

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4: Live from NPR News in Washington, I'm Corva Coleman. President Trump says artificial intelligence companies can self-regulate their developments. He held a meeting with dozens of AI industry leaders at the White House yesterday. NPR's Emily Fang reports Trump says some of the leaders reached a voluntary agreement.
5: Trump posted a one-page document that CEOs from six of the big AI companies that were present signed. And in that document, it said companies would broadly monitor their models and make sure they don't hack other systems, for example. But the document didn't offer details on how this would work. And asked if this document was enforceable, Trump said it was, quote, morally binding. So the question remains whether powerful private companies can be trusted to follow through in perpetuity.
4: NPR's Emily Fang reporting. Former Justice Department Special Counsel Jack Smith testified on Capitol Hill yesterday. He defended his investigations of President Trump and said he would not be intimidated by threats of prosecution. NPR's Ryan Lucas reports.
6: In his appearance before the Senate Judiciary Committee, Jack Smith said he stands by his decision to bring charges against President Trump and that politics played no role in the investigation.
7: The charges against President Trump were the result of the evidence.
6: Evidence of election interference, obstruction, and the mishandling of classified documents. Republicans repeatedly went after Smith, accusing him of conducting a partisan investigation to get Trump and Republicans more broadly. Some echoed Trump's calls for Smith himself to be prosecuted, to which Smith replied,
7: I will not be silenced by continued threats of prosecution from the president or others.
6: The more than four-hour hearing ended where it began, with a bitter partisan divide. Ryan Lucas, NPR News, Washington.
4: It is illegal in the U.S. to make a baby using gene-edited human embryos. But NPR's Rob Stein reports at least two startups are hoping to change that.
8: Origin Genomics in New York City and Preventive Bio in San Francisco are trying to produce enough evidence to convince regulators that it would be safe to use modified embryos for reproduction. The companies say gene-editing embryos could help millions of babies from being born with rare but devastating genetic disorders. Critics, however, warn it may never be safe and worry that allowing gene editing of human embryos for any reason could open the door to someone trying to go further and create designer babies. Rob Stein, NPR News.
4: An airport in Saudi Arabia and the airline Fly Dubai report there was a disturbance on a flight that landed today at Tabuk Airport. Upon landing, the captain and co-pilot both sustained injuries and were hospitalized. Details are not clear. NPR has learned the Israeli prime minister is holding a security consultation now. This is NPR.
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That is the Benny Green Trio with a tune by Christian McBride, Hoagie Meat. Christian's the bassist in this trio, Carl Allen on drums, Benny Green out front on piano, coming from the album called That's Right. Hello there. You're listening to the great American music we call jazz. Dave Schwann with you, and a pleasure to have you aboard with trombonist Michael Deese from his album Bonafide and his tune called Alpha.

Michael Deese, along with Conrad Herwig, a trombone duet there on Michael's tune called Alpha, coming from his album Bonafide. Michael playing baritone sax more often these days. This recording done in September of 2017. And along with Michael and Conrad, we heard David Hazeltine on piano, Todd Kuhlman bass, and E.J. Strickland on drums. You're listening to Jazz with Dave Schwann. Here's Ken Fauser. Keep doing what you're doing.

Solid playing from Ken Fowser and his friends. A sextet here from the album Right on Time. A solid tune, too, called Keep Doing What You're Doing. Straight ahead stuff there from Ken on tenor sax, Joe Mondarelli on trumpet, Steve Davis, the trombonist here, Ed Cherry on guitar, Brian Charette on organ, and Willie Jones III on drums. 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

Blood Count, music by the great Billy Strayhorn, coming from the great Joe Henderson here from his album Lush Life, the music of Billy Strayhorn, with Joe on tenor, Stephen Scott piano, Christian McBride on bass, and Gregory Hutchinson on drums. You're listening to the great American music we call jazz. I'm Dave Schwann. Thank you, as always, for joining us, and please stay with us for a lot of great music ahead. Here is the one and only Ella Fitzgerald.

Ella Fitzgerald in Rome, April 25th, 1958. When you're smiling, the whole world smiles with you. From Ella in Rome, the birthday concert, Lou Levy piano, Max Bennett bass, Gus Johnson drums. Bassist Rodney Jordan and his quintet up next. And a tribute to Roy Hargrove that Rodney wrote that it's included on the album Memphis Blue. The tune is simply called Hargrove.

And there you have it. A tune written in tribute to Roy Hargrove, just called Hargrove, coming from the bassist Rodney Jordan and his quintet. It's from their in tribute to Roy Hargrove, just called Hargrove, coming from the bassist Rodney Jordan and his quintet.

From sets done in May of 2018 at a club in Kuala Lumpur called No Black Tie, Jeremy Montero and Duke Ellington's Prelude to a Kiss. Jeremy on piano, Jay Anderson on bass, Louis Nash on drums. Of course, from the album, live at No Black Tie. You're listening to Jazz with Dave Schwann and two masters of the alto and tenor saxophone, respectively, Charles McPherson and Clifford Jordan, and a monk tune, Aaron L.

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3: PR News in Washington. I'm Corva Coleman. A commercial flight traveling from Dubai in the United Arab Emirates to Tel Aviv, Israel, was forced to make an emergency landing today. That was after it issued an emergency alert on board. Both the pilot and co-pilot have been hospitalized. NPR's Kat Lonsdorf reports from Tel Aviv exactly what happened aboard is unclear.
4: The Fly Dubai plane made an emergency landing at Tabuk Airport near the Jordanian border in Saudi Arabia. In a statement, a spokesperson for Fly Dubai acknowledged that the flight, quote, experienced an incident while en route from Dubai to Tel Aviv and said that all passengers are safe and accounted for, but did not offer more details. Saudi authorities said they received a distress call from the flight and that the flight's pilot and co-pilot were hospitalized upon landing after sustaining injuries on board. No further information was provided on the nature of those injuries or how they came about. Israeli Prime Minister Benjamin Netanyahu is holding consultations over the incident and, quote, monitoring developments, his office said. Kat Lonsdorf, NPR News, Tel Aviv.
3: The Pentagon says the U.S. military has officially withdrawn from Iraq. NPR's Jane Arraf is in Baghdad.
5: This isn't the first time the U.S. has withdrawn. In 2011, after a disagreement with Iraq over the status of U.S. forces here, they left. And then they were invited back by Iraq 3 years later to fight ISIS. So they've stayed since then as part of the U.S.-led international coalition that has been fighting the militant group. So Iraqi leaders and U.S. commanders held a ceremony in Baghdad, closed to the press, but to be carried live by state TV, which is also showing drone footage of sprawling U.S. bases that are now empty.
3: NPR's Jane Arraf reporting. NPR has learned of a plan for a massive new data center on federal land in Utah. NPR's Jeff Brumfield reports it would involve building hundreds of nuclear reactors.
6: The proposal seen by NPR came from the company Valor Atomics. Valor already has a test reactor operating in Utah, but it wants to build around 450 more small nuclear reactors on 9,000 acres of federal land. The reactors would provide power for data centers, among other things. Neil Clark with the Southern Utah Wilderness Alliance says Valor isn't the only company quietly seeking to build data centers on public lands.
7: It's pretty obvious that they are trying to keep these proposals and these processes totally under the radar to make sure the public is kept in the dark.
6: The Bureau of Land Management says the public will have an opportunity to comment on the proposal after the agency reviews the application for completeness. Jeff Brumfield, NPR News.
3: A government report on inflation that's watched by the Federal Reserve says inflation rose a little less than expected last month. This report says inflation is running at an annual rate of 3.4%. This is NPR. The Pentagon.
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0: Oscar Pettiford wrote Bohemia After Dark. It appears on his album Another One, released in 1955. Oscar Pettiford, born on this date in 1922, lost him way, way, way too early at age 37. Oscar Pettiford at bass, French horn from Julius Watkins, Charlie Rouse at tenor, Duke Jordan at piano, Ron Jefferson at drums, and Quincy Jones arranging music on that album from Oscar Pettiford to kick off the 7 o'clock hour. 7:11 in the Mountain Time Zone. I'm Steve Chavis with Abby Clark. We're waking up. It's a Wednesday. It's the last day of September.
1: Here we go.
0: Oh, my goodness. What? I hope you enjoyed your September, because there it went. We are looking at a pretty light commute this morning. A little busy at the south end of I-25 as you cross Colorado and head toward Hamden. But that's the worst of it this morning. A overcast day with a 70% chance of rain. Thunderstorms this afternoon. High 64 today, 70 on Thursday, upper 70s, around 80 Friday through the weekend as it dries out. Right now, 57 in the Mile High City, 38 with a snowflake in Breckenridge.
1: Oh, my goodness. It's coming up that time of year. Thank you for spending your morning with us here on The Morning Set. We're with you till 10, and we're inviting you to get on board today as part of our fall pledge drive. It's an exciting time of year because we had a whole summer of fun, and now we're back to say, you know, this is the mission, public radio. 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So give us a call, 800-574-5886, KUVO.org. We would love to thank you this morning on The Morning Set.
0: Well, we keep the music going here, and we go to Sullivan Fortner's new album. This pianist is being celebrated, and he's excited about this new record. The album called Leave That In There. I'm going to have to ask him what it means. The track here... K. Diablos, pianist Sullivan Fortner on KUVO.

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0: Yay.
1: In October. She's been a sustaining member of Jazz Messenger for a little bit and just haven't seen you in a while. Yeah, it's a great time for the family of KUVO friends to get together. And you know what? We'd like to see you in the bunch. It's people that appreciate the music at the level you do, who start your day with that desire to, I need a beat. I need a rhythm. I need a track.
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1: 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And we're here to count it off for you every single morning between 7 and 10. I'm Steve Chavis with Abby Clark. 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
2: Done. 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And I want to thank Kelsey, who kicked it off this morning. Thank you so much, Kelsey,
1: with your
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1: Yay.
2: Kelsey's given just a little bit each month, and it makes a world of difference. Thank you, Kelsey.
1: We keep you on top of the music. 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You like this Donald Byrd song coming up?
2: I'm sorry. I'm like looking over like, y'all are ready.
1: Yeah,
2: y'all get ready.
1: Let's get the vibe going. It's Donald Byrd on KUVO Jazz. 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

0: We've built our own traditions around the music. When our boys were younger, the rule was in order for them to get their breakfast plate, they had to dance for their breakfast. 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
2: What, you didn't have to dance for your music? Dance
3: Sadly,
2: for your breakfast?
3: No. That sounds amazing.
2: What a fun house.
3: I know, for real.
2: The cool parents.
3: Lawrence and Amber, that's awesome. Thank you for sharing and supporting Kuvo.
2: Dance, little one.
3: Hey, they got their steps, though. Okay, now they know their moves.
2: They got it in there. What does it take to get the music into the next generation? Mm. What's it take to pass on this groove that, you know, so we're not those folks that say, all the music died when, you know, in 75 when I graduated or whatever. Hey, music is right now, and you can, that's one way to do it, to get that music into those little ones.
3: Mm-hmm.
2: Get them shaking. Shake what your mama gave you.
3: It really does make a difference, though, to put it in your body, to feel it.
2: Yeah,
3: and
2: yeah.
3: Maybe you caught yourself dancing a little bit. A little shake of the shoulders, a little wiggle in the car seat.
2: So funny.
3: It's so cool to play music that speaks from within. And when you're tuning into the playlist we're putting together and going on this journey with us, that is a unique experience. It's a way that you connect with not only us, but all the folks in the community listening and taking in these stories. The music, it lives to the artists who create it. And we have a huge relationship with the artists here in our community and artists coming through town. And we're drawn to that. We're drawn to that creativity. And so because you're drawn to it too, so many folks I talk to love that about Kuvo. Make the call this morning at 800-574-5886. We would love to thank you on our fall pledge drive for stepping up for Kuvo and ensuring that this music lives on for the little ones that are dancing for their breakfast.
2: Yeah. Well, look, I know that I'm going to just spend the rest of the time here talking to the families that are on their way to school.
3: Oh, yes.
2: With Kuvo on in the background.
3: Hey, guys.
2: We're talking while they're talking. You get a little conversation, and then the music starts, and then you turn it up.
3: Oh, yeah.
2: And the kids start dancing here. But that really is what it takes. You've got to have a place in your life for the music, and when you share your life, the next generation will pick it up. Whether you're the auntie or uncle, the tio, whether you're a parent or a grandparent, there's so many unique family situations.
3: Right. Or a sibling.
2: And you put the music, siblings might be.
3: Yeah.
2: We made our oldest daughter, she was the driver.
3: Okay.
2: And so she had to drive her, you know, brother and sister to school.
3: So she's got the playlist.
2: So she chose the music. She was playing them her stuff. Hopefully, KUVO is your stuff. And you're playing it for the next gen. That's what we do when we support Kuvo. We keep this music available to anybody who wants it.
3: Mm-hmm.
2: And people tell us from around the world, thanks for keeping Kuvo strong, keeping Kuvo going. We're able to enjoy it here and here and at this time and in this place, like driving the family to school in the morning. It's KUVO.org, and after the kids are dropped off, you pull over and dial that number, 800-574-5886.
3: Yeah, thank you to all the families and the educators, too, that bring jazz, bring Kuvo into the classrooms. We've heard from some educators that start the school day off with a little bit of Kuvo. But the music is just so unique. You just get a lot when you listen. It's enriching in so many ways. We're one of the leading jazz stations. 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Yeah. 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
2: Okay, for example, there is a principal in Toms River, New Jersey, who plays jazz over the PA system as the students are coming in. Mm. And he said, and put this, this article was published in the Jazz Education Network newsletter, the difference in the tone and temperament of the students of the whole school improved, was more, you know, chill when he started doing that. So immediate behavioral and mental health benefits to playing jazz on your way into school in the morning.
3: That's
2: okay,
3: it.
2: Just so you know.
3: I mean, and we hear from Professor Pad at RMCAD, RMCAD, is that?
2: RIMCAD. 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
3: Talking about how the students are looking for that human-made experience, art.
2: Yes.
3: And he checks in with us from one of the education institutions here.
2: The Rocky Mountain College of Art and Design.
3: RIMCAD. That's the cool way to say it.
2: If you know, you know.
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2: 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So I found something from the Preservation Hall Jazz Band. 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And they have an intergenerational band. 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It's the Peanut Vendor from the Preservation Hall Jazz Band. When you enjoyed this music, just remember it comes from somewhere. 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
1: Brett be getting down at the studio clubs. 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
1: At the end of the day, though, come on at whatever level is right for you. We're inviting folks to get on board during our fall pledge drive. So there's many ways to be a member. You can give one time. You mm-hmm. can give monthly at mm-hmm. any amount. There's these levels like the studio club, but there's gifts that are associated with other levels that you could check one time. You mm-hmm. can give monthly at mm-hmm. any amount. There's these levels like the studio club, but there's gifts that are associated.

0: we're if jazz is this American improvised music is has a place mm-hmm. here, then it's going to move you. It you know the soul of this music is going to drive you. 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
1: Yeah, put a peek on that hump day of a wonderful thing to do that you got to cross off the list. 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
0: Yeah,
1: and
0: yeah.
1: We love the love that we've really heard over this this summer. 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
0: Yeah,
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0: Hey, Abby, what day is it?
1: It's Wednesday. Eats and Beats Wednesday, hump day.
0: Hump day.
1: Okay. I know, I'm like, which one?
0: We're going to get you over the hump. So with a great track here from Doug Webb, who has Brian Shred at organ, Dave Sicula at guitar, and John Lee on drums. Saxophonist Doug Webb next up on KUVO. 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

0: I-25 southbound, right at I-225. The left lane blocked there, and that's causing backups on southbound I-25 all the way back to Washington Street. Slow at the south end of I-25 on the southbound side. Left lane blocked at I-225. 1 hour delays on southbound I-25. Yikes. We've got a rainy day ahead. Thunderstorms possible this afternoon. High today, 64. Lows in the 50s, 40s on Thursday night. 70 on Thursday. Upper 70s near 80 Friday, Saturday, and Sunday as it dries out. But we're looking for some moisture, especially in the mountains. 57 right now downtown. In Breckenridge, 39 with a snowflake.
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2: My name is John Wettenkamp, and I'm a resident of Northeast Denver. 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
0: Yes,
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4: I'm from NPR News in Washington. I'm Corva Coleman. There was a flight disturbance today on a commercial jet belonging to Fly Dubai. Israeli Prime Minister Benjamin Netanyahu says one pilot tried to stab another one. The Israeli leader says he then tried to crash the plane. Many passengers aboard are Israeli. The plane diverted to an airport in Saudi Arabia. The pilot and co-pilot have been hospitalized. Stocks opened higher this morning as the Commerce Department delivered a cooler-than-expected inflation report. NPR's Scott Horsley reports the Dow Jones Industrials rose about 30 points in early trading.
5: Consumer prices in August were up 3.4% from a year ago, according to the Commerce Department's inflation yardstick, which is closely watched by the Federal Reserve. Gasoline and diesel prices inched lower overnight, but remained much higher than they were before the U.S. launched its war with Iran. The U.S. economy grew a bit faster this spring than first reported. Updated figures show GDP grew at an annual rate of 2.2% in April, May, and June, thanks to upward revisions to consumer and government spending and investment. And President Trump's tariff policy is back in court today. Importers in nearly two dozen states are challenging the latest round of import taxes as illegal. Scott Horsley, NPR News, Washington.
4: Prosecutors in Massachusetts are still deciding whether Lindsay Clancy will be retried on charges of killing her three young children. From member station WBUR, Deborah Becker reports.
6: Judge William Sullivan took several motions under advisement filed by both sides and set another hearing date for November. Some motions asked the judge to dismiss the case. Plymouth County District Attorney Tim Cruz said his office is still considering whether there will be a new trial.
7: No determination has been made as to anything. We're doing our due diligence. We're going to continue to do that.
6: Cruz did not say when he would decide or whether Clancy would be charged with first-degree murder again or lesser charges. For NPR News, I'm Deborah Becker in Boston.
4: A new poll looks at what voters in rural America think about President Trump's Make America Healthy Again movement. Sarah Jane Tribble with KFF Health News has more.
8: About 8 in 10 rural voters said President Trump's health care policies have had a negative effect or no impact on the health of people where they live, according to a new poll by the Associated Press and KFF. Kim Solis is a small business owner in Texas. She says her health care costs have climbed since Trump returned to office, and she worries about medical emergencies.
9: Certainly we'd be in, you know, a world of hurt trying to take money out of savings or get it out of our 401k just to be able to do something about it. My brother-in-law, for an example, he has to have a shoulder replacement and he can't even afford it right now.
8: The poll surveyed more than 2,000 rural voters in mid-August.
4: That's Sarah Jane Tribble with KFF Health News. 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

0: five saxophones walk into a studio. That's what happened. Super Sax plays Bird, the great 1979 album. Great version of Tad Dameron's Hot House, Super Sax. To kick off the 8 o'clock hour, it's 10 past 8, and we've got heavy traffic on I-25, especially headed south toward 225. Earlier accident cleared, but slow back to before university. Slow going this morning south on I-25. High today in Denver, 64. Rain likely with thunderstorms this afternoon. 70 on Thursday. We're back up to around 80 Friday, Saturday, Sunday. 58 in the city, 42 in Breckenridge.
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0: It's 8:15 in the Mountain Time Zone. I'm Steve with Abby. It's the morning set on KUVO this Wednesday, September 30th, last day of the month. And first in our heart, Jim White,
1: yes!
0: Community activist and big-time KUVO fan.
2: I am a big-time fan. You know, I've always said this is the best music station in the country. You all don't say that. I say it.
3: Hey, okay. You got the reasons to prove it, too.
2: Yeah, and I bring down my top 10 reasons, but, you know, I just want to say that before I start and set, I want to set this up a little. I'm going to give you 10 reasons that I think you should call the station and make a gift. But there are so many things that we now just expect from this station that probably were on my list at one time. You're going to get the traffic and weather. You're going to get more new music than any other station. Mm. It's the only station that highlights musicians' birthdays. Mm. You tell us every musician that's in on a song. You, on the hour, we get NPR news. And most of all, there's no commercials. Now, see, those are things that I don't want to say take it for granted, but as a listener, we just expect that. And any one of those should have the phone ringing.
3: These
0: are expectations, but they're foundational. And thank you for noticing. We just do stuff, and you noticed. So thanks for calling them out. Jim White here to share the top 10 reasons to become a member of KUVO. 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Jim White, number 10.
2: Number 10. KUVO has always been a strong advocate for local musicians. 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So that's reason number 10.
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2: Absolutely, and I'm putting this one early just so there's no misunderstanding as I go forward. The federal government has not returned any federal funds to Rocky Mountain Public Broadcasting System or any other public media organization. A judge ruled that the current administration's executive order blocking money was not constitutional, but Congress voted to eliminate the federal funding, and that decision stands. So as a listener, if you find that appalling, if your gift has never been more important than right now, 800-574-5886.
3: Hey, we are hearing from folks who are stepping up for KUVO. 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
0: Nice.
3: You can too. Jim said it. 800-574-5886, kuvo.org.
0: Jim White's here with 10, at least 10. He's got more. At least 10 reasons to be a member of KUVO. Good of you to join us this overcast morning.
2: Oh, you know,
0: Denver.
2: I'm honored. I'm always honored when you all ask me. And I got to tell you, the cloudy day, I'm driving down here, you play Donald Byrd, and I thought, man,
3: I know.
2: Everything is right in the world for
3: exactly.
2: One brief moment.
3: Right. Makes sense, faces.
2: Exactly.
3: That was it.
0: We're looking
2: Thank you
0: here
2: for having
0: you.
2: Me.
0: Absolutely. Jim will stay until we get through these, and I hope that you'll make that call, 800-574-5886, kuvo.org. We got a lot of music, too. Nicholas Payton on the scene with an album and a great trio album. What's the album there?
3: Oh, it's called Triune.
0: Triune, yeah.
3: Isn't it Esperanza Spalding?
0: Esperanza Spalding and Kareem Riggins,
3: Kareem Riggins,
0: drums. Nicholas Payton at trumpet and keyboards. It's called Ultraviolet. It's a jam. We got some Cab Calloway in this set as well. All right, make that call, 800-574-5886. It's Wednesday. We got to climb that hill. KUVO.org.

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0: Heidi, Heidi, Heidi, Heidi.
1: Heidi, Heidi, Heidi. I could see Abby leading us in that.
2: Oh, yeah.
1: These are the songs you want stuck in your head.
2: True that, true that.
1: You know, I gave you one there. That's for all y'all on this Wednesday morning listening at 8:31 in the morning. Steve Chavis with Abby Clark and Jim White. Great to have you with us here, man. After
3: so
1: all,
3: speaking of old classics, right?
1: Speaking of old classic cars, Jim White is here. He's got white walls on. He's shiny, too. Hey, Jim's here with his top 10 reasons to become a member of KUVO. We love to have you in during Pledge Drive. You point out things that we overlook and maybe take for granted. So thanks for slowing us down for a moment to remember why we even do this public radio thing at all.
3: You're absolutely right. These are things when you're in the woods, you can't see the trees. But for a listener, this is important, very important. This one will always be in my top 10. Number 8, high school musicians and college musicians, your high school and collegiate series. 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Mm-hmm. I mean, what a unique opportunity. You're giving them something they will never, ever forget. The day they went down to KUVO and played live. And, you know, God love you for that. And if that's important to you, 800-574-5886.
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3: Number 7. This is one that always has me scratching my head. The variety of music that gets played on this station. If that is important to you, you realize how unique this station is to have over 25 different programs, not just different on-air talent. You said there's
1: 40. 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
3: 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Yeah, but no one else would even try this. 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
2: they're crazy.
3: 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If that's important to you, 800-574-5886.
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3: Oh, I always tell you, it's the best music station in the country, and it is.
1: Say it again. Don't worry.
3: I'm going to tell you number 6.
1: Okay.
3: Number 6, and I just want to lay this out to people. We mentioned the studio club, but I want to really go into depth what that is. What that means is you make a pledge of only $25 a month or $300 for a year, one-time gift. You get to come down here to the station at 21st and Arapaho for at least one performance a month. Usually there's a couple. You sit 3 feet from the artists, and you get a one-hour uninterrupted show. And it is absolutely amazing. So if you come once a month and you bring somebody with you, because you're welcome to do that also, that's $12.50 a ticket. What a bargain. And I hate to bring this up, but, you know, Christmas isn't that far away. And if you've got a music lover in your family,
2: what
3: a gift to give
2: them
3: it would be a studio club membership.
1: This man is brilliant.
3: And,
2: seriously.
3: You know, here they come. And you know, with any luck, they'll bring you one or two times also. But It is a real gift to not only have the station, but the opportunity to see live music.
1: Okay, so he's saying buy a studio club, give it as a gift to someone, Jim. And they might bring you as their plus one.
2: Yeah, it's an investment.
1: At least a couple times. Well done. What a player.
2: That's so fun.
1: Jim White with us, and this hour on KUVO's Morning Set. 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Happy birthday, Chris Daniels.
2: All right.
1: Chris Daniels and the Kings. Today's his birthday, and he turned 74. Rumble, young man, rumble. That's how it's done. He's got a song perfect for the KUVO Pledge Drive. Even if you're not a millionaire, you feel like one. Chris Daniels and the Kings with Freddie Gowdy. Everybody's a millionaire. It's KUVO.org.

Miles Davis walked off the stage soon as the solo was over. But yes, he did leave the stage clean out of sight now. Coltrane, he walked off the stage. That's what your folks all are saying. Oh yes, he did leave the stage, and that's a fact now. They felt they had to rehearse, although we know they are masters. They get a real mellow sound, and you will have to admit it. I guess they both left the stage soon as the solos were over. And if you can't figure out, they're

Our Savior's walked off the stage. That's what the folks all are saying. Oh yes, he did leave the stage. Soon as the solo was over, Coltrane, he walked off the stage. That's what the people are saying. Oh yes, they both left the stage.

0: Yeah, the voice of Alan Harris, singing through the genius of Eddie Jefferson, the Miles Davis tune So What, vocally. It's 8:45. I'm Steve with Abby and Jim White, who comes in off the street from time to time to tell us nice things about KUVO, but more importantly, why you should become a member of KUVO right now.
1: Exactly. You know, we have a lot of fun, but what we're asking is more solemn than that. We're asking you to make a financial commitment to this station to keep it on air and keep the quality that we're all used to. So if this, I'm at number five, when, not if, this will ring a bell with you, and
0: because
1: it does, give us a call. I've often spoken, and I think anybody who listens all know that the on-air talent here has a real knowledge of jazz. But do you realize that these same folks pick the music you're going to hear? Most stations play music based on the demographics that sell products, of course, that bring in advertisers, that bring in money. Here at KUVO, the music is picked simply because the people hope it'll be something that you will like. Not something that moves, just something that moves us, not something that moves like laundry detergent or cell phone coverage off the shelves. They just want us to be happy.
0: That's all we want. We just want,
2: yes!
1: It is true.
0: Be happy.
1: Well, it works. It works.
0: KUVO.org, thank you for participating in this happiness campaign.
1: Exactly.
2: That's it. Right? That's it.
1: And I'll tell you what, when you give and you feel that you're part of something bigger than yourself, you do feel happy.
2: You do feel happy.
0: Happiness campaign.
1: Exactly.
2: That's it. Right? That's it.
1: And I'll tell you what, when you give and you feel that you're part of something bigger than yourself, you do feel happy.

0: somebody gets back very quickly.
1: I'm glad you mentioned that because it's busy. People call. We're not always able to answer a call. The texts, we'll look up and there it is. It's been there for a few minutes and we're able to get
0: exactly.
1: back.
2: We love calls too. So,
1: and we love the connection.
0: Right. Yeah. People can request a song. They have a jazz question. You know, is the rest of this CD as good as this song you're playing?
1: Okay.
0: You guys are like a Google Jazz down here.
2: Hey!
0: You are.
2: I love
0: but,
2: that.
0: And that number is 303. You'll get it later, but there's a different number, 291-0666. You can text anytime, and you'll get an answer. It's a small thing, but it's a big thing.
1: Here's the important number to call, 800-574-5886. It's the pledge line, and your gift makes a difference right now.
0: Exactly. And number three reason... When you go to KUVO.org, and for somebody like me that doesn't like social media particularly, my gosh, what a website. Your YouTube station, the music that's on there.
1: Oh,
0: live,
1: yeah.
0: It's incredible. It's like this library of live performances. Mm-hmm. I don't know what's Instagram, what's TikTok necessarily, but I know this. Sometimes it's like the Netflix of jazz. You go on there and I say, I'm going to watch something from about 10 minutes. Next thing you know, it's a half hour later and you're still listening. It is a godsend what you guys do on that website.
2: Amazing.
1: Got you.
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1: Hey, hey.
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1: Jim White is here. He is a longtime community activist here in Denver, and with retirement and a little bit of time on his schedule, he's able to come into KUVO and share some cool reasons to be a member of KUVO. He also shows up for Studio Club and the Sustaining Member Party, and if there's food or drink.
0: I was going to say, it's the eats that get me down here. Actually, it is a big honor for me to be able to do this. I came over here with my hat in hand trying to get KUVO involved with that Martin Luther King Day event maybe 25, 35 years ago, and that you all were just on it because that's the way this organization is so community-minded. You make it so easy for nonprofits to get involved. You walk that through.
1: Yeah.
0: You make it easier for people to volunteer. You're now showing volunteer opportunities for PBS and KUVO.
1: So
0: somebody like me that's retired and got time on our hands, it's just the perfect thing. And I really appreciate you asking me. My feelings would be definitely hurt, buddy, if I don't get to come down here and do this.
1: I spell him every other pledge drive. He's like, you didn't call. I'm like, we're saving you, Jim. We're saving you for the fall pledge drive. And here he is. Look, let's get a little more music on this hour. We've got something new from a brand new National Endowment for the Arts Jazz Master, a good friend of KUVO. Her name is Carmen Lundy. 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Bye,

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2: 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He's down to number 2.
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2: Is that the Navigator?
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2: Ooh.
3: It said exceptional management, exceptional transparency and accountability.
2: Mm.
3: The overhead here is just under 10%. That is very, very low. People want to support a winner. This station is a winner. It's going to be around. This is 41 years. Jump on this bandwagon. 800-574-5886. Abby's got the foam finger on. We're going for it now.
2: Wow.
3: This is a winner.
2: He ran the numbers. He looked us up.
4: That's amazing. I didn't even know those are things.
3: What else have I got to do? Right? Yeah. And number one, right now there's a lot of people I hear saying, oh, they can't read the newspaper. They can't listen to the news anymore. And then they immediately follow that with, I feel like I should be doing something, or I feel like I'm just got my head buried in the sand.
2: Mm.
3: Well, I just don't know what to do. Well, I'm going to tell you what to do. You pick up the phone or you go online and you make a donation.
2: Wow.
3: We all know public radio, public television have come under attack. Your gift has never been more important. There's none of this anymore. I don't know what I can do. Yes, you do. Call 800-574-5886.
4: Oh, my God. 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
3: 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Those kind of, and you know where I can find them? Right here on this station. 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
2: 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We got some Nina Simone. We got some Cannonball Adderley. and more surprises. It's Kuvo Jazz. 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
4: Live from NPR News in Washington, I'm Korva Coleman. Israeli Prime Minister Benjamin Netanyahu says a passenger jet going from Dubai to Tel Aviv made an emergency landing in Saudi Arabia today. One of the pilots reportedly stabbed the other pilot and then tried to crash the plane. NPR's Aya Batraoui reports.
5: Netanyahu says the plane went into a spin and began to plunge as one of the pilots was trying to sabotage the aircraft's systems after stabbing his co-pilot. He says nearly all passengers on board were Israeli and that the plane landed safely at Tabuk Airport in Saudi Arabia. Netanyahu says the suspected attacker is being questioned now by Saudi authorities, though Saudi Arabia has yet to confirm that. Fly Dubai says the flight from Dubai to Tel Aviv was diverted to Saudi Arabia after a, quote, altercation occurred in the flight deck. The airline deployed two replacement aircraft to bring the passengers from Tabuk to Tel Aviv and cautioned that the motives behind the incident are unknown and remain subject to a formal investigation. Israel's defense minister, however, called it an attempted jihadist terrorist attack but provided no further details. Aya Batraoui, NPR News, Riyadh, Saudi Arabia.
4: Officials at Cornell University are facing growing criticism over their handling of an alleged rape case in 2024. NPR's Brian Mann reports New York Governor Kathy Hochul is calling for an independent investigation.
6: Hochul called a woman's account of being drugged and gang raped at Cornell in 2024 horrifying. She says there are serious questions and is calling for a transparent, independent review of the university's response. A local prosecutor says the alleged victim described parts of the incident as consensual at the time, but potential evidence of violence by seven male students was only investigated by campus police, not by city police. Ithaca's mayor, Robert Cantelmo, has also blasted Cornell's response. In a statement to NPR, Cornell University says it will work with elected officials to address safety concerns. They didn't say whether they will approve an independent investigation. Brian Mann, NPR News, Ithaca, New York.
4: A FEMA-backed program is running out of money. It's helped hundreds of survivors of last year's Los Angeles fires navigate the rebuilding process. NPR's Kirk Siegler has more.
7: As is typical after bad wildfires, last year FEMA approved $13 million toward its disaster case management program, which pairs a case manager to fire survivors like Sophia Vidal, helping them with insurance, securing building permits, and a grant so that her husband, who's a contractor, could replace his tools that burned in the fire.
8: We need her guidance to help us get back on track as far as what we need to do next.
7: But Vidal and some 1,300 other survivors are now losing their case managers, as only $3 million of the promised $13 million in aid has actually been distributed in the L.A. burn zones. Kirk Sigler, NPR News, Los Angeles.
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0: Hank Mobley at tenor sax, Lee Morgan at trumpet right next to him, and Harold Mayburn Jr. at piano with Larry Ridley and Billy Higgins at bass and drums. It's from Hank Mobley's album Dippin' and the song The Breakthrough. Man, that's the Blue Note sound of 65, sounding so good on this Wednesday morning. We're at September 30th, 2026. I'm Steve Chavis with Abby Clark. A nice overcast day, so we're going to have that fall-like weather with highs today around 64. Chance of rain, thunderstorms afternoon. 70 on Thursday and around 80 Friday through the weekend as it dries out. All right, Kuvo Jazz, it's our winter pledge.
1: That's it.
0: 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I'm hoping for that snow in the mountains. That's what I'm hoping for.
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2: Good morning.
1: She on. Okay. I love it. So we're going to be inviting you to become a member for KUVO now.
0: All right. It's 12 past 9 in the morning. We'll hear now from the Technocats with Chris Glassman and Steve and Abby and Amanda back in a moment. 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

0: Hello, my name's Leo, and I've been listening to KUBO Jazz 89 literally since day one. I'll never forget my grandmother calling to tell us to get up to Denver so we could hear the new jazz station. I've been a jazz messenger for over 20 years now, and it's been one of the best investments I've ever made. 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
1: 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Hey, Amanda.
3: Good morning. I'm so happy to be here with you and our listeners.
1: Let's talk budgets.
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3: Whew.
1: These are all the things that Amanda talks about all week. She's like, she's out in 2027. Welcome to the KUVO studio.
3: Man, happy to be here. All this love, all this goodwill.
1: Exactly. Mm-hmm. This is the fall pledge drive. We get to hear back from listeners on why they want to support us, why they love us.
3: I know, and there are so many people that call in during a pledge drive and just share the love. And it is so uplifting to us all, I want you to know. Like Sharon and Boulder, when you called in and you said that you love it all and that Dave is your favorite overnight syndicate, just know that like Dave is smiling. He is dreaming happy dreams because you called us, you tell us that you love us, we love you right back. I just want to thank everybody for listening.
1: Oh, it makes a difference. 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
1: Hey, Amanda, let me just tap in on one of the things you experience when you get out and about and you go all over the state to meetings and screenings with Rocky Mountain PBS viewers, and you're at the KUVO events. 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
3: Crazy.
1: What's going on?
3: In love. You know the answer, Steve. Thank you for setting me up on that one. Yeah, I mean, and I have to say, our community is beautiful. I mean, everyone brings so much support to each other. Being a part of it is a real honor. Like, we had live at the Vineyards this summer, almost 1,000 people gathering, and it just felt like love was radiating out of the tent. And it always does. Like, when I wear my KUVO gear out in the community, I'm not kidding you. People stop me at the Trader Joe's. They call out to me at the gas pump. Like, I get the shout outs and I feel like I get some of your credit. You know, people love Steve and Abby on the air every morning. And thank you all for listening. Being a part of the KUVO community is being a part of 40 years of community, culture, music. It is about saying, I want to protect what brings joy into my life. I want to protect this community that brings more love into the world. I mean, it's about being a part of something that's really special and really, really good.
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0: Right?
2: So good.
0: Playing and singing is the best music in the world. We're working on putting it out there for you, and thank you for joining us on The Morning Set at KUVO. It's our fall pledge drive. The number to call is 800-574-5886. We're getting right down to the business here. It's Wednesday, and we're trying to wrap this up in a couple of days. So Amanda Mountain, our CEO for Rocky Mountain Public Media, is here to help us, like, put the, let's hammer this thing down. Let's go.
2: I love being here. I love being here, and I love hearing from our listeners. Thank you all so much for being there for KUVO whenever we need you. It means so much.
0: We're very proud of what we do here. Humble brag, right? KUVO's doing some things really right, really well. Rocky Mountain Public Media, you go statewide across 64 counties. But it's been an interesting time for public media.
2: Ooh, yeah, Steve, you know that's putting it mildly. And we don't need to tell you all listening that it's a crazy time. There's a lot of crazy stuff happening. But about a year ago, Congress rescinded federal funding for public media, which took about $500 million away from every local public media station in the country, big and small, rural and city, all of it. And so we are fortunate that what KUVO has always been focused on, community, culture, and music, it's just always there, and it's always important. And no matter what's happening out in the world, we can ground ourselves in this, and it feels like the right place to be. And so I can say, yes, we've got people supporting KUVO all over the world. And yes, what KUVO has always done well is what it continues to do well, to be a part of creating community, celebrating art and the joy and the beauty and the truth that it brings to our lives. And just connecting people, definitely across Colorado, but across the entire world.
0: Well, it's been interesting because people have had to sort of figure it out as they go along, and we went hard really early to keep some things tight so that we could make it through. But here we are in 2026. Like you said, there's always something in the news, but the listeners are there to say this music is important. This community is important.
1: They're so locked in, like coming out all summer long and getting to see some familiar faces, meet some new listeners. Like
0: the events and the festivals.
1: The events and the festivals. So like constant people coming up to the booth to share what KUVO means to them, and that creating of a space of creating the community, like to be together with other people in such a genuine way is. You can't put a price on it, but we are asking folks to support it because that's what KUVO is as a public radio station.
2: Yeah, and I think that sometimes it gets lost that we are supported across the state by 140,000 Coloradans, giving on average $130 a year.
1: Yeah.
2: Any little bit counts, and every cent really does make a difference. So it doesn't have to be a ton of money. We know it's hard out there. Mm-hmm. We're all paying more than we did for pretty much everything. Mm. And just know that anything that is contributed and invested in KUVO is being put back to use, investing it, reinvesting it back in the community. Mm-hmm. And every little bit really does make a difference.
1: It's true.
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0: Amanda, you a Pearl Jam fan?
2: You know, I grew up in like the grunge era, so yes.
0: Well, here we are in 2026, and Ulysses Owens Jr. has a group that he calls Generation Y. His latest album is called Kind of Grunge.
2: Ooh, this is good. So this is going to make me feel young again.
0: You've got a jazz version of Even Flow coming at you right now. 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

0: Cannonball Adderley and the band recorded at the club, actually Hollywood's Capitol Records building in L.A., with a live audience and an open bar.
1: Yes. Well, that's a good day of work.
0: And the crowd was into it. They were free to get into it. They were encouraged, I think, to make noise and respond. And that's kind of what we're doing during this fall pledge drive. We're asking you to make a little noise and respond to the music that you hear. We've got a phone number and a website that are set up to receive your donation of support that keeps KUVO on and strong. The number is 800-574-5886. Please take a moment, make that call, make that donation at the level that's right for you, or hit the website, kuvo.org. It's all laid out for you. Abby, our CEO here, Amanda Mountain, is in the room, and we're excited about her energy for not just public media, but for these live music sessions.
1: Oh, yeah. Well, honestly, I learned so much about the music from you all. I could never dream of having the extensive knowledge that you all have. And some of the best musicians in the world are coming through KUVO, and we're bringing that music to you. It's so exciting. And it happens like every week there's someone new.
0: Pretty much. The YouTube channel, Jim White was talking about it earlier. It's popping with recordings from right here in our building.
1: Yeah, it's wild.
0: So pretty much. The YouTube channel, Jim White was talking about it earlier. It's popping with recordings from right here in our building.

0: musician group to play in our studios, and we invite the studio club members in, and sometimes it gets broadcasted live over the airwaves as well, which is cool. Not only is it professional gigging musicians, but we have an incredible high school collegiate program that we've been having for 30 plus years, 35 years, where we work with different area schools, and some of these kids come in, it's their first time playing on the airwaves. Like, this experience is making them nervous, but then they just get into it. The great band directors lead the thing, and the Kuvo community, the studio club, offers lots of support.
1: Oh, yeah. Well, and it ignites a lifelong love of jazz and of music and musicianship. And I know you all here, just as I do, from adults every day who remember back when they got to play, whether it was in the Phyllis A. Greer studio at Five Points or it's in the Buell here in Denver. It's just, it sticks with you. It creates a lifelong love and memory of what it feels like to be a part of this community.
2: When you're a member of KUVO, we're asking you to become a part of the operation. 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And you don't have to be a gazillionaire to do it. Really, this is the voice of the people, sort of taking back the airwaves. There's a lot of consolidation, and we're trying to make sure public media has that it's responsive. Feeling accountable, everybody in the room here, we feel like people are watching what we're doing.
1: That's
2: checking
1: right.
2: us out to make sure. So we're so accountable.
1: That's right.
2: People do not hesitate to tell us what they think about what we do here.
1: Yeah, it's because they care, which is good.
2: Because they care. It's actually a good thing. The whole system was set up for these seasonal reminders called pledge drives. 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We've got a track here from Benny Green. 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
1: And NPR News and then Tree King right around the corner here. We're at 6 minutes before 10. Steve Chavis with Abby Clark and our CEO, Amanda Mountain, in the room.
2: Hello. I'm so happy to be here always with our Kuvo community. Thank you for listening. I want to thank Graham in Boulder.
3: Yay, Graham.
2: Graham, I want to read your comment because I'm sure you are not alone. As a musician and father of two kids, you deeply appreciate how Kuvo has been an integral part of your morning routine and your attempt to introduce the littles to a wide range of culture and art. Thanks for joining us for oatmeal and coffee and even streaming on the bike ride to daycare.
3: I love that story.
2: My daughter's 10 now, Freya, but we raise her on Kuvo. And so I just relate to your stories of your morning routine, which can be a crazy time for anybody out there with kids.
1: Yeah.
2: And Kuvo always brings the peace and the calm, and I appreciate that and the fun.
3: Yeah.
1: Somebody asked me if they could give a large sum of money or should they do it monthly? And I said, monthly makes it easier on everybody. And Graham, thanks for your sustaining membership. I know you're busy. Watch for the invite to the Jazz Messenger Party sometime next month here at the studios.
2: Always one of the best days of the year. Yeah. It's so fun to see everybody and to have everybody together who can make it. And Kuvo community is some of the best people in the world.
3: Yeah, for real. I mean, these stories that we're hearing, it's your unique voice, but you're actually connecting with other people as you share your story, because we're not, I feel like the thing that Kuvo has shared for me has been the diversity of culture so that I can understand all of these different backgrounds and all of these different rhythms that other people grew up around. It's so cool to come together under such a beautiful, beautiful station like KUVO. And so we come to you just a few times a year to recognize the power that you have, you know, put upon Kuvo as a public radio station and invite others to get involved. And so call us at 800-574-5886. KUVO.org is the way to do it. And do share your story if you'd like so that we can honor you in that way.
1: One of the things we hear from many musicians, Amanda, is how they were influenced by Sesame Street.
2: Oh, yeah.
1: Or PBS or some American Masters thing that they saw. And here we are pushing out all that stuff out of this building at 21st and Arapahoe. It really is one of our slogans for this drive, culture in motion.
2: Yeah, I love that. It's generational. It's about lifelong learning. It's about curiosity.
1: Yeah.
2: I mean, people who are drawn to public media are share similar desires that we are just we love and appreciate the beauty of music and art. We want to be bringing these things to our children and our grandchildren, and not everybody can afford to invest, which is why if you can, investing helps protect this service for all of the Coloradans and people around the world who need it but might not be able to donate right now. So please, if you can, any little bit counts. 1-800-574-5886 or KUVO.org.
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3: Live from NPR News, I'm Lakshmi Singh. Junior military leaders are expected to hear today about more cuts among the top brass when Defense Secretary Pete Hegseth addresses them today. NPR's Quil Lawrence reports Hegseth has reshaped the senior ranks of the force.
4: Last year, Hegseth commanded senior leaders from all over the world to attend a speech where he mostly talked about themes from his book, The War on Warriors. This year, it will be junior officers and enlisted leaders in the audience, handpicked in part for their physical appearance. Hegseth is expected to announce a 20% cut of admirals and generals posts on top of the purge he's already conducted of senior officers, many of them black or female. Hegseth has often cited cultural issues and says he's restoring a warrior ethos to the military. Critics in Congress say Hegseth should be consulting with lawmakers and offering explanations for firing highly experienced and widely respected military leaders while the country is at war. Quil Lawrence, NPR News.
3: And according to a memo from Hegseth yesterday, the Defense Department will also no longer appoint civilians as tenured college faculty at the U.S.'s military service academies. Well, 23 years after the U.S. invasion of Iraq, American forces are officially out. NPR's Jane Raff says this is not the first time the U.S. has withdrawn.
5: In 2011, after a disagreement with Iraq over the status of U.S. forces here, they left. And then they were invited back by Iraq 3 years later to fight ISIS. So they've stayed since then as part of the U.S.-led international coalition that has been fighting the militant group.
3: NPR's Jana Raff reporting. NPR has learned of a plan for a massive new data center on federal land in Utah. NPR's Jeff Brumfield reports it would involve building hundreds of nuclear reactors.
6: The proposal seen by NPR came from the company Valor Atomics. Valor already has a test reactor operating in Utah, but it wants to build around 450 more small nuclear reactors on 9,000 acres of federal land. The reactors would provide power for data centers, among other things. Neil Clark with the Southern Utah Wilderness Alliance says Valor isn't the only company quietly seeking to build data centers on public land.
7: It's pretty obvious that they are trying to keep these proposals and these processes totally under the radar to make sure the public is kept in the dark.
6: The Bureau of Land Management says the public will have an opportunity to comment on the proposal after the agency reviews the application for completeness. Jeff Brumfield, NPR News.
3: Federal judges ruled that the Trump administration can deport the Palestinian-born leader of Wisconsin's largest mosque. The government said Salah Sarsour poses a foreign policy threat. It cites terrorism convictions in Israel from decades ago. The administration also accuses Sarsour of lying about it when he applied for a green card, but the judge rejected that argument. You're listening to NPR News.
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0: I'm Linda Lindberg. I am a jazz messenger. I've supported Kuvo since 2013. The reason I support Kuvo is because you have unusually gifted hosts that give you an opportunity to experience live music. There is a diverse curation of music, and they do an introduction of the music before it's played, which gives you a deeper connection to the music. Keep the music alive on Kuvo.
1: Thank you, Linda. For the kind words and being a jazz messenger. Good morning. I'm Tree King on this wondrous Wednesday with my pledge partner, Abby Clark.
2: What's up,
1: y'all? Now, hold on. She is from Plattsburgh, New York. She's the co-host of the morning set and host of the Thursday Night Jazz Odyssey from 10 p.m. till midnight. Now, Abby is seriously learning about the community and wanting to be involved. Now, we started at KUVO about 2 weeks apart, and now we are celebrating our fourth year. Thank you for being with us during the fall 2026 Pledge Drive. Good morning, Abby. 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
2: Can I have the whole hour? No. I love our community first and foremost. As somebody, like you said, from Plattsburgh, from the East Coast, moved here and really got to learn the city through being with KUVO, going out to the shows, going out to different events with our Kuvo fam. I love the music. I'm a music head. I'm a musician. And so being able to dive as deep as we can here. And the culture I share on Salsa con Jazz this Sunday when I was with Steven Smith Contreras, like, my mom's from Puerto Rico. I grew up with salsa music. And so Kuvo has a home for that too. Like, it's just 10 out of 10. I love this station so much.
1: It covers so much ground. Mm-hmm. Hey, we'd like to welcome you to the KUVO 2026 Fall Pledge Drive. 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Now, if you've already become a member, thank you so much. 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Now it's time for you, yes, I'm talking to you, to come on board and become part of the KUVO family. We have such an incredible, loving family here at Kuvo Jazz, and that's why I'm here. I continue to come back. Well, I'm here now for good. Mm-hmm. I've been here twice before as a volunteer, and now I'm here permanently, and I absolutely love it. I couldn't do anything else in life.
2: It's honestly a beautiful, beautiful station, beautiful community to be a part of. And during our pledge drives, which we only come a few times a year, it's really where we get to hear everybody's origin story. A lot of folks share not only theirs, but this morning we heard from two parents that have Kuvo on in the house and expose their children to music through Kuvo. We've heard of parents who have had their kids play in our high school collegiate series.
1: That's cool.
2: Yeah, I've heard from students calling me out, and this is like their soundtrack on the way to work. Like, it's beautiful because Kuvo meets you where you're at. And so we're asking folks to meet Kuvo at 800-574-5886 during a jazzy thing with the Tree King, KUVO.org, mid-morning jazz. I mean, this is really where you get your day started with Tree. I love it.
1: I do what I can. You know, we are where jazz lives, basically. We're soul-driven, culture in motion. 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It's time to donate. And we look forward to hearing from you. And while you're over there signing up to become a jazz messenger of KUVO, be sure to tell us what you love about Kuvo.
2: Yes.
1: And what makes you feel good about Kuvo. 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As we get back into the music, it's Vanessa Rubin, Arise and Shine, followed by Donald Byrd. He's stepping into tomorrow. We are Kuvo Jazz.

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Then next week, the Amelie Quartet on Saturday, October 10th, and Andy Wheelock in the We Three Trio with Gilad Hexelman on Sunday. 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

0: 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I support Kuvo because it's what I listen to most mornings, and it's what my dogs love to listen to when I leave the house. 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
1: KUVO Jazz. Thank you so much, Olivia. As we are in our fall pledge drive 2026, looking for you to become part of the KUVO family. I'm Trey King along with Abby Clark, and we are here talking to you about being a member of this incredible family.
2: Yeah, it is an easy step in your journey with KUVO. I know eventually once I started listening to Kuvo on the regular, I was like, you know what? I gotta give back. I gotta give for those jazz dogs who can't give money. But you know what? It feels really good to invest in my community in this way. The number to do it, take this number down if you can't call right now, but do if you can, 800-574-5886, KUVO.org. We've been hearing from folks over the morning. Glenn in Denver says, I wake up 7 days a week to Kuvo. Thank you for what you do.
1: Thank you.
2: Thank you, Glenn. Think about where Kuvo fits in your life and how it's become a part of your routine, and consider giving a gift this morning. Tree, this is so great to be with you. I love what you do every single day here, Monday through Friday, on your show, from the music choices that get me dancing to the thought of the day. You really are so intentional with what you bring.
1: I try my best. Thank you so much, Abby. You know, it's a pleasure to be here, to be able to bring all the love that I have for the community and the station. To bring that to life is just amazing.
2: Yes, and the people you bring in are so amazing, too, through Community Connection.
1: Community Connection is was just a thought that has turned into an incredible journey. And I've met some very interesting people, some very knowledgeable people, and some wonderful things have come out of Community Connection. Mm-hmm. High Tea with Tree.
2: Yes!
1: That was so much fun. I mean, we've done that 2 years in a row. There's so many things. The Ruby Good Shoes and Chef Raphael.
2: Yes.
1: That was really nice.
2: Those patients.
1: So all of these things come by people listening to the station or me finding these people out in the community and introducing people from the community to other people in the community and making a connection.
2: Yeah.
1: You know, one of the, I'm going to give you one more story, then we're going to get back to the music. But and while we do this, you can go to 800-574-5886. Or KUVO.org. But I found it very interesting. I had a ballerina on, Kalia Sheldon Benjamin. And after the show, I found out that she grew up here and she knew some people I knew, and they had no clue. And a couple of them heard her on the radio and reached out. And I mean, it was just amazing. Two of them, one went to high school together, and one she grew up in elementary school with.
2: Oh, that's
1: so there's
2: special.
1: A community connection for sure.
2: Right there.
1: And that just touched my heart. So if I could do that and people learn about different things, and I feel like I'm doing something good.
2: And I don't know if you've run into this with producing the morning show. I've had community members of our community say, hey, check this place out. Check this artist out. And that's the cyclical nature. We're
1: yes.
2: all looking out for each other. And the best way that you can do that is support the station so that it's there. And I'm going to give you the number so you can. It's 800-574-5886 and the website KUVO.org.
1: You know what? We have one more person to thank.
2: Really?
1: Yes. Angela from Lakewood says, KUVO Jazz keeps me curious and well-informed about all types of music. Thank you.
2: Keeps
1: no, thank
2: me
1: you.
2: Curious. I love that.
1: We love that.
2: Thank
1: We're
2: going to
1: get back into the music now with Eddie Lockjaw Davis, Afro Jaws on Kuvo Jazz.

0: Hello, I'm Ramon Romero, Jazz Messenger, longtime supporter of KUVO. 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Now is the time for you to represent and be a part of this cultural community.
1: 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Thanks, Ramon. We appreciate you and your thoughts on KUVO Jazz. I'm Tree King, along with Abby Clark. 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
2: Oh, yeah.
1: Okay. You love the music. You understand the importance of having it available in our jazz community and hear it year-round and around the globe. Now that we're worldwide, I remember when it was just 89.3 FM, but now it's worldwide, and we have so many listeners, and people are calling in from all over the world. That is amazing to me.
2: Yes. You know, Tree, we had a really fun summer with all these events, and a KUVO booth was out there.
1: Right.
2: And one of the things, especially at festivals, is people are traveling into town to see the music. And they're intrigued by KUVO, and they're, like, wanting to know more about the jazz station. I love that because of listener support, I can say, well, we have an app.
1: Yeah.
2: And you can take KUVO wherever, and you can listen wherever you're from. And so it makes, you know, KUVO's community that much bigger, all thanks to member support. And that's what happens when you support KUVO financially, is that the money goes back into the community. 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
1: Yes, it is amazing. And don't forget that it's high quality audio.
2: Absolutely.
1: On the KUVO mobile app. Now, if you have it, great. If you don't have the KUVO mobile app, it's just simple to just go to Play Store or the App Store and pick it up. Take us with you wherever you go around the world. It's that simple. You know, because we want you to be there with us. We are jazz, where jazz lives, soul-driven, and culture in motion. That says a lot about what we offer you here at KUVO Jazz, bringing you all this new music. All these new artists are coming out. Kim's working her...
2: Yeah.
1: She's
2: working her butt off, but she just came and brought a bunch of new music into the studio.
1: And just now. So this is what you're getting. You're getting the classics, the Duke Ellingtons, the Oscar Peterson, John Coltranes, the Miles Davis. You're getting all of those, as well as these new artists, Michael Mayo. Come on.
2: Oh, yeah. I got you. Michael Mayo enjoying the new Butcher Brown album, which looks back to Miles Davis and John Coltrane. I loved Lucia.
1: Lucia was fun.
2: She was amazing. And actually, we invited her to come through when she was in town. She did a session in our studios.
1: Yes.
2: And you ended up doing an interview with her.
1: That
2: getting
1: was
2: to know.
1: Great.
2: It was so good. And that's available at our YouTube. Another thing that the KUVO membership supports.
1: Yes, we support so much of that. And we get to do these interviews with these cool people right here in our studios. And I also got to meet Jason Marsalis and talk with him. That was wonderful. It's just been wonderful here at KUVO Jazz. And we want to continue to bring you all of this incredible information, interviews. A lot of these interviews are on our YouTube channel.
2: That's it.
1: Which we are just blowing it up.
2: It's a deep
1: left
2: dive.
1: Left and right.
2: It's
1: so,
2: a deep dive.
1: So, speaking of deep dive, we're going to let you dive into the phone, 800-574-5886, or go get online at KUVO.org and become a member of the KUVO family. 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As we get back into the music, it's Alan Harris. They Said It Before. Yes, we did. Followed by Harold Land on KUVO Jazz.

0: everyone out there in radio land. Roger Freeman here from Lakewood. Hey, I used to do a show called Jazz Around Midnight in Ann Arbor, Michigan for you University of Michigan folks. 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
2: And that is the truth. 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
3: 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But the reason is because this station is... It when I give, I feel like I'm giving to something bigger than myself.
2: Yes, and me too.
3: Exactly. It feeds my curiosity too, Angela, around the music. It really is part of my routine, Glenn, who wakes up 7 days a week to KUVO. And I get to involve myself around all of the music that comes with it. So there aren't many more opportunities to pledge during this drive. We only come like 3 times a year now because we have so many people that have come on as monthly givers that it lessens that. But it is a nice reminder and honoring of all the things that KUVO does.
2: True that. And I want to thank the people that have kept us going for 41 years.
3: Extreme
2: those contributors that continue to contribute. Now, if you just came on as a new member of the KUVO family, thank you so much for being part of the family. And I'm going to take a moment and even step further and thank the people that are about to pledge right now. You're on the phones, you're talking to the person, or you're online and you're filling out your information and you're about to become a jazz messenger. I'm going to thank you personally right now.
3: I love that.
2: Right now, I'm going to thank you for coming on board and being part of the KUVO family, because it is such an incredible journey. And when you walk around in your KUVO gear, people stop you and they, hey, you listen to KUVO? Hey, I love KUVO. And it's a wonderful feeling when somebody stops me and says, hey, KUVO Jazz, I listen to them all the time. And then as soon as I start talking to them, they recognize my voice. Now, that is totally trippy. It is truly trippy when they recognize my voice. But that's just part of the part of the thing we do.
3: I know, but even just saying KUVO, the way that faces lighten, like, oh, I've met people like, oh, my mom, my dad listen to Canción Mexicana every single Sunday morning. We've had folks that are just excited to meet other KUVO people, especially young people who like maybe haven't experienced the power of the community of it. It's just like great to get connected. And so we're all coming together for this pledge drive, and I'm going to give you that number one more time because I want to thank those that are considering. Maybe you're like, does it matter? It really does. So thank you for being a part of our community, and thank you for taking the step. 800-574-5886, KUVO.org.
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3: Live from NPR News, I'm Lakshmi Singh. The passengers aboard a Dubai to Tel Aviv flight that was caught in a mid-air crisis have made it to Israel after an emergency detour to Saudi Arabia. Israeli Prime Minister Benjamin Netanyahu says one of the pilots apparently stabbed the other pilot and then tried to crash the plane. Here's NPR's Aya Batraoui.
4: Netanyahu says the plane went into a spin and began to plunge as one of the pilots was trying to sabotage the aircraft's systems after stabbing his co-pilot. He says nearly all passengers on board were Israeli and that the plane landed safely at Tabuk Airport in Saudi Arabia. Netanyahu says the suspected attacker is being questioned now by Saudi authorities, though Saudi Arabia has yet to confirm that. Fly Dubai says the flight from Dubai to Tel Aviv was diverted to Saudi Arabia after a, quote, altercation occurred in the flight deck. The airline deployed two replacement aircraft to bring the passengers from Tabuk to Tel Aviv and cautioned that the motives behind the incident are unknown and remain subject to a formal investigation. Israel's defense minister, however, called it an attempted jihadist terrorist attack but provided no further details. Aya Batraoui, NPR News, Riyadh, Saudi Arabia.
3: The U.S. military's withdrawal from Iraq is complete more than two decades after the U.S. invasion and 12 years after it launched a mission against the ISIS terrorist group. Annual inflation in the U.S. in August was a little cooler than forecasters had expected. NPR's Scott Horsley reports on the latest cost of living data from the Commerce Department.
5: Consumer prices in August were up 3.4% from a year ago, according to the Commerce Department's inflation yardstick, which is closely watched by the Federal Reserve. Gasoline and diesel prices inched lower overnight, but remain much higher than they were before the U.S. launched its war with Iran. The U.S. economy grew a bit faster this spring than first reported. Updated figures show GDP grew at an annual rate of 2.2% in April, May, and June, thanks to upward revisions to consumer and government spending and investment. Scott Horsley, NPR News, Washington.
3: A new poll looks at what voters in rural America think about President Trump's Make America Healthy Again movement. Sarah Jane Trimble with KFF Health News has more.
6: About 8 in 10 rural voters said President Trump's health care policies have had a negative effect or no impact on the health of people where they live, according to a new poll by the Associated Press and KFF. Kim Solis is a small business owner in Texas. She says her health care costs have climbed since Trump returned to office, and she worries about medical emergencies.
7: Certainly we'd be in, you know, a world of hurt trying to take money out of savings or get it out of our 401k just to be able to do something about it. My brother-in-law, for an example, he has to have a shoulder replacement and he can't even afford it right now.
6: The poll surveyed more than 2,000 rural voters in mid-August.
3: That's KFF's Sarah Jane Trimble reporting. It's NPR News.
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2: 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We appreciate David for being a jazz messenger and those kind words. It's a jazzy thing with Tree King on this cloudy hump day. Oh my goodness, and I know so many people are loving the cooler weather. 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Now, my pitch partner this hour is Sarah Newberry. Now, she's a Denver native, a graduate of George Washington High School. She is our events producer for Rocky Mountain Public Media. Now, whenever I see her walking down the halls or whatever, she always calls me Tree Queen. I don't know where she got that from. But anyway, thank you for being with us during our Fall Pledge Drive, Sarah. Good morning. Tell us what you love about KUVO Jazz.
3: Well, I love Tree Queen because you are the queen. You have this beautiful smile. I know people can't see you right now, but you have just such a beautiful smile and a sweet spirit. And I love seeing you every day and getting to interact with you.
2: Aww.
3: And KUVO is just an amazing institution. It really is. 41 years
2: right.
3: Some of the best music. And what I love about KUVO is, well, I pledge and then I get these cool t-shirts.
2: Right.
3: And then I kind of bedazzle them, you know, make them cute. I take the they're already beautiful t-shirts, but
2: right,
3: then I
2: right.
3: make them extra cute and I wear them to the pool and I wear them out in my community where I live in Aurora, and I wear them in the grocery stores. And without every time somebody stops me and says, I love KUVO, listen to KUVO. And I always say, well, who's your favorite DJ? And then they tell me, they know the music, they know the family
2: right.
3: here, and it is just such a beautiful institution.
2: It is. Thank you for those kind words, Sarah. Now, you know, KUVO's Fall Pledge Drive, we only do this about three times a year, and we don't come to you all the time because we just need a little help, okay? And every little bit helps. Just imagine if everyone listening right now gave $10. I mean, that would go a long way. It doesn't seem like a lot, but it would go such a long way.
3: Well, and I am a member of KUVO and Rocky Mountain PBS. 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
2: Okay.
3: And then what I do with KUVO is I give $8.93.
2: Okay. But
3: 89.3.
2: Oh, isn't that cute?
3: And that's less than $9.
2: True.
3: And you know, you can't even get a cup of coffee for $9.
2: Well, it depends on what kind of coffee you want.
3: But I look at it as I'm investing in the future of
2: yes.
3: public media. I am investing in this station.
2: Yes.
3: I am ensuring that my son-in-law and my future grandchildren, this will be around for them to enjoy. My son-in-law, Jared,
2: mm-hmm.
3: He listens quite a bit.
2: Nice.
3: And I didn't know. I didn't know he
2: what?
3: Was listening. And I said, well, you know, I work there. And he said, well, I thought you worked at PBS. And I said, well, we're Rocky
2: all under
3: Mountain
2: one umbrella.
3: Public Media. Yes. And so what is so fascinating and so cool about the work we do here in this building is we get to serve so many diverse groups.
2: Yes.
3: We get to serve our PBS kids, our PBS mystery folks who tune in for our mystery series. And then we have this great radio station, 104.7 The Drop, which
2: station.
3: Is cool.
2: Yes, we've got
3: hip.
2: A lot.
3: We've got a lot going on here. And I get to be in the middle of all of it every day.
2: That
3: just love
2: is way
3: it.
2: Cool. 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
2: All right, KUVO Jazz. Thank you so much, Jim. It is a wondrous Wednesday in the Mile High City. You know what? Now, if you've recently moved to the Mile High City, welcome to Colorful Colorado. We are community, culture, and music. And if you're curious what we're doing, we are in our fall 2026 Pledge Drive, where you can become a jazz messenger. Keep this music alive. 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I'm Tree King with a jazzy thing, and joining me this hour is none other than Sarah Newberry. Hello, Sarah.
3: Hi, Tree, and welcome to the new folks who pledged in, and welcome to a beautiful, another beautiful day in Colorado.
2: Yes.
3: Can we give a shout out to Jake in Denver, who says Kuvo is keeping jazz and improvised music alive and well in the Mile High and beyond. Thank you so much for what you do. And then we want to thank Christopher in Longmont. Thanks for listening. And Monty in Denver. And Bob from Denver says he's been an avid listener for many years and loves jazz and all of the Kuvo program.
2: Thank you all for your generous contributions to KUVO Jazz. We truly appreciate it here. You know, Christopher says, hey, I love what you do. Thank you. And we appreciate you.
3: You know what I love that we do?
2: What's that?
3: Is we do a thing called our high school collegiate series on Tuesday nights. And what we do is we invite high school and collegiate students to come and perform live on air in our state-of-the-art studios.
2: Mm-hmm.
3: And it is such a treat to introduce these students to what real good jazz is.
2: Yes.
3: I mean, they're playing, and I'm telling you, these are really good students.
2: Oh, yeah.
3: And I get a chance to host them and interact with them, and I am so amazed that some of them play four or five instruments. I was talking with one student. He plays eight instruments.
2: Mm.
3: And I just love that we are fostering the next generation. And Kuvo is doing that by inviting kids to come in, play live on the air. Their parents join them. And it is just such a neat program that Jeff Anderson hosts on Tuesdays. We've got CCJA coming up in October.
2: All right.
3: October 20th.
2: Mm-hmm.
3: And then we are also hosting South High School on November 3rd on those Tuesdays at 7 p.m.
2: Wonderful. And it's so cool to come into the studio, the Masterpiece Theater, and look at all these students and they start playing. They look kind of nervous, but then all of a sudden they start playing, and they sound like professionals, as Abby says. They sound like professionals. You know, they're already there.
3: Very talented.
2: It's amazing. Yes, that is a wonderful thing that we offer here at Kuvo Jazz, just one of many things. And once you start investigating into Kuvo Jazz, you'll find stuff that there's just so much we can't even talk about.
3: There's
2: just
3: so much
2: going
3: do.
2: On. But if you go to KUVO.org, not only can you go to the events page and find out what's happening, you can go to the news page and see what's up. 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And we're going to get back into the music now with Cal Jader. He's got some soul sauce, followed by Evidence 4-in-1. Carlos Henriquez, Big Band. Oh, I just love the big bands. We are Kuvo Jazz.

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2: 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I'm Tree King with the Jazzy Thing, and my pledge partner this hour is none other than Sarah Newberry.
3: Tree, thank you so much for having me. I love coming here every day and getting to do all the great things that we do here at Public Media. And you've got a great job, but I get to throw some really great parties here.
2: Yeah.
3: And we want to invite you. We want you to be a part of this. We just finished up Live at the Vineyard.
2: Yes.
3: Oh,
2: that
3: beautiful.
2: Was so much fun.
3: So much fun. We've got Jazz Messenger Party coming up next month, and that'll be great. Colorado Gives Day. We're going to host, I think, 3 or 4 bands that day.
2: Oh, my.
3: We haven't quite secured the lineup for that.
2: Okay.
3: And then we just finished summer out at City Park Jazz.
2: Yes.
3: And that was just another great season, 40 years of celebrating and partnering with City Park Jazz. And we want to invite you to be a part of all of that. And so when you join, and I want to point out one membership level that is such a great deal. At $25 a month, you can become a studio club member.
2: Yes.
3: You're going to be invited down to our fabulous state-of-the-art studios here at the Buell Public Media Center. And you are going to get 2 seats to a wonderful live performance every month. And I'll tell you what, that's a good deal. $25 a month for 2 seats, you can't get a better deal than
2: no,
3: that.
2: No, you can't. I mean, that makes a great date night. If you can't think of what to do, you have it right there every month. Look at that. For $25 a month to the KUVO family, that brings you in as a jazz messenger. Isn't that wonderful? Yeah.
3: And I want to give a big shout out to Arthur in Denver, who just pledged a few moments ago. We'll see you at Jazz Messenger. We thank you so much for your generous support. Now, I know we've only got a couple more days left of the fall pledge drive, and I really wanted to get folks in. I'm about ready to head to Grand Junction for one of our signature events for our Kids Fest. But I was like, get a chance to be on air with Tree Queen? Absolutely. Come in here and raise some money for the studio. I just love what we do here.
2: Me too. It is so much fun. And I was at the Kids Fest in the Springs, 2 weeks ago. It was so much fun talking to the kids and just being a part of the PBS thing with the kids. That was so cool. And I'd say, who are you here to see? And they, Clifford the Big Red Dog. They're so shy. And then you have those that want to eat the mic.
3: Yes.
2: Okay. But hey, it's all in good, clean fun. And we're looking for you to become a member of the KUVO family. You can join Jake, Bob, Monty, Christopher, Arthur, Angela. All of these people have come in and become jazz messengers today. And you could join the family. 800-574-5886 or KUVO.org. 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This is Centerpiece on Kubo Jazz.

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3: 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I'm Cherie King with The Jazzy Thing, and Sarah Newberry is here joining me this hour. 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
3: 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It's 100% cotton canvas with a zipper top. Therefore, your stuff don't go rolling all over the car. And it is made with heavy-duty 100% cotton. And the zipper inside, it's got a zipper on the outside and incredible handles with plenty of room for vinyl LPs.
4: It is so colorful and
3: beautiful.
4: Isn't
3: that cool?
4: I think one of our talented graphic artists designed this bag. It is such beautiful colors and with trumpets. And I'm telling you, this bag is going to hold a lot of stuff.
3: Oh, yeah.
4: I think I'm going to up my donation so I can

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1: Well, you go for it. You go for it. Now, at the new T-shirt, get this, $10 a month. It's that simple. You get the new blue color, which I think is a slate blue. It has limited inventory, small through double X right now. That's just $10 a month. Now, if you want the crew neck sweatshirt on a day like today, this would be cozy. 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It's a limited inventory because we had it last time, the last pledge drive, and we only have a few sizes left, medium through extra large. So if you want that cozy crew neck sweatshirt, now's the time. $20 a month will get you that. And guess what else we have? And everybody that enters, everybody that sets a pledge this time or donates, you get entered into the drawing. Now, every pledge, we have a big drawing at the end of the pledge drive, and this is no different. The Crescendo Fine Audio, thanks to the nice people at Crescendo Fine Audio, that they have this turntable with the direct drive wireless speakers. It is incredible. Now, the $25 a month, you get Studio Club.
0: That's
1: the Studio
0: the
1: Club
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0: Thank you, Tree Queen. 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So thank you. 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
1: All right. We like it. All right. Thank you so much, Sarah. I'm Tree King with a jazzy thing, and we're going to get back into the music now. Cannonball Adderley on Kuvo Jazz.

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5: Live from NPR News, I'm Lakshmi Singh. Iraq is celebrating Sovereignty Day. More than 20 years after the U.S. invasion, the last American troops have withdrawn. Retired Lieutenant General H.R. McMaster was President Trump's national security advisor during his first term. McMaster also served in Iraq during both Gulf Wars. He spoke to NPR's Morning Edition about whether the mission should have ended now while the U.S. is at war with Iran.
6: This is going to embolden, I think, the Iranis to a certain extent. And it's not clear that there has been the enduring defeat of ISIS. Remember, that became the most destructive terrorist organization in history, taking control of territory the size of Great Britain and conducting something like 95 attacks outside of the area that it controlled, including, of course, remember, in Brussels and Paris and Marseille and so forth. So I think it's really important to ensure the enduring defeat of ISIS, and having troops there helps you. It just helps you develop the intelligence picture and work with Iraqis who are doing the majority of the fighting.
5: McMaster is a senior fellow at the Hoover Institution. Meanwhile, President Trump is celebrating the withdrawal. On social media today, he credited himself for that. A former Cornell University student's lawsuit alleging she was sexually assaulted by seven male students at a fraternity party is renewing questions about how colleges deal with reports of violent crime. Here's NPR's Alyssa Nedwarny.
7: Title IX prohibits discrimination in schools based on sex. Under that law, the school's job is to make sure all students have a safe campus environment, equal access to an education. In the case of Cornell University, when the district attorney did not move forward with the criminal investigation back in 2024, the campus Title IX process got underway. In a statement, Cornell said its investigation took several months and led to expulsions and suspensions. The fraternity chapter was closed in 2024. Title IX has a lower burden of proof than a criminal case. But in recent years, there have been big changes. The Trump administration raised the burden of proof and also now requires schools to conduct, quote, live hearings with cross-examination. Alyssa Nadworny, NPR News.
5: New York City Mayor Zoram Mamdani has released a report on anti-Semitism and a strategy to combat the prejudice. More from NPR's Jason DeRose.
8: In a video released by the mayor's office, Mamdani says he spent this year listening to Jewish New Yorkers. What he's learned?
9: Anti-Semitism is real, and it is growing.
8: The report says that although Jews make up just 12% of the city's population, anti-Jewish hate crimes account for more than half of all confirmed hate crimes in New York, something the mayor calls unacceptable.
9: Jewish New Yorkers should feel cherished and celebrated in the most Jewish city in America.
8: The report, however, does not define anti-Semitism, and critics say Mamdani's repeated labeling of the war in Gaza as genocide has led to increased anti-Jewish sentiment. Jason DeRose, NPR News.
5: This is NPR.
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2: Kubo Jazz 89.3. We want to thank you, Josephine. And you know what? I'm Tree King, and this is a jazzy thing here in the Mile High City in downtown Denver on this cloudy, wondrous Wednesday. Yes, it is. Oh, my goodness. But we are in our Fall Pledge Drive, 2026 Fall Pledge Drive. And my partner this hour is none other than Paul Donovan. Now, he's from Louisiana.
3: Good morning.
2: He's our evening. No, it's not morning. It's afternoon. He is our evening jazz host, Monday through Friday from 4 to 8 p.m. Now, his mission is to get you home with some great tunes to relax your mind after a hard day at work. Now, good afternoon, Paul. It's afternoon.
3: Good afternoon. You know, the clouds kind of make it feel like it's still early in the morning. So, a good morning. Great to be here. Love this fall weather. Love seeing everybody wearing their KUVO hoodies. This
2: okay, because it's cold.
3: Oh, man. Don't you love it?
2: No, I don't.
3: Oh, it's so refreshing.
2: I'm so glad it's refreshing for you because it's not for me.
3: But you know what's even more refreshing?
2: Is you becoming a jazz messenger.
3: Our listeners are now becoming listener members.
2: Yes.
3: They're signing up. They're investing in something important in their lives.
2: Yes. Now, let me ask you a question, Paul.
3: Yes.
2: I want you to share with us what brought you to Kubo Jazz.
3: What brought me?
2: Yeah, you.
3: The universe, I guess, made it possible for me to come into the back door here at KUVO about 4 years ago. Oh, you mean where I found it on the radio? Oh, that was years ago.
2: Either way.
3: But,
2: so you came in at the back door, and they let you come in and
3: be
2: on the air.
3: They let me come in. I couldn't believe it.
2: Okay.
3: And what a wonderful family it is here.
2: This is.
3: This is the best it's ever been for me. In my 50 years of broadcasting, the best.
2: Beautiful.
3: Yes. I love it. There's a lot of love. There's a lot of joy. And it's public radio. I've listened to public radio for a long time.
2: Okay.
3: And it's wonderful to be a part of it now.
2: Yes.
3: And the only thing is that the federal funding went away about a year ago.
2: Right.
3: And we got to keep this thing going.
2: We do.
3: Public media is so important to a community, and we are so fortunate to have that here in Denver, Colorado. 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I would love to. Tree would love to.
2: And guess what? I'm going to.
3: Okay.
2: I want to thank Larry of Denver for becoming a jazz messenger.
3: Larry is a messenger.
2: Thank you so much
3: awesome.
2: For your generous support. 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
3: Absolutely.
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3: Teresa,
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3: Teresa in Boulder says, I love starting my weekends with Saturday morning jazz. Patrick in Aurora says, KUVO is awesome. 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
2: All right.
3: Love it.
2: We thank you.
3: All this diversity, all this different programming. 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
2: That you can't get anywhere else on the dial. 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
3: Yes.
2: That is beautiful. 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Why? Why?
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0: 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I've been a jazz messenger since the beginning. 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I just loved it, and I felt so fortunate that we had it here in Denver. 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
2: Thanks, John, for being a jazz messenger. I'm Tree King with The Jazzy Thing, and here with me this afternoon is evening jazz host Paul Donovan, and we're looking for you to become a new member of KUVO. 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
3: Yeah.
2: And we want to thank those of you that are sitting on the computer filling in the blanks. 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
3: Yeah, just call 800-574-5886 or you can call, go online to kuvo.org, just like Tree said. Tree, it's great to be here with you this afternoon.
2: It's good to have you, Paul.
3: Yeah, you know, hearing from so many people, Larry in Denver, we got Arthur in Denver, Bob in Denver. Wow, a lot of Denver. Okay,
2: yeah.
3: Well, we are in Denver.
2: We got Lakewood. We got Michael over in Lakewood.
3: Michael!
2: He says he loves the music. Thank you so much, Michael, for your generous support. And each and every one of you that have pledged during A Jazzy Thing with Tree King, I want to thank you. If you just pledged just because we are KUVO Jazz, thank you so much for your generous support.
3: You know, at KUVO, we're all dedicated to playing great jazz for you, whatever show it is. 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So let's keep it going. We simply cannot do it without you. Federal funds went away a year ago, and boy, a lot of people came and helped us out, stay afloat, but that's starting to wear down. We got to rebuild.
2: We want to keep it going.
3: Because the federal funds aren't coming back, as far as we know. So help us keep this wonderful art form here, live and local in Denver, to keep going into the future. 800-574-5886 or online at kuvo.org. Owen in Lakewood says, love the shows, and I love all three of the guys who do the R&B jukebox every Saturday night.
2: There you have it.
3: James in Wheatridge says, love KUVO Jazz. Pleasure to donate. Keep up the good work. Veronica in Lakewood, I love Pocho Joe and Gabriel. Thank you so much, Veronica. Thanks for giving and being a part of this. We want you to turn from just being a listener to a listener member.
2: Become a jazz messenger.
3: Take ownership, and we'll meet you at the Jazz Messenger Party in about a month.
2: And you get to meet all of us hosts and
3: live
2: have
3: music,
2: a good time.
3: A lot of food.
2: A lot of food, dancing, and oh yeah. Well, you got to have food.
3: Yeah.
2: Then you got to dance it off with the great music. And it's just so much fun. It is so much fun to meet all the jazz messengers at the party. That is just an incredible
3: event. We'd love to shake
2: event.
3: Your hand and say thank you.
2: Thank you, yes.
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3: I know. 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
2: and
3: amazing.
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3: Yeah.

0: Hi, I am Tammy. My husband and I have been Kuvo Jazz Messengers for 6 years. 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
2: 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And we are here in our fall. 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
3: Hey.
2: Paul Donovan.
3: Hey, Tree. Great to be here. And, you know, most of what it takes to bring you jazz, blues, and culturally rich shows comes from KUVO listeners just like you. Thousands of people tell us that the programming they receive from KUVO is important to them. And you can help ensure that continues by becoming a member and supporting it and say, you know what, this is important to me. It only makes sense to support it. And I want to say hello. Thank you, Jennifer in Denver. Love the show and choice of music there, Tree. Ronald in Denver says, I love Brazilian fantasy and the salsa con jazz. And Riley in Lakewood says, I would like to share that I love getting to hear all the different types of jazz, and I'm a huge fan of the Latin Soul Party every Friday night.
2: That is wonderful.
3: Thank you, Riley. Yeah.
2: Yes, thank you. And hey, here's Michael from Centennial. Thank you for your generous support, Michael. He says, I grew up in North Dakota listening to jazz on my parents' radio. For almost 30 years, I have lived in Denver. I have enjoyed KUVO's diverse programming and on-air experts who adds so much knowledge and content behind the mic. We listen often to Kuvo at home and on our Alexa device.
3: Wow.
2: And now, grown kids are learning to love this music as I have. I love the app. I can bring the sounds of home with me on my way to work, many trips. Thank you for all you do at KUVO. That's what Michael said.
3: Thank
2: from
3: you,
2: Centennial.
3: Michael.
2: Sounds of home with me. On my way to work, many trips. Thank you for all you do at KUVO. That's

0: Every
1: Friday. Yeah. You know, it's great to hear about what they're doing.
0: Yes.
1: And it's great to be able to spread the good news. You know, we don't have an advertising budget.
0: No.
1: So how do we get people to know about us? Well, a lot of times they just find us by accident, messing around.
0: Or there's that word of mouth thing. Tell a friend to tell a friend about Kubo Jazz.
1: Or if you're driving around, you know, and you got Kubo on the radio, you know, roll your windows down. It's still mild enough. And show them what you're listening to.
0: Not show them, but let them hear what you're listening to.
1: Or you can wear it.
0: Well, this is true.
1: You know, that slate blue short sleeve, new to KUVO shirt.
0: $10 a month.
1: Very nice.
0: It's very,
1: very
0: nice. And you can also get the limited edition sweatshirt, which we have just a few of those left in medium and up to extra large. 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All right, Paul, we're going to get back into the music with a little Grover Washington Jr.
1: Oh.
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1: Nice.

0: 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I've been a KUFO Jazz Messenger member since 2011. 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
2: 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I'm Tree King with the Jazzy Thing, along with Paul Donovan, our evening jazz host. And we are here on the Fall 2026 Pledge Drive, encouraging you to become a member. Keep this music alive that you love and you listen to each and every day. We know you're there. We'd love to hear from you. And we've heard from some really, really incredible people. Arthur, Larry, Michael from Lakewood, Michael from Centennial. I mean, there's just so many. Let me see if I can roll down here. Bob and Monty and Christopher and Jake. And
3: yes.
2: Thank you all so much. And all of you that have become members before 10 o'clock this morning, we want to thank you all. And we appreciate each and every one of you, because every little bit helps. It doesn't matter if you're giving $8 a month or $80 a month. Every little bit helps, and we appreciate your generous contribution.
3: You know, it doesn't matter the amount.
2: Nope.
3: The fact that you're giving will make you feel so much better.
2: Like, yes.
3: Part ownership here. So, Tree, thank you for having me in here.
2: Thank you for coming down, Paul. I know it's a little early for you.
3: Yeah, nah. We'd be honored to count you as a new member of KUVO. You've been listening for years, and now you're going to be a member. Would love to meet you next month at our Jazz Messenger Party.
2: Yes, we would. I got to get out of the way now. It's time for Kim Berry, and she's going to swing hard and
3: yes,
2: take no
3: is.
2: 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I almost forgot my thought of the day. Stay true to your natural self. No one else will love you as much as you choose to love yourself. That's from Toni Morrison. We are KUFO Jazz.
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4: Live from NPR News, I'm Lakshmi Singh. Celebrations in Baghdad is heard through the Associated Press now that the last American troops have withdrawn from Iraq 23 years after the U.S. invasion. At the White House today, President Trump noted that the U.S.'s military presence in Iraq spanned the George W. Bush, Obama, and Biden administrations, but ended with his own.
5: It's been a long time with very bad decision-making that got us involved in this quagmire. In the first place, it was a quagmire.
4: Trump speaking today at a White House event celebrating Hispanic Heritage Month. A flight from United Arab Emirates to Israel had to make an emergency landing after a pilot allegedly tried to crash the plane with dozens of people on board. Israeli Prime Minister Benjamin Netanyahu says a pilot stabbed the co-pilot before being neutralized by passengers and crew. The Fly Dubai aircraft made an emergency landing in Saudi Arabia before continued on to Israel. The pilot has been arrested. A group of small companies and nearly two dozen states are challenging President Trump's latest effort to impose double-digit tariffs on nearly everything the U.S. imports. NPR's Scott Horsley reports that tariff opponents made their case before a specialized trade court today.
6: After two earlier rounds of worldwide tariffs were struck down by the courts, the Trump administration imposed a new set of import taxes, relying on a different trade law called Section 301. Plaintiff's lawyer Pratik Shah argues that law is designed to go after individual countries that behave badly, not virtually every U.S. trading partner.
7: It would be a massive transfer of taxing power from Congress to the executive to allow them to forego the country-specific sort of findings that 301 requires.
6: U.S. importers paid more than $20 billion in tariffs last month, but the government also refunded $11 billion from earlier tariffs that were ruled illegal. Scott Horsley, NPR News, Washington.
4: A court has blocked Tennessee from carrying out the first execution of a woman in the state for the first time in more than 200 years. Judges are considering a defense motion about the woman's history of abuse as a child. Tony Gonzalez of Member Station WPLN reports.
8: Krista Pike was convicted for a murder she committed at age 18. She and her boyfriend tortured and killed Knoxville classmate Colleen Slemmer. Pike is 50 now and the only woman on death row in Tennessee. Death penalty opponents have criticized the sentencing process. That's in part because of how young Pike was when sentenced to death and how little court consideration there was for her history of mental illness and severe childhood sexual abuse. Her defense team is also among those challenging the method of lethal injection. Cases have mounted since a failed execution in May when medical staff couldn't insert an IV.
4: That's Tony Gonzalez reporting. This is NPR News.
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1: And thank you for that wonderful testimonial, Zachary Nover. Zachary knew what to do. He called 800-574-5886, or he went online at kuvo.org to become a member. Kim Berry here with you on a Wednesday afternoon, hump day, almost to the weekend, joining me today. And we have to wish him a happy anniversary is Alday West. Now, tell people your government name, as they say.
2: Yeah, I'm Weston Wilkins here as a producer for Kubo, as well as on air and a DJ in the community as Alday West.
1: Oh, yeah. You see him everywhere. You see him hosting concerts, DJing. He is a really, really, really good DJ. And I mean, you're everywhere. You're everywhere.
2: That's right.
1: Joking,
2: I mean,
1: but you're doing it.
2: Kubo's got a small team. You know, we're here. We're totally community supported, and it takes a really great team to continue this legacy of 41 years forward.
1: Yes, it has. And you know, from Latin beats to smoky blues, Kubo brings a full spectrum. And again, it's Kubo's pledge drive, and it's just a few days each season when you can power the station with your support. You know, Wes, a lot of people have been contacting us from, somebody contacted us from Buenos Aires.
2: Yeah, I had someone listening to the Jazz Odyssey the other day from France.
1: That is awesome.
2: Yeah.
1: You better make that connection.
2: Yeah, Kubo's worldwide, which is so cool. And that's part of, you know, not only are you supporting the on-air broadcast, but you're supporting all the technology that comes with it, like the stream, our website, all of those things that help carry us, you know, into the digital worlds where people can listen to us from wherever you are.
1: That's amazing. You know, I can remember back in the old days. No, when you, once you drove away from the signal, that was it. You know, you couldn't hear it. I mean, I couldn't hear, living in Philly, you know, what WBGO was doing. I was always so competitive with them, or other stations throughout the country were doing, because, you know, we didn't have streaming.
2: Yeah.
1: Well, now we do. We have that service, and it strictly is because of you, the supporter. KUVO.org. Also check out the wonderful thank you gifts that we're offering for you. And also you'll have a chance to get into the contest for the turntable and the speakers.
2: Yeah, shout out to Crescendo Fine Audio for, you know, providing that. If you're a real audio head or just like listening to records at home, this is quite the system for you. So every donation is entered into that.
1: You know, I was thinking about, don't I have an alias? Maybe it'd be All Day Kim, and maybe
2: All Day Kim. Win. That's right. We got All Day Kim
1: or Swing Hard Kim. I don't know.
2: Yeah,
1: but
2: that's what it would be.
1: It's a beautiful, beautiful, beautiful set, and it can be yours as part of being a member of Kubo, or I think you have to just enter to win.
2: Yeah, enter the win. Okay. It's not necessary to donate, but you can go online and you can see all the details there. 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Mm-hmm. And so you can just follow through with that, click the green donate button, and check out all the cool thank you gifts we have just to offer our huge thank you for being a supporter for the station.
1: Absolutely. We are going to get back into some music now, but while you're checking out George Benson and Joe Farrell, you know, I think Joe Farrell was one of the most underrated flautists in jazz and in R&B. You've heard Aretha Franklin's Till You Come Back to Me, right?
2: Yeah.
1: That's him on the flute.
2: Really?
1: Yes, it is.
2: See, these are the things I learned
1: beautiful,
2: from Kim.
1: Beautiful. He was just incredible and so unsung. But anyway, we're going to listen to Flute Song. And while you're listening to Benson and Farrell, give us a call, 800-574-5886, kuvo.org.

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1: That is right, and thank you for that wonderful testimonial and for being a jazz messenger, Renee Gash. It is 1:31 on a Wednesday afternoon, and Kim Berry, joined by All Day West from Jazz Odyssey, and you do so many different things. You wear so many hats here.
2: That's right. Yeah, it's a pleasure too. I love the music. I love being able to be here at KUVO, and just love the community that we support. It's so important. We're truly a cultural encyclopedia of the community.
1: That's true, and you know, just within these walls too. You know, I have just watched in my 5 years just people like you just grow and just learn and just kind of come into their own. Thanks to our mentor, Tosh Jackson. Got to give him
2: give Tosh his flowers. 100%. Absolutely. But that's also something I think that's really a testament of what KUVO is, and I think I hear you talk about this a lot, Kim, is that sometimes jazz can feel unattainable, or some people paint the picture that jazz is unattainable or over your head. And KUVO, we really like to make it approachable in that it's music that's for everyone.
1: Absolutely.
2: Yeah. So I think that's something that we really like to just, you know, promote here.
1: Absolutely. You know, a great jazz ensemble is a group effort. Speaking of group efforts, we listened to the title track from Jake Hackerinen. I'll get it right, Jake. The Download, which evidently was a CD club where he used to play. And I also want to thank him because he contributed earlier today. And that's just the beauty of a station like this. We have so much incredible talent right in our state. As Russell Conwell used to say, who was the founder of Temple University, acres of diamonds in your own backyard, you know, and that's something that I really appreciate. And it's just beautiful to be able to, you know, play this incredible music by these young people. Don't say young people aren't into jazz. When you hear somebody like Jake and his band like burn like that, come on. So.
2: Yeah, exactly. Like, we're such an outlet for creatives of all mediums, and that's why it's just so important that you show your support for the arts, for KUVO, for public radio. 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
1: All right. 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You don't even have to audition.
2: Yeah.
1: Think about
2: you
1: that.
2: Right. Yeah, you could be a jazz messenger. And now is the best time to become a jazz messenger.
1: Exactly.
2: Because we have our jazz messenger party coming up.
1: Yes.
2: And becoming a jazz messenger gets you an invite to the party where you get to come down, check out the studios, check out our performance studios. Mm-hmm. You know, just see how everything's done around here. And also, you get to meet all your favorite hosts. There's going to be live music, food, beverages. It's going to be a great time.
1: It's a great party.
2: One of my favorite parties every year.
1: It really is. 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Speaking of acres of diamonds in our backyard, I got this beautiful new release from Pete Lewis, who also runs the Muse.
2: Oh, amazing.
1: Yeah, and he has a new release called We Can Only Hope. 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

0: We've built our own traditions around the music. When our boys were younger, the rule was in order for them to get their breakfast plate, they had to dance for their breakfast. 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
2: That is awesome. You've heard of singing for your supper, they had to dance. And that's beautiful, Lawrence and Amber. Just start them young. I really love hearing stories like that. Start them young. Teach them how important the arts and music are and how they enhance our lives. You know how the music enhances your life. You know, you always send us texts, for example, when a particular song really resonates with you. And I was telling somebody the other day, this gentleman was really, really touched by, I think it was a Coltrane song I said, and he said it moved him to tears. I'm like, wow. But, you know, music can do that to you. Yeah. It can take you to another place. It's very powerful.
3: It's just a part of the human experience. And I think that's like one thing that's so beautiful about music and a place like Kuvo where you can get music like this that touches you in that way.
2: Mm-hmm.
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2: You know, if you just joined us, this is Wednesday afternoon, and we're in the middle of our fall fun drive. 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I'm Kim Berry. Joining me on the other side of the table is All Day West, who is on Jazz Odyssey on Monday nights. I think you should have a couple more hours, but I don't make those decisions.
3: Hey, I'd love a couple more hours. I got plenty of music to play. That's
2: I know
3: sure.
2: You do. And also, like, a very popular DJ in the community. I think you need to go to London, though.
3: I actually am next month. Next month, go, I'll be there.
2: Yeah, get the hookup. Get the hookup. That would be a beautiful thing if, you know, you could do that.
3: I'm such a fan of the London jazz scene. The London jazz scene, mm-hmm. What's coming out of there, Moses mm-hmm. Eufy, Yusuf Days,
2: yeah. mm-hmm.
3: Nats. I mean, I could go on and on. Some of mm-hmm. my all-time favorite jazz artists. A lot of artists that you hear on my Monday night show mm-hmm. are coming from the UK scene.
2: From across the pond. Actually, the gentleman that I just played, Steve Williamson, is also from the UK. Just so much great music over there. Great, you know, house music, jazz music, just so many different genres over there. So go get them when you go to London. Kim Berry here on a Wednesday afternoon again. 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
3: Yeah, and whether it's a one-time donation or you hop on with us monthly sustainer to become a jazz messenger, mm-hmm. anything that amount that's right for you is an incredible stamp of support for the station. 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
2: Mm-hmm.
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2: 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I Hear Music, How Appropriate, from Carmen McRae, Any Old Time, and if you want to keep fishing, so take a look at that, and we'll take it from there. I hear music. How appropriate from Carmen McRae, Any Old Time.

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1: That's right, 800-574-5886, KUVO.org. I still need an alias because that system is just out of this world. Kim Berry here with you on a Wednesday afternoon, joined by All Day West, host of Jazz Odyssey, popular DJ around town, and also one of our video and production. I mean, what else don't I'm missing something?
2: Yeah, I mean, I also do a lot of work with our sister station, The Drop.
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1: Absolutely. 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
2: Yeah, our thank you gifts are there for you. And you may have seen that, you know, in the last year, public media outlets lost their funding. And, you know, since then, a handful of radio stations across the country have had to shut down their on-air broadcasts. And we don't want to be one of them. So because of you, because of the support of the community, we've been able to stay strong. And I think it's just such an important thing, because where else are you going to find a culturally rich, you know, community culture music station like KUVO? One of my favorite things is there's something for everybody. We have our programming during the week, amazing shows like Kim Berry's show. We have Tree, Paul, the morning set. And then also on our weekends, that's where you catch all of our soul music, our R&B jukebox, the blues. And then Sunday, our Latin programming. It's just so diverse, and I think I like to say there's something for everybody.
1: Yeah, I love listening on Sunday, listening. Sometimes I listen to Concierge May Connor, but I have to give a shout-out to Pocho Joe.
2: He
1: gets all the way down, and also to our wonderful new host of Salsa Con Jazz, Stephen Contreras. So we've got a really nice crew here. Thank you for riding shotgun with me this afternoon.
2: Thank you. It's been an absolute pleasure. I love sitting in the studio with you, Kim, so thank you.
1: And we always kind of pass. Like,
2: I'm a huge fan of you. You're truly great at what you do.
1: Likewise. I appreciate that. Let's get into some Don Braden before NPR News. That's the Way of the World, taken from his very fine release, Earth, Wind, and Wonder, Volume 2 on KUVO Jazz.

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3: Live from NPR News, I'm Lakshmi Singh. Defense Secretary Pete Hegseth is confirming a 20% reduction in the senior ranks of the U.S. military.
4: The number crunchers say we've fired 10% of the generals and admirals across the force, and that number sounds about right. And I know because I directed it that we've also reduced the overall number of general officer slots by an additional 10%.
3: Today, he delivered a State of the Force address at Quantico to an audience made up of junior military leaders compared to the hundreds of admirals and generals he summoned and criticized last year for falling short of physical fitness standards. Dubai flights made it to Israel after it was forced to make an emergency detour today to Saudi Arabia after a pilot allegedly stabbed another pilot with the apparent intention of crashing the plane. Passengers and crew subdued the pilot, who is now in police custody. A prosecutor in New York says he's still trying to schedule a meeting with the woman who says seven male students gang-raped her at Cornell University 2 years ago. This comes as law enforcement and the school face growing criticism for their handling of the case. Here's NPR's Brian Mann.
5: In the woman's 2024 statement to campus police, she describes swatting a man's hand away from her genitals and resisting an unwanted kiss from another man, all while she was heavily intoxicated. Still, DA Matthew Van Houten determined the incident was consensual. But now, after seeing detailed accusations of a gang rape laid out in her civil lawsuit, Van Houten says he's working to arrange a first meeting with the alleged victim.
6: It will be a process that takes some time, as much time as she needs and we need to make sure we understand everything and have all the evidence.
5: Cornell's student government, meanwhile, is holding a hearing on the case Friday after condemning the university's response. Brian Mann, NPR News, Ithaca, New York.
3: The Trump administration has continued funding for a FEMA program that has been a lifeline for thousands of people whose homes burned down in the deadly Los Angeles wildfires. NPR's Kirk Sigler reports aid for the disaster case management program has been restored for now.
7: FEMA had initially approved $13 million for the program last year, but its future was in limbo right up until this week as grants had stopped arriving. Now the agency has released another $6 million of that money, meaning survivors like Sophia Vidal likely will keep their case managers. Vidal lost everything in the Eaton fire. Her case manager has been helping her with legal issues that keep cropping up, as well as with securing a building permit.
8: And it is a full-time job. Sometimes it's very, very stressful. We need help.
7: The doll has still not broken ground on a new home. Survivors say the constant broader funding uncertainty is continuing to delay recovery here. Kirk Sigler, NPR News, Los Angeles.
3: The Fed's internal watchdog says a massive building renovation project was broadly mismanaged but found no evidence of criminal violations. This is NPR.
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1: 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Kim Berry here on a Wednesday afternoon. Joining me on the other side of the table is Ayanna Contreras, VP of Radio and host of everybody's favorite Saturday program, Soulful Strut. You know, you should read text. You have a lot of fans.
2: I do.
1: You do. She's a,
2: not
1: oh,
2: that
1: so
2: I do
1: modest.
2: Have fans. I do read the text. That's what I do.
1: Oh, okay. She's on the air from 2 until 4 p.m. And like I always say, you've been here before. You're kind of like an old soul.
2: No, you could say that.
1: Yeah, definitely. But you know, every stage, every festival, every new release, Kuvo keeps jazz relevant and moving. Jazz and all the genres of music that we offer here. This is, again, the Fall Pledge Drive, where your gift powers culture in motion. 800-574-5886, kuvo.org. A wonderful example of culture in motion was the block party that we had last, what was it, August? Where's the year going? And, you know, it was just such a beautiful thing to see so many, the age ranges from, I think there was a lady that had to be 80 years old was getting down in front of the stage.
2: Sure.
1: And younger people, it was just a beautiful thing. And that is what we're about, bringing this music to all generations. Again, wherever you, whatever way you come to the music, it doesn't matter as long as you're here. You know, Ayanna, I was telling someone, you know, back in the day, you know about the 70s, that we came through the back door, so to speak, like with Stevie Wonder and George Benson and the Crusaders and whatnot. And I'm sure a lot of people are doing that now with Jazz Odyssey. So, and we also have an ongoing Jazz Odyssey series. We'd like to hear from you. 800-574-5886, kuvo.org.
2: Yeah, absolutely. I think that there are those gateway drug formats, which include sort of like the Jazz Odysseys or the Fusion or the Soul Jazz or all mm-hmm. these other things. They get people in the straight ahead jazz, or they just stay loving Donald Byrd until they die, which I, look, you know what? Places and Spaces. One of my favorites. So I think, you know, that's the great thing about jazz is that there is a slice of jazz for everyone, mm-hmm. and each one of those slices gets played on Kuvo. And so if you're tuned in, obviously you are, I'm preaching to the choir. So, you know, 800-574-5886, kuvo.org, help keep this thing alive that attracts literally a whole family reunion worth of generations of folks.
1: Absolutely. And I was just thinking about, well, we used to call him Dr. D, Dr. Donald Byrd. And I remember he was even doing jazz and hip hop a few years before he died. In fact, he did that record with Guru. Mm-hmm. And that's just a beautiful thing to see those kind of cross-pollinizations and collaborations. I mean, I live for that kind of stuff. That's a great way to get people into the music. Again, 800-574-5886, kuvo.org. 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Beautiful T-shirts and a bag that can hold records or your groceries, something for everyone, and also enter to win the, well, you're already entered to win that wonderful turntable and speakers. Beautiful. All right, let's get back to some music, some classic music. Ella Fitzgerald, this is the epitome of improvisation. Mack the Knight from Ella in Berlin on Kuvo Jazz.
3: 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Thank you. 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And since it's so popular, we'd like to try and do it for you.

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0: I'm a jazz messenger. I've been a member of KUVO for over 30 years. It's easy to be a jazz messenger. I heard some of the deepest stuff, the deepest, most obscure tracks that I've ever heard. So I feel like KUVO is definitely a part of the musicians community. This is the community where I belong. Let's do this together.
1: Absolutely, we have to do it together, and we cannot do it without you. 800-574-5886, KUVO.org, 232 right now on a Wednesday afternoon. We are in the middle of our fall run drive. We want to hear from you. Joining me on the other side of the table is Ayanna Contreras, VP of Radio and host of the very popular Soulful Strut, which is on Saturday afternoons from 2 until 6.
2: 2 until 4.
1: I'm sorry. See, I'm giving you extra. I'm giving you extra.
2: No. 4 hours is a long shift. You should know.
1: Yeah, it is. Well, I only did 3 before. Like that last hour, that's when you kind of start, like, you know, kind of like you need coffee or something like that. But I digress. 2 to 4, I'm sorry. And yeah.
2: So but more importantly, the shift that I have, or the shift that you have, is that KUVO is available to listeners 24 hours a day, 7 days a week, because we are 100% community funded. And that is why we are here today. That is the reason for the season. We don't ask you often, only 3 times a year. Mm-hmm. But when we do reach out to you listeners, we're reaching out because it's important to keep this, what do you call it, institution, community institution.
1: It definitely is.
2: Afloat.
1: 41 years.
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1: And also, if you become a jazz messenger, number one, you don't have to audition. 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
2: Something. 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
2: Yeah, absolutely. 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And like I said, this is the reason for the season. This is why we are here today, because, you know, we can't rely on funding from the government any longer, which only was about 12% of the budget. But, you know, that budget's got to come from somewhere. So that somewhere is you, dear listener. We love you to pieces because you keep stepping up. So step up today with a gift that feels comfortable for you. And I do understand what the economy is like these days. So yeah. every gift mm-hmm. we get is a blessing. And we are so grateful for you helping to keep the music alive. 800-574-5886 or visit kuvo.org now.
1: Donate now while you're listening. Now, this is something I think you could definitely like, Ayanna. I don't know if you're familiar with a British pianist, Julian Joseph. Well, and I do believe this was his debut recording. He did a version of Curtis Mayfield's The Other Side of Town.
2: Okay, cool.
1: That's your man. I know how much you love Curtis Mayfield.
2: Album.
1: Yeah. So, and actually, I think, you know, this is sacrilege. I kind of like his version.
2: Oh, no.
1: The Curtis's. I'm serious. Take a listen and just make the comparison. The Julian Joseph Quartet, The Other Side of Town, from The Language of Truth on Kuvo Jazz.
2: There better be a concert.

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1: And thank you for that lovely testimonial, David. Is he British or from Australia? I can't quite place
2: it. It sounded more British.
1: Yeah, but we appreciate you wherever you're from. 800-574-5886, KUVO.org. 249 on a Wednesday afternoon. 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We just heard the latest from Bobby Watson. His latest is Continuum, and he's really, it sounds like, well, of course, he's with the Jazz Messengers, so he knows a great deal about mentoring. It sounds a little bit like he's doing Horizon again with some new players like Wallace Roney Jr., among others. And also, I have to note, there definitely is a Colorado connection to this because one of the wonderful tunes on the record was written by our very own Rico Jones, saxophonist extraordinaire. So, those of you who have watched a Rico Jones grow up and see him evolve and hear his stories, we'd like to hear from you. 800-574-5886, KUVO.org. Grow up and see him evolve and hear his stories. We'd like to hear from you. 800-574-5886.

0: really special thing. Mm-hmm. You know, like there's, I have one artist that I know of that now plays arenas, but I remember seeing her when she was at a little club, which is the best way to experience jazz, right? Mm-hmm. When it's just a very small room, from the small room to the Hollywood Bowl, right?
1: Like, wow.
0: The whole thing, the whole spectrum of the thing. And that's kind of what we love to share with people, that music discovery, the finding out about folks. Mm-hmm. So whatever your entry level is into the music, we're here to, I don't want to say hold your hand, but be a guide to help you discover the music that is your next favorite song. So 800-574-5886, kuvo.org, to support that endeavor.
1: That's a great way to think about it. Also, you've known Isaiah Collier, you said, since he was a kid?
0: All those people. Since
1: you're funny. All those people.
0: All those people.
1: See, Chicago's a town like Philly where, you know everybody. They know you. And you watched a lot of people grow up. Like, for example, the first time I saw Christian McBride, he was 15 years old, and he was sitting in with Wynton Marsalis at the Academy of Music, and all everybody could say is, oh, man, did you see that 15-year-old kid? Well, look where he is now.
0: Right.
1: Now, and are you someone, I'm talking to you, the listener, are you someone who's been listening to Kuvo for years and has previously been a part of the Kuvo family? Did your membership lapse?
0: It happens.
1: 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I think we have time for maybe one more tune, the new Monty Alexander. That's a reason for anybody to get excited about music here. We love Monty Alexander. And while you're listening, give us a call, 800-574-5886. Thank you for riding shotgun with me today.
0: Absolutely.
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3: Live from NPR News in Washington, I'm Ryland Barton. Israeli Prime Minister Benjamin Netanyahu says a pilot stabbed another pilot during a flight from the United Arab Emirates to Israel and then apparently tried to crash the plane. Passengers and crew subdued the attacker and the plane made a safe emergency landing in Saudi Arabia. It's not clear what had motivated the attack. Defense Secretary Pete Hegseth says the U.S. military will cut 20% of its generals and admirals.
4: The ideological clowns are out. The patriotic cowboys are in with testosterone testing on top. Diversity is not our strength. Unity is our strength.
3: Hegseth has targeted diversity programs, launched a review of ground combat units with female troops, and added new screening programs for what he calls testosterone deficiency among male personnel. He made the speech to junior officers and enlisted leaders today, focusing on how he has drastically retooled the military by targeting what he calls woke culture. The U.S. military has completed the withdrawal of all American troops from Iraq, ending a 12-year mission against the Islamic State group. President Trump hailed the withdrawal as a victory for the U.S. and Iraq.
5: This orderly departure of coalition forces and equipment from Erbil Air Base marks the end of a very expensive excursion into hell.
3: Concerns remain about the resurgence of the Islamic State group and attacks by Iran-linked groups. The future of Iraqi militias and also remains uncertain as the government seeks to disarm them. NPR has learned of a plan for a massive new data center on federal land in Utah. As NPR's Jeff Brumfield reports, it would involve building hundreds of nuclear reactors.
6: The proposal seen by NPR came from the company Valor Atomics. Valor already has a test reactor operating in Utah, but it wants to build around 450 more small nuclear reactors on 9,000 acres of federal land. The reactors would provide power for data centers, among other things. Neil Clark with the Southern Utah Wilderness Alliance says Valor isn't the only company quietly seeking to build data centers on public lands.
7: It's pretty obvious that they are trying to keep these proposals and these processes totally under the radar to make sure the public is kept in the dark.
6: The Bureau of Land Management says the public will have an opportunity to comment on the proposal after the agency reviews the application for completeness. Jeff Brumfield, NPR News.
3: An internal watchdog at the Federal Reserve finds poor management contributed to cost overruns on the central bank's headquarters renovation, but the inspector general finds no deliberate misconduct or criminal wrongdoing. The Trump administration had launched a criminal probe of the building project as President Trump pressured former Fed Chair Jerome Powell to lower interest rates. A federal judge pulled the plug on that investigation back in March, finding it was part of an improper pressure campaign. Most U.S. stocks fell today. This is NPR News from Washington.
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0: Hello, my name is Donovan Perkins, and I am happy to be a jazz messenger. Yeah, I would tell people to listen to Kubo because I feel like it's more about the community than it is about the music. They get people in touch with not only local musicians and artists, but also things like the Eats and Beats, where they discover new food and constantly doing events around Denver that are just like bring people together. It is for all these reasons and more, I hope you will also become a jazz messenger and keep the music alive.
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1: Yeah, that was nice. It was almost like the best of Blue Note right there.
2: It wasn't it?
1: Yeah, it was. That's classic. Go ahead, Toast. Anyway, 800-574-5886, KUVO.org, 318 on a Wednesday afternoon. And the energy right there, what you just heard and what you heard before, Kelly Green, who's going to be a Dazzle, by the way, on Thursday, October 22nd. That's pure Kuvo Jazz. Kim Berry here, and with me today is Tina Cartagena, Director of Special Events and Cultural Experiences.
2: Right. We have those cultural experiences here at Kuvo.
1: Yes, we do.
2: And so it's a great thing to be a part of. And we want to thank you for being along on the ride with us here at Kuvo and becoming a member, becoming a listener member and supporting this great radio station. And Kim and I have been talking about everybody we have seen in Denver, everybody that we've, you know, said, hey, you got to go to Dazzle because Monty Alexander is going to be there or Ileana Elias is going to be in the house. And, you know, the Denver Jazz Fest and festivals throughout the summer. The story about Kuvo is the connection that we have to some incredible talents. And, you know, you love them as much as we do because you're listening right now. We hope that you'll say, I'm going to become a jazz messenger. And it's so cool to become a jazz messenger.
1: Absolutely. And you don't have to audition either. And while you
2: love that.
1: Yeah. While you're calling, remember Javon Jackson said he had to audition to become a jazz messenger. Well, they all do. Anyway, 800
2: That's because he was in the band.
1: 800-574-5886-KUVO.org. While you, and also when you go to KUVO.org and make your secure contribution, you can also take a look at many of the limited edition thank you gifts that we have for you, including we have a new t-shirt, the new what's it called, cornflower blue.
2: Yeah, well, I don't buy that color.
1: It's blue anyway.
2: It's
1: something
2: pretty
1: new,
2: blue,
1: but it's a limited edition, so think about that when you go to kuvo.org or call 800-574-5886. We need to thank a couple of people. Gretchen from Inglewood, Colorado, thank you so much. Jeff from Greeley, Colorado says, Kuvo rules, baby. Thank you so much for your pledge of support and also for the wonderful comments. You know, we were just also talking about so many of the community things we do. And, of course, I guess that our flagship event of the year is Live at the Vineyards.
2: That's right.
1: And this one, this last one, I mean, that's the best one I think I've been to since I started here.
2: Yeah, you know, a lot of people didn't really recognize that, TM Charles, as much as we would like for you to, but I'm sure you do now.
1: Now.
2: You know him now. And he turned out a party. And
1: it really was.
2: It was so incredible. It was a spectacular night. We love being part of it. We love introducing someone like Etienne Charles to our community. And we do this. We do this together. We do it with you. You know, you mentioned Javon Jackson. And Javon's going to be at Dazzle this next month because this is September 30th. Yep, on October 8th. I remember when Javon was standing outside of the PEC as a young, very young man, trying to get in and jam with the band.
1: Yeah.
2: And here he is today, an incredible talent, part of our community. And hearing about Javon Jackson, hearing about Etienne Charles, and everyone else who comes into our community because of Kuvo, but really because of you and your support to this radio station. 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We keep talking about jazz messengers because we got a party coming up.
1: Oh, I can't wait. It's going to be a party.
2: It's
1: going
2: to be a great party. We'll have music throughout the building. You'll get to see the Buell Media Center. You'll get to mingle with a lot of our on-air hosts like Kim. And by the way, Kim, you do a fantastic job as music director.
1: I appreciate that.
2: bringing the music to us on the airwaves. So when you hear that music all day long, you know that Kim has her thumb in it, or her foot in it, however you want to say it.
1: Her ears in it.
2: Okay, her ears.
1: Her ears.
2: Yeah, and it takes a team. It takes all of us
1: it
2: working together,
1: village.
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1: 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Speaking of Jazz Messengers, we're going to get into something from Art Blakey and the Jazz Messengers, Reincarnation Blues on KUVO Jazz.

0: Hello, my name's Leo, and I've been listening to KUBO Jazz 89 literally since day one. 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I've been a jazz messenger for over 20 years now, and it's been one of the best investments I've ever made. 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Thank you.
1: Thank you, Leo, for that beautiful testimonial. You know why he was giving his testimony? 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You don't have to do that anymore. 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Kim Berry here on a Wednesday afternoon, 3:37. This is our fall fun drive, and joining me on the other side of the table is Tina Cartagena, Director of Special Projects and Cultural Experiences.
2: Thanks, Kim. It's such a pleasure to be in here and to talk about KUVO and the great community that we have, which includes you, by the way. Mm-hmm. You know, you help us talk about all the world-class musicians that we have here in our community.
1: Indeed.
2: And I know, Kim, you've been talking about everybody you've seen at Dazzle or the high school collegiate series kids that come in.
1: Mm-hmm.
2: So really, from the talents that have been here for many, many years to the up-and-coming,
1: mm-hmm.
2: We get to experience that. We get to recognize them, celebrate them, and honor them here at KUVO. And we can do it because of your support. So we so appreciate that. Who's been some of your favorites?
1: I was just thinking, in the last 2 years alone, and I tell all of them when, you know, I get a chance to interview them or talk to them, there have been, like, some amazing, and I mean amazing, even Grammy Award winning, I'm talking about you, Remy LaBouffe, recordings from people right here in Colorado. I mean, I'm going to make a list. I mean, I was thinking about, like, Bobby Weems. I played the death out of that CD. Steve Kolfacek. Ben Markley, I'm trying to think, you know, this stuff escapes you when you put yourself on the spot. I mean, so many incredible musicians right here. And again, I was telling you earlier about the whole concept from Russell Conwell, who founded Temple University, my alma mater. He said, basically, don't forget the acres of diamonds in your own backyard.
2: That's
1: don't
2: right.
1: go looking somewhere else for them. They're right here. It's kind of like what Dorothy found out in The Wizard of Oz. Everything she needed was right at home, you know? And no, true. Well, you know, I'm an Oz fanatic. You see what
2: I
1: shirt I'm wearing.
2: I thank you as being a Kansas girl.
1: Yeah, I'm a Wizard of Oz fanatic. Everybody thinks that's hilarious. In fact, I am told... every day I ask, not to go off topic, but every day I ask people, like, what are you reading? You know, who's your favorite bass player? What was your favorite movie as a kid? And I said, The Wizard of Oz. And I said, I'm a big Oz fanatic. In fact, I had a cat named Toto. He lived to be 22 years old. People know about Toto now. And one guy thought it was the funniest thing he'd ever heard in his life. But it was just so nice to get all the different, films and things that people like. Like one guy said his favorite film was Old Yeller. I don't know if you've ever seen that, but it's just beautiful interacting with you guys and finding out what you like, finding out what you love. I mean, interacting with all the people in the community, whether we are at shows, whether we have a booth somewhere, you know, we did a lot of that over the summer, different concerts.
2: Yeah.
1: And even,
2: I was going to say, Kim, that
1: sure.
2: When Scotty, Origins, Orgy, and Rhythm, a show that we used to have on the air
1: that we loved,
2: mm-hmm. he played the most incredible version of Somewhere Over the Rainbow.
1: Oh!
2: And there's also the one in Hawaii. You got to listen to it. It is so cool.
1: Somewhere Over the Rainbow in Hawaii?
2: Yeah, it's a Hawaiian version
1: oh, okay,
2: of it.
1: Oh, okay, gotcha.
2: It's just awesome.
1: Gotcha.
2: But I love the way that music just transfers to so many different mediums,
1: mm-hmm.
2: so many different kinds of genres, and that's what we hope to do for you here.
1: Absolutely.
2: At KUVO, is to bring all those different elements of music to you and to connect you, as we were talking about, the world-class musicians that we have
1: Absolutely.
2: Here in our community.
1: Absolutely.
2: And we know that you think they are important, too. And when you do call and make the make a pledge. That helps us. Mm-hmm. It just tells us that, yes, KUVO is on the right track. KUVO is doing what it's supposed to do. And we celebrate this with you.
1: That's
2: the number
1: right.
2: to call is 800-574-5886 or online at kuvo.org.
1: Before we go back to music, Marlena Shaw, I'd like to thank Catherine from Arvada. You can still tell I'm from out of town. Arvada, thank you so much for joining the family or renewing your pledge. She says, great music, information, and entertaining, informed host. That's a beautiful thing. We like to make you happy. And we're going to make you happy right now with some Marlena Shaw on KUVO Jazz.
3: 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For those of you who don't, I don't live here. It's none of my business. Thank God I'm nearsighted. I can't see what you're holding.

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1: My name is Alex Mikaforov, and I'm a professional musician and jazz messenger. 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
2: 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Before that message, we heard Sir Kenny Barron. Yes, he's Sir Kenny Barron with a classic tune, Dawn, from 1973. Well, this is Wednesday, and we are in the middle of our fall fun drive. Joining me on the other side of the table is Tina Cartagena, Director of Special Projects and Cultural Experiences. And if anybody knows and has seen how this station has grown, it would be you.
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3: 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We're going to have music pumping all over the place. Mm-hmm. 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
2: Live from NPR News in Washington, I'm Ryland Barton. The Federal Trade Commission has opened an investigation into OpenAI, Anthropic, and other artificial intelligence companies over dangers their technology may pose to consumers. The AI giants and other tech companies in recent months have disclosed examples of their AI agents going beyond human instructions, finding their way onto the internet and hacking external websites. The Justice Department says it has filed a complaint of judicial misconduct against multiple federal judges in Minnesota. The Trump administration's latest salvo against the judiciary. The department is accusing the judges of violating their ethical duties by speaking out publicly in an interview with the New York Times. NPR's Ryan Lucas reports.
3: In the New York Times interview, judges on the federal bench in Minnesota talked about the impact on the court and the rule of law of the Trump administration's immigration crackdown in Minneapolis early this year. Now the Justice Department is accusing the judges of making political statements and violating their judicial duties. It also alleges the judges are biased against the Department of Homeland Security. DOJ wants the Eighth Circuit Court of Appeals, which oversees the federal bench in Minnesota, to order the judges to be recused from any matters involving DHS. One of the judges named in the complaint, Patrick Schiltz, in a statement rejects the allegations and says his public comments were well within the judiciary's ethical rules. Ryan Lucas, NPR News, Washington.
2: Dr. Nicole Sapphire, President Trump's third nominee for Surgeon General, is moving closer to confirmation. A Senate committee advanced the radiologist and former Fox News contributor's nomination with a 12-11 vote. She stated she believes vaccines are safe and she doesn't believe they cause autism, putting her at odds with her possible future boss, Health Secretary Robert F. Kennedy Jr. As ballots have started going out in this year's midterm elections, voters say they have a lot of concerns, including the reliability of the mail and potential federal interference. But as NPR's Miles Parks reports, turnout in this year's election is still an open question.
4: Carly Kappas, a Republican who runs voting in Weld County, Colorado, says voters have a lot of questions right now.
5: How is this going to work? How are you going to make sure my ballot's going to be counted? How am I going to get my ballot? I'm hearing all of these things.
4: It's tempting to think an environment like this might dampen turnout. And midterms already typically see lower turnout compared to presidential election years. But political scientists say it's not so simple. In some cases, threats to voting rights can actually spur higher turnout, as people are extra motivated to vote and political groups mobilize to respond to the threats. The highest turnout midterm in modern history was in 2018, during President Trump's first term. Miles Parks, NPR News, Washington.
2: Tropical weather that surged onshore from the Pacific is soaking the U.S. while forecasters announce yet another hurricane off the coast of Mexico. Heavy rain continues from Colorado across the Great Plains, with storm totals topping 2 inches in places. 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

0: Anne Elizabeth, and I'm a jazz messenger. I'm a Colorado native, and I've been listening since 1985, the very beginning. The reason I do that is because it's one of the finest jazz stations in the world. Now more than ever, we need you. Become a jazz messenger today.
1: Thank you for those words of wisdom, Elizabeth. I'm Paul Donovan, and this is where the soul of jazz meets culture in motion. And it's our fall pledge drive, your chance to help keep this music playing. And I'm joined by Will Ornberg, media producer here at KUVO. Will, thanks for being here.
2: Thanks for bringing me in, Paul. Yeah. It's always an honor to help out with these pledge drives.
1: Absolutely. So, you know, that's what we're doing. We're not a commercial radio station.
2: Mm-hmm.
1: We are public radio. And you know, about a year or so ago, we lost federal funding. Public media did. All of public media.
2: That's right.
1: Radio and TV. So some properties around the country have had to terminate their on-air broadcast because of the cutbacks. We don't want to be one of those.
2: Mm-mm.
1: And thanks to our support, when that happened a year ago, man, everybody was coming out.
2: Gosh, I remember that.
1: Yeah.
2: So it was nonstop.
1: We were able to keep it together, but you know what? It's kind of waning now. So that's why we're having to do these to kind of reinvigorate. Is that right?
2: Reinvigorate.
1: Yes. The immediacy of this, the importance of this, to keep it going. And we need new members aboard. You're a listener, maybe not a member yet. Come on, you're this close to becoming a member. And all that is just giving.
2: Yeah.
1: And it doesn't matter how much, it's like a one-time gift or a monthly gift. Now, the monthly gift makes it easier for us down the road so we can kind of see how far we can go.
2: Yeah. Budgeting, ladies and gentlemen.
1: And you can give as much as you want. There's someone in Greeley that promises $8 a month. Someone in Centennial, $5 a month.
2: Oh, yeah.
1: Inglewood, a one-time of $120. Arvada gave $75. It doesn't matter.
2: Yeah.
1: It's just as long as you're giving, and you will feel so much better. 800-574-5886 or online at kuvo.org.
2: Yeah, and that's the thing is, like, the power's in numbers. Like, we're not really asking for everybody to be, like, you know, money bags from Monopoly or anything like that. Like, we're asking for, you know, a community of support where everybody just does whatever they can.
1: Sure.
2: Whatever you're willing to do. And through that avenue, you become a jazz messenger, and that helps keep, you know, public radio as a whole on the air. But, like, unique stations like KUVO Jazz. Like, you get unique shows like the Studio Club get. Or, like, our Jazz Messenger Party. Or any kind of, like, new updates. Or, like, I'm sure we'll explain, like, the gear and, like, all the thank you gifts. Like, not only are all those perks, like, available for being a Jazz Messenger, but just the music and the hosts themselves. Like, these hosts have jobs here. And, you know, like, this is a whole village that puts shows together, and the promos and the show at, like, around town. Every little thing is us and us alone, and only the listeners. Like, there's no middleman. It's us and the listeners.
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2: Mm-hmm.
1: So let's hop on, like Christopher in Longmont.
2: Yay!
1: Jake in Denver. Angela in Lakewood. Graham in Boulder.
2: There we go.
1: Lauren in Parker. Come on.
2: That's what I'm talking about.
1: 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All right, back to the music. That's why you're here, right?
2: Come on.
1: We've got Wayne Shorter from the Adam's Apple album, and this is with Herbie Hancock on piano, Reggie Workman on the double bass, and Joe Chambers on drums. This goes back to, like, 1967, and it's the title track, Adam's Apple, on KUVO.

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0: I'm Linda Lindberg. I am a jazz messenger. I've supported Kuvo since 2013. The reason I support Kuvo is because you have unusually gifted hosts that give you an opportunity to experience live music. There is a diverse curation of music, and they do an introduction of the music before it's played, which gives you a deeper connection to the music. Keep the music alive on Kuvo.
1: Thank you, Linda. You know, only KUVO brings you music that with that much depth and soul, like we heard in that Monty Alexander tune there. This is our fall pledge drive. We do pledge drives here because we're public radio, and we're not commercial, so no commercials, just underwriting. Can you imagine that? Culture in Motion, made possible by you, the listener. I'm Paul, and that's Will Ornberg,
2: Hi.
1: Our media producer. Thanks, Will, for being here this hour.
2: Thanks for letting me crash, Paul.
1: Yeah, and I got to tell you, people are saying wonderful things. People are stepping up, like Catherine in Arvada.
2: Yeah.
1: She says, great music, information, and entertaining, informed hosts.
2: That's you, Paul.
1: We got jazz professors here in the house.
2: Yeah.
1: You know what I'm saying?
2: People with, like, straight-up degrees.
1: Yeah.
2: Yeah.
1: Yeah. It's crazy. Like, this is Wednesday. So Wednesday night, beat tonight at 8 o'clock, Doug Crane.
2: Yeah.
1: The super professor.
2: Oh, my gosh.
1: Comes in here. I mean, he knows names. He knows facts. He knows concerts.
2: You would think he was there, like, in every room, in every studio, for every album.
1: He'll come in with all these CDs.
2: Oh, my
1: gosh. And he's talking about what he's going to play for his show, which is only 2 hours tonight. Mm-hmm. But it sounds like it's like a five-hour show because of all the CDs he
2: brings. It's like a documentary.
1: Yes.
2: Yeah.
1: So, you know, and he's a volunteer.
2: Yeah.
1: We have so many wonderful volunteers that come in here and just give of their soul, you know, their knowledge. And that's how we just soak it up. It's like a university here.
2: Mm-hmm.
1: But we need to support this. That's why we're here. That's why we're yapping and not playing another song right now.
2: That's right.
1: But we're going to be done here in a minute, just promise. But we need you. We need you to decide that this is, in fact, important. And it needs to be in something invested in. And it doesn't matter how much.
2: Right.
1: The fact that you give, and we're good with that.
2: Yeah.
1: It doesn't matter how much, whether it's one time or monthly. Monthly, though, helps us out down the road.
2: Yeah.
1: So if you can give $5 or $8 or $15 a month, depending upon what you feel comfortable with. And you know, we have thank you gifts.
2: Oh, do we?
1: We have a wonderful, beautiful, first time I've ever seen this color, slate blue.
2: Ooh, you said the
1: short
2: shade.
1: Sleeve shirt with the KUVO jazz, soul driven, you know, and it's more than just soul music. It's music that touches the soul.
2: Ooh.
1: You know, how many times you have a yucky day and you get in the car, you turn on KUVO, and it's like, oh man, that's what I needed right now.
2: You know what my favorite feeling whenever I have Kuvo on is, like, I'll be driving somewhere and, like, the Shazam comes out. Like, I'm like,
1: I
2: the gas station.
1: Yeah.
2: I'm like, what is Kim playing right now? Like, and, like, I stop what I'm doing. I mean, obviously I'm not driving, but, like, I'm learning about so many new styles and, like, labels and stories. Like, you do not get that from, like, Top 40.
1: No.
2: You don't get that from, like, just, like, your everyday, like, dude, that's color 10. Like, this is, like,
1: your DJ voice there.
2: This is curated by Paul. Like, I'm watching Paul do this as I'm here watching just throughout the hour. He's, like, not putting anything on. Like, this is curated and handpicked for the audience. So,
1: and I just called an audible 5 minutes ago. So, you know, that's what I love about this. I worked in commercial radio for a long time. And we didn't have a voice in what we played. We just had to play what came down from the corporate office programming.
2: That's right. By the numbers.
1: Yeah, yeah. Mm-hmm. And no, we don't worry about that here. No. And our library is so deep.
2: Oh, man.
1: So anyway, call, support this. You believe in it. You're here, even during a pledge drive. Thank you so much for dealing with us, yapping about getting new givers. But that's what we need.
2: Yep.
1: This is going to be over, end of the week, so let's do it. Get in, and you have a better chance of getting one of those thank you gifts, too. The earlier, the better.
2: That's
1: How
2: right.
1: do you do that? You just call 800-574-5886 or go online at kuvo.org. So are you going to Robbie Coltrane tonight at the Newman Center? That's pretty exciting. So we're going to play something with Robbie and Terry Lynn Carrington. It's her project, New Standards, Volume 1, with Samara Joy. Here is Two Hearts on KUVL.

0: I'm Olivia. I'm a jazz messenger. I support Kuvo because it's what I listen to most mornings, and it's what my dogs love to listen to when I leave the house. I hope to see you at the Jazz Messenger Party. 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
1: Thank you, Olivia. I wonder how many jazz KUVO listeners that have pets and they leave KUVO on for them.
2: Oh, I hope so.
1: Yeah.
2: In which case, all the cats
1: wanna
2: out
1: go
2: there.
1: Want to go for a walk?
2: Hey, what's that? What's that over there?
1: Yeah. Go for a ride? Let's go to the park.
2: Want to go outside?
1: So here we are. We're in our fall pledge drive. We only do three pledge drives a year because we're public radio. Public media is really having to roll up their sleeves and dig in deep because the federal funds went away about a year ago. So that means you, if you haven't become a member yet, we're talking to you. Mm-hmm. If you are a member, thank you so much. And consider maybe, if you came in at $5 a month, maybe the last pledge drive or a year ago or 2 years ago, maybe go up to $8 or $10 a month. Consider it, at least.
2: Yeah, we're not forcing it.
1: Whatever you feel comfortable with. Mm-hmm. But, you know, if you go in, you can change it at any time.
2: Mm-hmm.
1: So that's what keeps the lights on, the music playing here on KUVO. Is listener support. 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And you decide the amount. And when you become a jazz messenger, we get to meet you and shake your hand personally and thank you next month here at our jazz messenger party.
2: So yeah.
1: How about it? We're here in Denver. We're live and local. 800-574-5886. That is a phone number that you can call. And say, hey, I'm listening to this pledge drive, and I'd like to give. And that's all you got to do. And it only takes a few minutes. 800-574-5886. Or go online. Do it yourself if you don't want to talk to somebody.
2: Yeah.
1: And I totally get that.
2: Mm-hmm.
1: KUVO.org. And just click on the donate button. I like what Michael in Centennial said. He said, you know, I grew up in North Dakota listening to jazz on my parents' radio. For almost all of the 30 years I've lived here in Denver, I've enjoyed KUVO's diverse programming and on-air experts, and boy, are they, who add so much knowledge and context behind the music. I like to hear Kim Berry, you know, she'll play a song and then she's got a little story.
2: Oh, every song she has stories.
1: She knows these musicians and their family. I mean, it's so funny.
2: You know, it was so funny. One time, Christian McBride came in to, like, record in our studios and he, like, cuts through everyone there. It goes right to Kim.
1: Yep.
2: She's so tight with the musicians.
1: She is. Michael goes on to say, we listen often to KUVO at home or on our Alexa device, and now our growing kids are learning to love this music as I have.
2: Oh,
1: I love that.
2: New generation.
1: You're exposing the kids to jazz. I wish I had that growing. I grew up in a small town. We didn't have a jazz radio station.
2: Oh, yeah.
1: And it would have been so cool to discover this music at an earlier age. I didn't discover it until I was a teenager.
2: Yeah.
1: And I had to move to New Orleans to find out what jazz was all about.
2: And boy, did you.
1: Boy, did I.
2: Yeah.
1: So, you know, it's an art form.
2: Mm-hmm.
1: It's just like when you go to Denver Arts Complex, you know, you see a ballet, you see a symphony, you see some theater. Mm-hmm. And that's all art. So is jazz music.
2: Mm-hmm.
1: And this is the only place you're going to get it here in Denver, Colorado.
2: Yeah.
1: It deserves protecting. It's preserving.
2: It's sacred.
1: And you know, if you want this to play into the future, pay it forward.
2: Yeah.
1: And you can do that by giving. 800-574-5886 or online at KUVO.org. Camila Vititis, another local musician here in
2: Love
1: the Denver
2: her.
1: Area. Oh, man. How many bands is she a member of? I don't know. It's like
2: I don't even know if she knows.
1: But anyway, great pianist, composer, band leader, and she is performing tonight at Nocturne.
2: Ooh.
1: And this is from her It's About Time debut album that came out, I Grew Up. Here is Community on KUVO.

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1: Hello, I'm Ramon Romero, jazz messenger, longtime supporter of KUVO. 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Now is the time for you to represent and be a part of this cultural community.
2: Ramon, thank you. And that sounds like a guy you don't want to say no to. You know what I'm saying?
3: He sold it.
4: That was off the dome. Like, he should put some pen to paper.
2: Oh, man. It's our fall pledge drive, and our supporters, our members, are really stepping up and helping us out here. Mm-hmm. And we're just looking for you to finally make that decision to become not just a listener, but a listener member. Jazz lives in our daily routines, our commutes, our kitchens, late nights, and studios. So it's our fall pledge drive. I'm Paul Donovan, along with Will Ornberg, our media producer here. And, you know, we didn't mention Studio Club. I mean, that is such a cool thing. We have live performances here at the Buell Media Center, 21st and Arapahoe downtown, and at least once a month. And that's where, if you're a Studio Club member, you can attend these live performances. And jazz is one thing you gotta see live.
4: Yeah. I mean, we all know like how much a Coors Field show will cost, like, you know, 1,000 here, 500 here.
2: Yeah, yeah.
4: Imagine for a Studio Club, imagine only doing 25 a month and you receive monthly invitations for you plus a guest. You and a guest. They don't even have to do anything.
2: No.
4: For in-studio performances right here. Intimate shows, like I'm talking like as close as I am to you right now, Paul.
2: Yeah.
4: Like 3 feet from the musician.
2: It's like you're not even looking at a stage. You are like backstage. It's like every seat is VIP section.
4: Better than VIP, if you're telling me.
2: Yeah, well, you know, because after the show, you get to come out of your seat and go down and talk to the members that just performed. I love that.
4: That's like, you know, you get to see that, like, musicians are just like, you know, anybody else.
2: Yeah.
4: You get to be, like, how immersed is that in the music community? It's like you are in breathing distance from jazz happening right in front of your face. You can't get that at, like, an Ogden or a Red Rocks. Like, not to slack those things, but, like, you are so upfront, and like that's a rare opportunity.
2: Anymore, it is, but you get it right here, that opportunity in Denver, at least once a month for a full year as a Studio Club member, $25 a month.
4: That's it.
2: Think about it. Think about that, because that's a better experience than, I don't know, us sitting in a giant stadium up in the nosebleed.
4: Half a mile away from the band.
2: Traffic and parking and crowds and concession. You know the scene.
4: Mm-hmm.
2: You know, sometimes that works, but this is awesome.
4: This is so cool.
2: Check it out. Become a member and find out. Will, thank you so much.
4: Thanks for having me, Paul.
2: Yeah.
4: Always an honor.
2: Will's got a lot of work because he's a media producer here, so he's always got a lot of work to do.
4: I was filming Paul in between when we were playing some songs. I was like, Paul, can I have you on camera?
2: All right, so we're looking for names and we're looking for stories. We want to know what turned you to jazz.
4: Yeah.
2: What turned you on to KUV? How'd you find us? 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
2: From NPR News in Washington, I'm Ryland Barton. A commercial flight from Dubai to Tel Aviv made an emergency landing in Saudi Arabia this morning after one of the pilots apparently stabbed the other pilot and tried to crash the plane with everyone on board. NPR's Kat Lonsdorf was at the Tel Aviv airport as passengers from that flight finally arrived.
3: It was a chaotic scene packed with journalists and waiting family members. The passengers slowly emerged, dragging suitcases, some crying, some smiling and looking relieved. Some just looked really tired. There were also quite a few families. Dan Zoller was traveling with his wife and two small kids and saw much of the incident on board while trying to comfort his children.
4: The pilot was stabbed. I don't know who stabbed him, but I know that three passengers threw themselves on the terrorist and captured him.
3: Israeli officials are calling it an attempted terrorist attack, but many details are still unknown. The suspect pilot is in custody, and Saudi officials have begun an investigation. Kat Lonsdorf, NPR News, Tel Aviv.
2: U.S. forces withdrew from Iraq today, 2 decades after the U.S. invasion of the country toppled Saddam Hussein. Iraq's prime minister said it marked a historic new phase. NPR's Jane Araf was in Baghdad at a rally of Iran-backed militias, who were also celebrating.
5: This is a day of celebration for many Iraqis in many ways. This particular one is a gathering of three of the main Iran-backed militias who have declared victory. They say that they've driven out U.S. forces. The U.S., of course, said it wanted to leave, needed to leave. President Trump has said he wants to end these, what he calls endless wars. But starting today, it's only Iraq responsible for security here without the presence of U.S. forces. What that means, though, is for groups like this, is that the challenge now is the Iraqi government confronting paramilitary factions like these who say they still won't give up their weapons. Jane Arouf, NPR News, Baghdad.
2: Louisiana, Alabama, and Arkansas have filed a lawsuit with the U.S. Supreme Court challenging abortion shield laws of New York, California, and Massachusetts. Brooke Thorington from member station WRKF in Baton Rouge has more.
6: Louisiana Attorney General Liz Murrell says the so-called shield laws that allow other states to send abortion medication through the mail violate the Constitution and federal law and prevent states with abortion bans from enforcing their own laws.
7: We want to be able to enforce our laws within the boundaries of our states, and they have decided that they don't like our laws.
6: The three states have also filed legal action in the Western District of Louisiana against 30 individuals and organizations that the suit says advertise, prescribe, and ship certain drugs into states with strict abortion laws. For NPR News, I'm Brooke Thorington in Baton Rouge.
2: Most U.S. stocks fell today. This is NPR News from Washington.
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0: everyone out there in Radio Land. Roger Freeman here from Lakewood. Hey, I used to do a show called Jazz Around Midnight in Ann Arbor, Michigan for you University of Michigan folks. And I'm a sax player, and for that and so many other reasons, I'm a jazz messenger. 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
1: Thank you, Roger. 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All right. 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My name is Paul Donovan, and joining me this hour, Felix Schroeder, Senior Manager of Community Engagement here at Rocky Mountain Public Media. 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
2: Thank you, Paul. It's always great to be a pitch partner with you on Fall Pledge Drive.
1: Absolutely. And we are looking for new members, people that have been listening to KUVO for years and aren't members yet. So this is a good time to join. And it doesn't, it's not like, you know, oh, I can't afford that. You know, any amount helps. It all adds up. If everybody gave just a little, we wouldn't be doing these pledge drives anymore. So think about what you feel comfortable with giving, maybe once a month, $5, $10, $800, and call this number to say you're going to join up and become a member, 800-574-5886, or go online to kuvo.org. And I just want to say thank you to all of those who have stepped up so far. It's just incredible. And I got to talk about volunteers, the number of volunteers that we've had here, you know, helping us through thick and thin, you know, whether it's City Park Jazz or the Kids Fest with Rocky Mountain Kids. I mean, it's just, it's awesome. And you do a lot of that, Felix, right? Behind the scenes?
2: I do. Thank you. Yeah. Even though I have changed positions, I now work more on community engagement and public participation. But volunteers are a huge part of the community. And I have to say, Paul, we have an amazing crew of volunteers at Rocky Mountain Public Media. We just surpassed just over 1,000 volunteers.
1: Oh, my goodness.
2: Yeah. Oh, yeah. Yeah, 1,000 I'm in communication with now. This is for all of our brands. So for KUVO, RMPBS, and The Drop 104.7.
1: Yes.
2: But I have to say one-third of them are KUVO Street Team volunteers.
1: Yes.
2: You know, as you know, I work on at a lot of the events for all of our brands, and I receive the most volunteer requests from KUVO. But I gotta say, for almost a year now, we fill every volunteer spot for KUVO within days of posting them. You know, City Park Jazz, those shifts just, they just came and went. Flatiron Jazz, that was a new thing that
1: yes.
2: we did over at the Flatiron Crossing.
1: Right.
2: We didn't think that they were gonna fill at all. And then I had to, they filled within weeks, the entire summer lineup. We had KUVO volunteers there. And you know, and it just goes to show that the community loves what KUVO does, and they just want to get involved in any possible way that they can. The community, the energy of the community is just amazing. 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
1: You know, Luke in Lakewood says, love the morning set. Love those guys. Yes. Linda in Littleton says, I like all the night programs, especially Thursday Nightbeat and Jazz Odyssey. And Mary Jane in Denver says, I like a lot of it, but my most favorite show is the All Blues on Saturdays. I love the blues. Yeah, we do, Mary Jane. Thank you. And this is what you're supporting when you're supporting a public radio station, live and local here in Denver, Colorado. 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
2: It's our fall pledge drive, and this is where public radio shines because listeners become members to help keep this station on the radio and on air broadcasting like we have for the last 41 years here in Denver. 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My name is Paul Donovan, and I'm joined by Felix Schroeder, Senior Manager of Community Engagement here at Rocky Mountain Public Media. Felix, thank you so much. I mean, the hour's already halfway over, and people are stepping in.
3: I know. I see. This is great to see. And yeah, the hour is going by fast, but the contributions are also coming in, and
2: yes,
3: it's always great to see that.
2: And we, you know, and it doesn't matter the amount that you give. The fact that you're giving makes you feel so much better. You hear KUVO in a different light. It's like, I'm part of that.
3: Yeah.
2: I'm part of that.
3: Yeah.
2: Now, I belong. You belong to this family. Someone in Highlands Ranch just pledged $246. Wow. And they say, love the music, the sense of community, the hosts and their knowledge of the music they share with us every day. Thank you so much. HR, stepping up. All right. We appreciate that. And you can step up, too. All you have to do is call 800-574-5886. Or you can go online, KUVO.org. Do it either way, but do it. And you know, we have great thank you gifts, too, as well. So check that out. Check out the slate blue short sleeve KUVO jazz shirt. That's new to us in our pledge drive-in. We only have a limited number of those, so check them out. The sooner you get in with your giving, the better chance you're going to get one of those. So we'd love to send one to you to wear proudly and show everybody, see, this is what I support. This is something important. You know, and the thing about KUVO, we're more than just a jazz radio station. We do things. We bring in musicians, a lot of them local musicians that come in and chat about their new music coming out, or where they're going to be playing here locally, whether it's Dazzle, Nocturne, or Muse Performance Space, or any of the other jazz venues around town. There's so many of them. And so we're all part of the same family. We bring in high schools and college bands, our high school collegiate series here to the Masterpiece Performance Studio. We have Studio Club.
3: That's right. You know, that's one thing that I really love about KUVO are just the sheer variety of events, you know, from City Park Jazz, Flat Iron Jazz, Cinco de Mayo. We're at Civic Center Park every
2: that's
3: May.
2: That's a lot of fun.
3: Yeah. But I have to say, one of my personal favorites is definitely Studio Club. You know, you get this super intimate atmosphere. The sound is great. The energy is great.
2: Yeah.
3: It's like having a personal concert just for you. And this can be yours for $25 a month. You get one performance each month. It's up close and personal with the artists. There's not a bad seat in the house. At least I don't think.
2: And $25 a month. And that's for two people.
3: Yeah, that's right. For two people. Yeah, come bring a friend, bring a guest. It's a great time. All of the performances have just been fantastic.
2: Stellar. And you can watch those on our KUVO YouTube channel, you know, when you get a chance. Check them out.
3: That's right. That is always a treat. But I got to say, nothing beats seeing it live.
2: That's the thing. Seeing it live and jazz, you're always up close and personal.
3: Right.
2: Because jazz is more intimate. And you can see them, watch the musicians giving cues to each other while they're playing their part. And they're kind of like the sax players watching the pianist, the drummers going, okay, you know, they're cueing each other, which is so cool to watch. So this is a wonderful art form that we want to keep going into the future. So can you be the next person, listener that becomes a listener member, a Jazz Messenger. Give what you can. People are giving, I mean, someone in Inglewood gave $120. Wow, thank you. Someone in Arvada, a one-time gift of $75. 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
2: 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My name is Paul Donovan. It's Wednesday, and we're about 17 minutes in front of 6 o'clock. Doug Train will be in here at 8 o'clock with the Wednesday Night Beat. Joining me this hour, Felix Schroeder, Senior Manager of Community Engagement here at Rocky Mountain Public Media. And I tell you what, the variety you get on this one radio station is just amazing.
3: Absolutely. When I started here a few years ago, I was completely blown away by just the sheer variety, Paul, that KUVO has. I remember it was a band called Dreamcast. They were this electronic jazz duo. They played the smooth jazz laced with some video game beats as a gamer myself. It was incredibly mesmerizing.
2: Yeah.
3: It was one of the first Jazz Odyssey events that I went to. Speaking of, Jazz Odyssey's back, which is super awesome to be able to showcase just some really, really fantastic musicians.
2: Yeah, our next one's coming up. By the way, the new location is Town Hall Collaborative, right there at Santa Fe, just north of Fifth Avenue.
3: Great venue.
2: Wow. And we're going to have a Denver group, Interpolation is going to play, and then Gold Leader. You got to check these new up-and-coming bands. This is going to be Wednesday, October 21st, so mark your calendar for it. And I want to say thank you for reaching out. Graham in Boulder, he says, as a musician and father of two young kids, I deeply appreciate how KUVO has been an integral part of our morning routine and our attempt to introduce the littles to a wide range of culture and art. I love how he says littles.
3: That's great.
2: The kiddos, you know. Thanks for joining us for oatmeal and coffee in the morning and even streaming on the bike ride to daycare. Graham, thank you. You just drew a wonderful picture here. And I think it's wonderful. I mean, putting a child on a piano bench in front of piano, no rules. I love that opportunity. You know, that's gold right there.
3: Oh, yeah. Oh, yeah.
2: And exposing them to jazz music at such a young age, their brains are still growing at an exponential rate, and they get it. You know, you might find someone like, you know, me when I was younger, I didn't get jazz. I didn't. I loved soul, R&B. We didn't have a jazz radio station. We had beautiful music. We had classical. But when I first heard jazz, I thought, what is this? This is interesting. I don't get it. But when you spend time with it, or if you move to New Orleans and you have it around all the time, yeah, you get it. And it's just wonderful. It's a wonderful art form. And it's the improvisation is what makes it stand apart from any other musical genre. No musician will play the same part every time.
3: That's right. That's right. Speaking of which, as you know, that I always try to get a different band to play at our annual volunteer appreciation. Last year I had the Ben Hall Quartet that played. It was four incredibly talented grad students from Fort Collins. And earlier this year I had La Paloma, who also played
2: Odyssey. Yeah.
3: Oh, they were great. You know, you get a mix of this jazz moodiness and Latin rhythms and indigenous storytelling.
2: Yes.
3: Lead singer Paloma plays a stand-up bass. It was a ton of fun.
2: She's
3: the volunteers
2: great.
3: Loved it.
2: Yeah.
3: I loved it. I mean, I think we all had a great time.
2: Yes. It's the live music, man. It's the experience.
3: Totally.
2: Eric just came in from Denver, and Eric is giving every month. Eric, thank you so much. Thanks to Michael in Highlands Ranch, Catherine in Arvada, Gretchen in Inglewood, stepping up, becoming not just a listener, but a listener member, investing in something that's a part of their day every day. It only makes sense to support this. 800-574-5886 or online at KUVO.org. And you know, on the afternoon show, we're always telling you where to go see our artists playing. And Camila Vitaitis, who I had to look this up because I know she's in several bands, a band called Barbara, kind of an indie psych rock band. Also Specific Ocean, an indie rock band. Passiflora, I think I'm saying that right, a regular performance group, and of course the Camila Vitaitis Quartet Trio, her original jazz project. She's pianist, composer, and she's performing tonight at Nocturne. This is from her just released debut album, I Grew Up. Here is Honeydew.

0: Hi, I'm Casey Barnett, Kubo Jazz Messenger and sax player with the Denver Jazz Trio. I support Kubo because Kubo is the lifeblood of the jazz community here in Denver. 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
2: And you know what? We have great thank you gifts. It's our fall pledge drive. And when you give, you get. You know, when you pay it forward, we play it forward. KUVO into the future. But can we talk about Live at the Vineyards every August here? By the way, I'm Paul Donovan, and joining me is Felix Schroeder, Senior Manager of Community Engagement here at Rocky Mountain Public Media. That was, I mean, Live at the Vineyards is such a show.
3: Always is. You know, everyone loves it. The volunteers have a blast.
2: A lot of volunteers.
3: Oh, yeah. And always is. You know, everyone loves it. The volunteers have a blast.
2: A lot of

0: everywhere. You can't have too many party lights.
1: No, I don't think so.
0: And the dancing was going on. It was magical. It's a magical night. And when you join up with the family here at KUVO, you can experience Live at the Vineyards every August. So I want to say hello and thank you to Fred all the way in Durango, Colorado.
1: Ooh.
0: Fred listens to KUVO while he works. He says he loves it. Thank you for your very generous gift, Fred. We do appreciate it. Listen from Durango, probably listens on our app or just online. Either way, you get your KUVO. You can get it anywhere in the world, actually. 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You're listening right now because it's important to you. And it's a part of your day. It's a part of your habit, your routine. 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It's uplifting. It's educating. It's growing new synapses in the brain, because this is, I think, the best music on the radio. It's not cookie cutter. It's not formulatic. It's there's that word I just made up again. But you know what? It deserves to go into the future. We got young kids learning jazz, playing their jazz. 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
3: Live from NPR News in Washington, I'm Ryland Barton. Defense Secretary Pete Hegseth confirmed today that the U.S. military will cut 20% of its generals and admirals, NPR's Tom Bowman reports.
4: Secretary Hegseth said he plans a sharp cut in the number of generals and admirals. He's long complained about a bloated bureaucracy, politically correct officers. Now, get this, there are some 850 of these senior officers, which has jumped 31% in the last five decades. Here's what he said.
5: You see, the number crunchers say we've fired 10% of the generals and admirals across the force. And that number sounds about right. And I know because I directed it that we've also reduced the overall number of general officer slots by an additional 10%. So, yes, 20% reduction across the board.
4: Some retired officers I talk with say, you know, listen, we're probably too top heavy with senior military leaders, but they worry whether this will be done appropriately. Will Hegseth, let's say, try to get rid of officers he sees as not loyal?
3: NPR's Tom Bowman reporting. Cornell University says the school will cooperate with an independent investigation of the handling of an alleged sexual assault in 2024 after New York Governor Kathy Hochul demanded the probe. NPR's Brian Mann reports a prosecutor says he's trying to schedule a meeting with the woman at the center of the case.
6: In the woman's 2024 statement to campus police, she described swatting a man's hand away from her genitals and resisting an unwanted kiss from another man, all while she was heavily intoxicated. Still, DA Matthew Van Houten determined the incident was consensual. But now, after seeing detailed accusations of a gang rape laid out in her civil lawsuit, Van Houten says he's working to arrange a first meeting with the alleged victim.
7: It will be a process that takes some time, as much time as she needs and we need to make sure we understand everything and have all the evidence.
6: Cornell's student government, meanwhile, is holding a hearing on the case Friday after condemning the university's response. Brian Mann, NPR News, Ithaca, New York.
3: President Trump this week again said he wants to send most American adults $5,000 checks if Republicans keep control of the House and Senate. NPR's Danielle Kurtzleben reports it's just one way he's proposed increasing the government's economic reach while railing against communism.
8: Trump's idea drew criticism from even some allies at first. His government has also taken equity stakes in private companies, imposed dozens of tariffs, and taken the unusual step of trying to lower interest rates via the Treasury Department. It raises a contradiction ahead of the midterms. Trump continues to label Democrats communists and socialists, and is the leader of the party that claims to support free markets while he tries to bend the economy to his will.